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0: 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And we feel so good about it. So stay tuned and enjoy Die Stasie van die Nasie met die groot sensasie.
1: Official legislator and law enforcement agent. I come in the name of the resurrected Jesus, whose I am and whom I serve. That at the name of Jesus, every knee should bow of things in heaven, things in earth, things under the earth, that every tongue should confess that Jesus is Lord. I effect and enforce God's original plans and purposes over against the plans and the purposes of Satan. I decree and declare that in this battle, no intrinsic, no extrinsic weapon, be it emotional, financial, physical, social, psychological, spiritual, organizational, interpersonal, formed against me shall prosper. I place upon myself the armor of light and of the Lord, truth to cover my loins, the breastplate of righteousness to cover my heart and chest cavity, the gospel of peace to cover my feet, the shield of faith to defensively and offensively cover my body, the helmet of salvation to cover my head, the sword of the Spirit, which is the word of God, the Lord Jesus Christ, a robe of righteousness, the glory of God as my rare reward. I decree and declare that the weapons of my warfare are not carnal but mighty through God. I pull down strongholds, cast down vain imaginations, and every high thing that lifts itself against the knowledge of Jesus Christ. My thoughts are now subject to the Lordship of Christ. I speak that the God's anointing destroys every yoke in my life, and that my soul, my spirit, my body now functions in order according to divine systems of protocol. I decree and declare that I am healed and spirit filled, and sickness and diseases are far from me. I establish divine parameters, boundaries, and borders, and legislate and establish the laws of the kingdom of heaven to govern all activities within. I overrule and disallow. I veto every diabolical sanction, subverting activity, injunction, directive, mandate, or order which opposes the will of the Lord concerning my life, my ministry, my finances, my family. Hallelujah. I disannul diabolical decisions and rulings concerning my ministry and concerning my life and the lives of my family members, my friends, my associates. I take control over the airwaves, the galaxy, systems, realms, regions, domains, spheres, stratospheres, hemisphere, atmosphere, anything that will affect me negatively. I bring it unto the obedience and the lordship of Christ, and I decree and declare that those things are aligned. I dispossess master spirits and employ Michael, archangels, the angelic host to handle any satanic contentions, disputing, strivings, resistings concerning this injunction. I decree and declare successful divine and angelic undertakings, undergirdings, reinforcements, and assistance. According to your word in Psalm 103:20, I summons angels that now excel in strength and to marshal and protect my personage and property and possess. Jehovah Gibor, contend with those that contend with me. Fight against those that fight against me. Take hold of the shield and buckler. Stand up for my help. Throw out also the spear and the javelin. Close up the way of those who pursue and persecute me. Clothe yourself in your garments of war. Muster your devices. Gather your weaponry and ammunition from your divine arsenal. Make bright your arrows. Gather your shields. Let vengeance be your ultimate goal as you overthrow the chariots, the horses, the riders. Let terror strike the hearts of my enemy and cause their hearts to fail. I decree and declare that by you I run through troops. By you I leap over walls. You are my God, the God who girds me with strength, the God that makes my way perfect. It is you who makes my feet as hinds feet, giving me stability so that I'm able to stand firmly and progress on dangerous heights of testing and trouble. You set me securely upon my high places. You teach my hands to war and my fingers to fight, granting me supernatural strength and abilities so that my arms break a bow of steel. You are my rock, my shield, my strong tower. You have equipped me with the shield of salvation, and your right hand establishes me as a victor in this battle. Father, beat down the enemy. give me their neck. Cause me to pursue and overtake them until they are wounded and consumed, falling at my feet, never to rise up again. Establish my name in the heavenlies. Let them that hear of me submit and obey me because of the anointing that you have placed upon my life, because of the spirit of servanthood, hallelujah, from which I operate. I am your servant. And even as Elijah came, hallelujah, requesting an open heaven and fire falling down because of his servanthood, I come as your servant praying this prayer. I announce that it is you who has blessed me. It is you who has empowered me. It is not by my strength. It is not by my might, but it's by your power and by the Spirit of the Lord, which is upon me, the spirit of might, hallelujah, that comes upon me. For when the enemy shall come in like a flood, your spirit lifts up a standard against him. I forbid and disallow further opposing activities of any satanic personalities with diabolical assignments concerning my life, my ministry, my family. And I wage a warfare for them and for everything that you have released in the realm of the spirit that pertains to my life and godliness. I disapprove and prohibit any demonic interception and interference or resistance. I resist satanic contentions, intentions, provocations, negotiations concerning my life, my soul, and superimposed prophetic purpose and divine destiny over against all activities and opposing forces that are contrary to the will of God in Christ Jesus concerning my life. I bind satanic harassment and rebuke satanic concentration. I bring to a halt and prohibit all satanic surveillance. I lift false burdens. I remove the feelings of heaviness from off of your child, from off of that one that is listening to this tape. Spirit of oppression, I bind you and I loose your effect. Hallelujah. Spirit of depression, I bind you. Loose God's man. Loose this woman of God. Loose this man of God. Loose this child in the name of Jesus. I cast them upon the Lord. I cast a burden. I cast the feelings of heaviness. I cast distress. I cast disillusionment and place it at the foot of Jesus. Hallelujah. And make you a part of the footstool of Jesus. I decree and declare that they shall not be moved. I decree and declare that by the anointing, covenants and contracts and chains and fetters and bondages, proclivities and captivities, they are destroyed in the name of Jesus. Anything that is contrary to or oppose or hinder the fulfillment of God's original plan and purposes, they are broken. I sever it now in the name of Jesus. I decree and declare, hallelujah, that there is liberation of the soul ties, generational, satanic, demonic alliances, allegiances, curses, spirits of inheritance. I sever them from off of this woman, off of this man, off of this child. I sever them by your blood. I sever them by your spirit. I speak to the DNA and declare that it is free from all influences passed down from one generation to another, whether it's passed down biologically, socially, emotionally, physiologically, psychologically, spiritually, or any other channel, whether it's known or unknown. I decree and declare, hallelujah, deliverance in that area. Father, we resist every spirit that acts as a doorkeeper to our souls, and we renounce any further conscious or unconscious alliance, association, allegiance, or covenant. We open ourselves to divine deliverance. Father, have your way now. Perfect those things concerning us. Father, we also decree and declare that a prayer shield, the anointing, and a bloodline, hallelujah, forms a hedge of protection which hides us from familiar spirits and from all demonic personalities, making it difficult, if not impossible, for them to track us in the realm of the spirit. There shall be no perforation and penetration in the name of Jesus. The anointing seals access. The Holy Spirit stands on guard. Jesus Christ, the captain of our Lord. Hallelujah. We work with him. We work syncopated with him. We are synchronized with the Holy Spirit at this time. We release, hallelujah, our names into the atmosphere and decree and declare that prayer warriors, intercessors, prophetic watchmen are picking us up in the realm of the spirit. We speak that they will not cease or come down from their watchtowers until their assignments have been completed. We decree and declare that the Spirit of the Lord is upon us, the Spirit of wisdom, understanding, divine counsel, supernatural night, knowledge, the utmost fear of Jehovah. And Father, as I advance, and as we advance, and as we divine are divinely empowered and increase in skill and understanding, I decree and declare, hallelujah, a fresh supply of the Spirit in the name of Jesus. We obliterate and annihilate satanic impressions, illusions, projections, perceptions, suggestions, suspicion, deception, to set up, that is set up as a decoy or an ambush to our soul and those assigned to pray with us, for us, on behalf of us, to intercede for us, those that work with us and are assigned to work with us and are assigned to us and interact with us on a daily basis. We disannul and disengage and disallow any further impressions coming to their mind or their spirit in the name of Jesus. Father, overthrow the plans of the troublemakers, scorners, scoffers, mockers, persecutors, character assassins. Expose satanic representatives. Grant unto us divine strategies and tactics to identify, resist, overcome every plot and every plan established for our demise. Draw out your spear. Stop them in their way. Let them be confounded and put to shame. Let them fall by their own counsel. Let them be turned back and brought to confusion. Let them be as chaff driven by the wind. Let the angel of the Lord persecute them. Let their way be through dark and slippery places, with the angel of the Lord pursuing and afflicting them. Let them be put to shame and dishonor, those who seek and require our lives. Let them be turned back and confounded who plan our hurt. Let destruction come to them suddenly. Let them fall to their own destruction. Let destruction come upon them unaware. Let them stumble and fall into the very destruction they have contrived for us. Let them be wounded and destroyed by the very weapons they have devised for us. Let them be caught in the same net they have set for us. Let them fall in the very pit that they have dug for us. Let them be hung by the very noose they have constructed for us. Let them be burned by the very fire they have lit for us. Let them be consumed by the very beast that they have prepared for us. Strike them down in the very act of their mischief. Let their mischief be returned to them double fold. Pluck them out of their dwelling place. Root them out of the land of the living. Let evil slay them and desolation be their lot. Make them as a wheel turning in confusion. Make them as stubble before the wind. Make them as wood burning in the fire. Persecute them with the tempest. Cause fear and terror to grip their hearts. Let them be confounded and troubled forever. Your name is glorified, Jehovah Gibor. Put a halt to all destructive, disturbing, destructive measures. For this reason was the Son of God made manifest, that he would destroy the works of the enemy. And I decree and declare that the works of the enemy is destroyed. I prevail against satanic inhibitions, prohibitions, all limitations. I decree and declare that all invisible and invincible walls are destroyed. I execute divine judgment against satanic demonic activities. And I warn the spirit of Elijah and Jehu, I disapprove, nullify, dismantle, cancel, and forcefully oppose any satanic operations, maneuvers, manipulations, subversions, strategies, tactics, plots, plans, ploys, which are designed to hinder, prevent, frustrate, foil, deny, delay God's original plan and purpose from their quick, swift, and speedy manifestations, particularly in the correct time and season. I decree and declare that we are moving syncopated to your correct timing and season. We are not about out of timing. We are not in or out of our season. Father, we prohibit the alteration and the changing of any time or laws concerning our life and ministry or the life of my family. We move synchronized, syncopated to the choreographic move of God. We decree and declare that our times and seasons are in your hand, Lord. and they shall not be altered or adjusted by anyone or anything. We function under the anointing of the sons of Issachar. And Father, you give us, hallelujah, the divine ability to accurately discern in our times and season. Father, we decree and declare that this day we operate according to God's divine timetable and calendar. We decree and declare that your agenda is our agenda. Father, we are not our own. I have been bought with a price. We therefore submit ourselves to you and you alone. We decree that like Jesus, we come in the volume of the book that is written of us. I decree and declare that the eyes of my spirit function with 20/20 vision for correct understanding and interpretation of divine movements. We decree and declare that our eyes are attuned with the correct frequency and the spirit, that we have clear transmission. We employ the host of heaven to war against the host of darkness. Take command and bring a halt and place a moratorium on further demonic movements and satanic activities emanating from the underworld and its six regions. Hallelujah. Death, hell, the grave, the pit, the abyss. Hallelujah. Regions of the sea. Oh, Jehovah Gibor, fight in these areas, even as you brought deliverance over the children of Israel who had problems. Hallelujah. Fighting with the forces of hell from the six regions. Hallelujah. We decree and declare that you are causing us to overcome and you are giving us victory through your son, Jesus Christ. We decree and declare, hallelujah, that the host of heaven is warring against, hallelujah, every demonic heavenly host. Hallelujah. They're warring over terrestrial and celestial domains. Hallelujah. We superimpose the prophetic word over all abortive measures, strategies, tactics of the enemy. We overrule and overthrow, according to Isaiah 54:17, ill-spoken words, ill witches, enchantments, divination, spells, hexes, curses, witchcraft prayers, every idle word spoken contrary to God's original plans and purposes. We reverse the curse associated with these utterances and decree and declare that they shall not stand, they shall not come to pass, they shall not take root. Their verbal, violent dealings are returned to them double fold. We decree and declare that every lying tongue is wrong and that truth prevails. Put a hook in their nostrils, bridle their lips, hide us from the scourge of their tongue. We come against falsehood, slander, speculation, accusation, misrepresentation, character assassination. Father, cause the heavens to bow down with divine judgment. Cast forth lightning to scatter them. Shoot out your arrows to destroy them. Send your hand from above and rid us of it. We prohibit the accuser of the brethren from operating or influencing the souls or mind of anyone who comes into contact with us. We reverse the effects of stigma and decree and declare favor, grace, honor, well wishes now places any and all negative feelings, perceptions, thoughts concerning ourselves, our family, our work, our ministry, which we are called to accomplish. We decree and declare nobility and greatness is our portion. Father, frustrate the signs of witches and warlocks who withstand the anointing as you did with Jannes and Jambres in the days of Moses. Confound the omens of liars, astrologers, psychics, prognosticators, sorcerers, and the like. Make fools of diviners. Make their dark knowledge foolishness. Father, rebuke and dismantle satanic alliances and confederations. Arrest them by the Spirit. Let every covert and clandestine effort and endeavor fail. Disappoint the devices that they have crafted so that their hands cannot perform their enterprise. Take them in their own crafty and devious ways. Let them meet with darkness in the daytime and grope in the noonday as the night. Overrule and overthrow sabotage, subversion, setbacks. Let every attack of retaliation fail. Hallelujah. Confirm the words of your servant in their minds and perform the counsel of your messenger. Send divine, angelic, prophetic assaults against diabolical intelligence. Release divine viruses to invade satanic databases and command that they be consumed and destroyed. Blot out all diabolical records so that the accuser of the brethren has nothing upon which he may substantiate his accusations and allegations with. Let all future diabolical communications and networkings fail. Send a spirit of confusion among them. Let their tongues be divided so that when they communicate, it will be incoherent and misunderstood. Arrest those that operate in the spirit of Jezebel or Belial. Let not them not resist the anointing, usurp authority, or gain any ground in the natural or in the realm of the spirit. I prohibit satanic manifestations and speak that divine abortive measures and miscarriages occur in satanic wounds and into incubators. Now, Father, you have given us a great work to accomplish. We war for the releasing of finances and all resources that belong to us. Everything prepared for us before the foundation of the world that pertain to our life, our ministry, and our calling. We shall not and will not be denied. We shall not and will not accept substitutes. We call in the resources from the north, the south, the east, the west. We decree and declare that every resource necessary for us to fulfill your original plan and purpose comes to us without delay. We decree and declare that the wealth of the wicked is no longer laid up for us, but is released now. Let those who hold on to our wealth any longer than they should be afflicted and tormented without relief until they were released, until they release what rightfully belongs to us. We command Satan, according, hallelujah, to Job 20, verse 15 to 18, spit it out, loose it, cough it up, release it, and let it go. I reiterate, cough it up, spit it out, loose it, release it, let it go. Jehovah Jireh, loose the loins of kings. In the name of Jesus, command that the two levant gates be opened. Go before us, make the crooked places straight, break into pieces the gates of brass, cut into sunder the bars of iron. Grant unto us, according to your riches and glory, your tender mercies and immeasurable favor, the treasures of darkness, the hidden riches of secret places. We decree and declare that the Cyrus
2: spring
1: anointing flows unhindered, uncontaminated in our lives. I decree and declare, according to Psalms 24, 7 to 10, lift up your heads, O ye gates and keepers of the gates, and be ye lifted up, ye dividing doors and doorkeepers, that the King of glory, the Lord strong and mighty, the Lord of hosts, may come in. I announce our awareness that you cannot deny him access. Therefore, he is my shepherd leading me. Therefore, I will not and cannot be denied of what rightfully belongs to me. I decree and declare the releasing of the forces of the Gentile, the gold and the silver from my prophetic torches, my prophetic Queen of Sheba, to come laden with precious possessions, resources, endowments fit for the sons and daughters of the King of Kings. I decree and declare that I shall suck the milk of the Gentiles, suck the breast of kings. I shall be enlarged as the abundance of the sea is converted unto me. The sons of strangers shall build up my wall, and the king shall minister unto me. I decree and declare that my God has brought me into a wealthy place. I dwell in my prophetic Goshen. I increase in substance and prosper in the land whereto I abide. And I am sent as an ambassador of God, as his official representative, as diplomatic and with diplomatic and aristocratic rights, privileges, respect, honor. All of these things are extended to me. Grace, truth, goodness, and mercies are my bodyguards. I decree and declare, wisdom is my counselor. The Spirit is my consultant. Jesus Christ is my advocate. God El Elyon is my only judge. And he has declared, and I therefore establish, that my officers are peace, my executors righteousness, my walls salvation, and my gates praise. I decree and declare that my set time of favor will not be frustrated. I release upon my life, my ministry, the lives of every family member, my associates, my friends, the following anointing for wealth and prosperity, so that God and God's name alone is glorified. The Jabez anointing, the Abrahamic anointing, the Melchizedek anointing, the Joseph anointing, the Jacobian anointing, the Isaac anointing, the Messiah's anointing, the Salmaic anointing, the sevenfold Edenic anointing, the Uzarian anointing, and the Joshua anointing. I decree and declare that I am daily loaded with benefits. I come against the spirit of deprivation. The Lord prospers the works of my hand. By him and through him I accomplish great exploits. Again, I reiterate, I shall not be denied. and I decree and declare success and progress in Jesus' name. I decree and declare that the kingdom of heaven rules and reigns. I send these words forth in this prayer as you rock to the winds in the realm of the spirit to demolish, destroy the enemy's camp. Call the four winds of the spirit to begin to blow and the heavens to blow as destroying, conquering winds. I decree and declare that this prayer and all future prayers take on the characteristics of divine projectiles in the realm of the spirit and that they hit bullseye. I decree and declare that the laws that govern this prayer and all spiritual warfare strategies and tactics are binding by the word, the blood, and by the spirit. And I decree and declare that every spirit is released from their diabolical assignment and now becomes a part of the footstool of Jesus. And I seal this prayer in the name of Jesus. Amen.

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1: So now I am giving you a new commandment. Love each other just as I have loved you. Love for one another will prove to the world that you are my disciples.
2: Sometimes you need to get knocked down before you can really figure out what your fight is and how you need to fight it. Sometimes you need to feel the pain and sting of defeat to activate the real passion and purpose that God predestined inside of you. God says in Jeremiah, I know the plans I have for you. Plans to prosper you and not to harm you. Plans to give you hope and a future. Hear me well on this day. This day when you have reached the hilltop and you are deciding on next jobs, next steps, careers, further education, you would rather find purpose than a job or a career. Purpose crosses disciplines. Purpose is an essential element of you. It is the reason you are on the planet at this particular time in history. Your very existence is wrapped up in the things you are here to fulfill. Whatever you choose for a career path, remember the struggles along the way are only meant to shape you for your purpose. When God has something for you, it doesn't matter who stands against it. If it's meant for you, God will move someone that's holding you back away from a door and put someone there who will open it for you. I don't know what your future is, but if you are willing to take the harder way, the more complicated one, the one with more failures at first than successes, the one that has ultimately proven to have more meaning, more victory, more glory, then you will not regret it. Press on with pride and press on with purpose and appreciate what God has brought you through.

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You know I have a drinking problem, but I know the only man who can save me is the Almighty. From the so sober minded. Every Thursday we say, stay blessed. As any Nachmani.

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We talked about one sound. Everybody say one sound. There is a kingdom sound. There is a kingdom sound. Everybody say that. There is a kingdom sound. Say it again. There is a kingdom sound. And I want you to understand this, that there is always a sound that precedes a move of God. Everybody say that. There's always a sound that precedes the move of God. Whenever you will find deliverance, wherever you will find healing, wherever you find a move of God, it is always associated with a sound.

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We're gonna raise it as an offering to the Lord. But I want us to take about maybe just 30 seconds, if you will. Brother, I just want you to minister on that guitar. I want you to raise your hands in His presence, and let's just worship God all over this room. Come on, everybody, let's worship God all over this room.

Listen, I want you to lift your hands for just a moment. 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I want to hear that guitar for just a moment. I just want you to minister. The Bible calls it a zamar praise. That praise upon the string instruments is that zamar praise. Glory to God. The Bible says that Saul called for David to offer a zamar praise when he was troubled with the spirit. There are some of you who are troubled in your spirit. But as we worship God in this fashion, God is going to set you free in your spirit.

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24 minutes just after 6 o'clock. Claire with You Are. Before this, we listened to the Full Gospel Baptist Church giving us You Have Won the Victory along with the anthem. This is how we say every good morning to you, Kafi Philander, and welcome to your Blessed Thursdays, proudly brought to you by Kafi FM 97.2, where it all began. I greet you in the mighty name of our triune God, that is God the Father, God the Son, and God the Holy Spirit. My name is Natasha Hain, and I am here to remind you that you are blessed, you are chosen, you are forgiven, you are redeemed, you are justified by the blood of Jesus Christ, and you are at all times highly favored by God. It is Thursday, the 2nd of July 2026, making it day 176 of the year, which leaves you with 189 days to tell others about Jesus Christ. Now, God makes it clear that we are to love Him first, to love others, and then point them in the direction of salvation given only through the acceptance of Jesus Christ as Lord and personal Savior. Your weather in Johannesburg is starting out at lows of minus 1 degrees and highs of 14 degrees. The weatherman predicts a partly sunny day for us here in Johannesburg. It will be crispy this morning. Yeah, a crispy start to the day, but it will warm up somewhat throughout this new day. Coming up on your Blessed Thursday edition of the Kafi FM 97.2 Breakfast Show, we continue serving your morning of praise and worship as usual. Prayer and testimonies, we remind you that you have been gifted with a chance to be blessed, renewed, and experience the grace of God in a new and more profound manner. 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Kafi Philander, our intercessors are standing by, so if you have prayer requests, feel free to share it with us. We will be joined by Pastor Craig, who will provide us with today's sermon. If you would like Pastor Craig to pray for any specific prayer request, please send through those prayer requests nice and early on 079-468-5183. Apostle Moses Kenneth Weitz joins us at around 8:30 this morning to serve the Holy Communion. Kindly get your elements ready, your bread and your wine, as we remember the sacrifice that the Lord Jesus Christ made for you and me on the cross of Calvary. Join me this morning, Kafi Philander, as we thank our Heavenly Father for the gift of this new day. Let us pray.

Our Father, who art in heaven, hallowed be thy name, thy kingdom come, thy will be done on earth as it is in heaven. Give us this day our daily bread, and forgive us our trespasses, as we forgive those who trespass against us. And lead us not into temptation, but deliver us from evil. For thine is the kingdom, the power, and the glory, for ever and ever. Amen.

0: is the second day of the new month, and I think the next song is so appropriate that whatever God is doing in this new month, that God won't do it without us, Kavifilanda, that we will avail ourselves to be used by God. Where the Lord leads, He will guide. And this morning, we remind the Lord that we are available to be used by Him, and whatever He wants to do in this new month, in this season, that He won't do it without us. Bishop Paul S. Martin with Don't Do It Without Me.
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KM Theatre with I Give You Me, taking us to exactly 40 minutes after 6 o'clock. 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

Good morning, Kafif Land, and welcome to the Blessed Thursday edition of the Kafif FM 97.2 Breakfast Show, the very first one for the month of July. It is exactly 41 minutes after 6 o'clock. Now, today is a day we intentionally have set aside to reconnect with our source, our creator, the one who formed us, knows us, and loves us with an everlasting and unconditional love. We come before our Heavenly Father this morning, the King of Kings, the Lord of Lords, the ruler above every other ruler, the Alpha and the Omega, the one who has given us all authority this morning. There is no one like him. This morning I come to remind you of something that the enemy hopes you will forget, that God has already given you power. He has given you authority. He has given you dominion. You were not created to live in fear, defeat, or hopelessness. Through Jesus Christ this morning, Kafif Land, and by the power of the Holy Spirit, you have been equipped to overcome every challenge that comes your way. The word of

God declares in Luke chapter 10 verse 19, "Behold, I have given you authority to trample on snakes and scorpions and to overcome all the power of the enemy. Nothing will harm you." Now, that is not just a promise for us this morning. It is God's word for every believer. Whatever you are facing today, remember that God has not left you powerless. The word of God reminds us in 2 Timothy chapter 1 verse 7, "For God has not given us a spirit of fear, but of power and love and of a sound mind." If fear has been speaking louder than your faith, choose today to believe what God says about you. You have power, you have love, you have a sound mind. Perhaps you are listening this morning and you're carrying the weight of financial pressure, sickness, disappointment, broken relationships, uncertainty. Maybe you're going through a season of grief this morning. I come to remind you that your circumstances do not have the final say. God at all times has the final say. The word of God in Romans chapter 8 verse 37 reminds us, "No, in all these things we are more than conquerors through him who loved us." Notice this morning, Kavi Philander, that scripture doesn't say we will never face difficulties. It says that in all these things, Kavi Philander, we are more than conquerors because Christ is with us. Christ is for us. The word of God in Philippians chapter 4 verse 13 reminds us this morning, "I can do all things through Christ who strengthens me." This morning, I remind you that your strength may feel exhausted, but God's strength never runs out. His grace is sufficient at all times. His power is made perfect in our weaknesses. The word of God in Joshua chapter 1 verse 9 reminds us, "Be strong and courageous. Do not be afraid. Do not be discouraged, for the Lord your God will be with you wherever you go." So wherever you are listening in from this morning, in your home, on the road, at work, or preparing for the day ahead, I want to remind you that the Here is met you. His presence go before you. His spirit lives within you. And let us not forget this morning what God reminds us of in Ephesians chapter 3 verse 20. "Now to him who is able to do immeasurably more than all we ask or imagine, according to his power that is at work within us." Now, did you hear that, Kavi Philander, that the power of God is at work within us? The power of God is at work within you. You are not empty. You are not abandoned. You are filled with the Holy Spirit, who empowers you to stand, who empowers you to believe, who empowers you to persevere, and who empowers you this morning with that reminder that you are more than an overcomer. So today, lift your head, speak life over yourself, declare God's promises over your family, over your health, over your finances, over your purpose, over your future. Refuse to allow fear, doubt, or discouragement to overcome you. You are more than an overcomer. You get to decide this morning. You get to speak life over your situation. So walk in authority this morning, Kavi Philander. You have been given all authority by our Lord and Savior Jesus Christ. Walk in faith, walk in victory, walk in the confidence that God, yes, the God who began a good work in you, will surely bring it to completion. May your blessed Thursday be filled with God's peace that surpasses all human understanding, his wisdom for every decision that you need to make, his strength for every challenge that you might be facing, and his joy that no circumstance can steal, because joy cometh in the morning. Yes, weeping may endure for the night, but joy comes in the morning. Stay encouraged, remain prayerful, and remember, you are loved, you are chosen, you are empowered, and through our Lord and Savior Jesus Christ, you are more than an overcomer. 46 minutes after 6 o'clock. Standing by, we have Marley Buchanan with "The Ground We Stand On." Ek herinner jou vanoggend, moet die staat maak op die hand van vlees. Van die hand van vlees gaan ons te leer stel. Staan op die woord van God. Staan op sy beloftes.

Mahalia Buchanan with The Ground We Stand On. A powerful reminder this morning that we stand on holy ground. Our foundation is strong this morning because we know we stand on the promises of God this morning, that whatever He started within us, He will complete. Let us remind ourselves this morning of this great God that we serve. Let us remind ourselves of the power that we have in and through our Lord and Savior Jesus Christ. Let us not take for granted the authority and the dominion that we've been given. We are reminded this morning that life and death lies in the power of our tongue. So we get to speak life over ourselves. We get to speak life over our situations. We get to speak life over what we are currently going through, because the Lord has already made a way. He is a faithful God. He will never leave us nor forsake us. Yesterday, today, and forever, He is the same. He does not lie, for whatever He says, it is so.

0: I remind you this morning, no matter what season you're in, remember that God has always been faithful. The same God who carried you through yesterday is with you today and will remain with you tomorrow. Even when the path is uncertain, His promises never ever change. His love never ever fails. And His timing is always perfect. Sometimes we want to rush the process, but know this morning that our God's time is perfect at all times. We have your dose of motivation ready for you, titled "You Can't Quit, God is Building Something in You." And then at 7 o'clock we will be joined by Sipho Siroto, who will serve us our first news bulletin of the morning. Do stay with us as we serve you the Blessed Thursday edition of your favorite breakfast show with myself, Natasha Hain.
1: Ask you a question here tonight. What do you wish you hadn't quit? Looking back over the course of your life, what do you wish you hadn't quit? And so many times, if you're like me, we look back on our lives and we say, why did I cash in so easily? Why did I cop out when I should have hung in there? And do you know what the obvious, not so profound answer to that question is? It's just easier to quit than it is to endure. Are you at a quitting point right now in some area of your life? Please, friends, please, don't pay the high cost of quitting. In most cases, you will regret that decision for the rest of your life. There is no blessedness in quitting. There is no character development in coming to a quitting point and just succumbing to it. Don't give up all the ground that you've made all these years just because you're frustrated. I want you to endure. I want you to crash through the quitting point.
2: Here's a good point. If you are tired of starting over, then stop giving up. If you're tired of starting over, stop giving up. Don't quit. It's not about how hard of a hit you can give. It's how many hits can you take and still keep moving forward. Knock down, Paul said, but not knocked out. You, though the righteous man falls 7 times, the Lord will sustain him. He'll get up 8. Get back up. I want to talk to you right now. You feel like quitting. You feel like giving up. You feel like life has passed you by, maybe torn you down. You feel like throwing in the towel. You feel like quitting on your marriage, quitting on your dream. You're never too old to dream. Never, ever quit. If you've been tempted to throw in the towel, if you've been tempted to quit, my challenge, my encouragement this morning is simple. That towel you've thrown down, pick it back up. Wipe the sweat off your brow. Keep moving forward. You may be staggering. Keep moving forward. Keep doing what God told you to do. You've been faithful for a long time. You may be closer than you think to that breakthrough.
3: I know you might be in a hard season. I know it might be confusing. I know it might not all make sense, but you gotta know God is still working. This is what Jesus was talking about in Matthew chapter 5. Happy are the blessed. Happy are those who are persecuted. Happy are those who find joy anyways. Why? Because great will be your reward in heaven.
1: Name one person in the Bible that God did great things through that did not have to walk through a season of life that wasn't fair, that wasn't good, and that was really hard. Name one. And here's the answer. You can't. Is that all of the people that experienced everything that God had for them had to have resilience. Had David quit, had Joseph quit, had the disciples quit when it got hard, they would have never experienced everything that God had for them. In fact, Jesus would go up to his disciples and he wants them to understand, you're going to need resilience. And listen to what he tells them, and I want you to see this. He says, all of this I have told you so that you will not fall away. What does that mean? So you won't hit hard times and give up. Here is how you build resilience. Look at this. You build resilience by facing resistance. See, what I want you to understand is something that is so profound and something that's also challenging. And that there's only one way
4: to build the resilience in your life that you are going to need at one point or another. If you ever want to thrive and flourish in relationships, your soul, your spirit, your purpose, your business, like there's only one way to build resilience. You know what it is? You have to choose to face the resistance in front of you.
1: You see, there's something about the courage to keep on keeping on that strikes a chord in all of us.
5: 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Even when life is hard, you don't need to lose hope because God does not waste the pain of anyone who trusts.
0: 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For now, it's just gone 7 o'clock.
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7: Thank you very much to Natasha. 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Eskom continues load reduction in parts of Gauteng. Over 300 Zimbabweans seek voluntary return from Nelson Mandela Bay. And South African motor industry boosts local value despite rise in cheap imports. With the news at 7 o'clock Central African Time on Kofifi FM 97.2 IMC Poserodu, a warm good morning to you. Residents in parts of Johannesburg and surrounding Gauteng communities will continue to experience a scheduled load reduction this week. Eskom says electricity will be interrupted during peak demand periods in the morning and evening to protect the power grid. The utility has urged residents to use electricity sparingly during these times. For further elaboration on load reduction issue, here's Eskom spokesperson Daphne Mokoena.
8: Issue of load reduction that you just spoke about is a different phenomenon altogether that we're implementing in targeted, and this is temporary, but we actually implementing it in targeted areas or local areas. And in these areas, the reason why load reduction is implemented in those areas is because of the system or the network in those areas, particularly during peak demand, the system overloads. Now, when it overloads, obviously, it may get damaged because you have infrastructure like your transformers that have oil in there, and they may explode. And to avoid the damage.
7: Now to this next update, a man has been arrested for reckless and negligent driving after leading Ekurhuleni Metro Police on a chase through Kempton Park. Officers attempted to stop a silver Volkswagen Polo Vivo on Voortrekker Road, but the driver sped off. He later lost control of the vehicle, crashed into a palisade fence and fled on foot before being arrested near Airport Cargo. Police discovered the vehicle's registration did not match its identity, with a VIN check revealing discrepancies. The suspect has been detained at the Kempton Park police station while investigations continue. In other news, the city of Johannesburg says City Power has significantly reduced its electricity bill query backlog after taking over the billing function. The number of unresolved queries has dropped from about 8,000 to fewer than 2,000, with the utility attributing the improvement to better oversight and fewer estimated billing errors. Mayor Dada Morero says that the next step is to refringe City Power's revenue so that money allocated, or rather money collected from electricity sales, can be reinvested into the utility's operations and infrastructure. City Power is also engaging major customers and government institutions to improve debt collection, while the city says the changes form part of a broader plan to strengthen Johannesburg's electricity network and financial sustainability. Meanwhile, more than 300 Zimbabwean nationals have requested voluntary repatriation from Nelson Mandela Bay, with 374 people being assisted through the municipality's disaster management center. The first bus carrying returnees to the Beitbridge Border Management Center for processing has already departed. The municipality says it is working with the Zimbabwean embassy, NGOs and other stakeholders to provide food, toiletries and other essentials while people wait for transport. Authorities say no major incidents have been reported in the metro, apart from being isolated, or rather from isolated intimidation in Kiyuga, and security agencies continue to monitor the situation. Executive Mayor Babalwa Lobishe has thanked residents for remaining calm and respecting the rule of law. Moving ahead, the South Africa's automotive industry has more than doubled the value of locally produced vehicle components over the past 6 years, despite growing competition from cheaper imported models from China and India. The Automotive Business Council, NAMSA, says strong domestic vehicle sales in the first half of the year has helped drive the sector's growth. It says the industry has carved out a competitive niche by specializing in higher value vehicles, particularly buggies, allowing local manufacturers to remain globally competitive and continue contributing significantly to the country's economy. Now looking at your weather update, starting with Johannesburg, it is 7 degrees Celsius this morning and will peak at a maximum of 17 degrees Celsius. Pretoria, it is 9 degrees Celsius this morning and will peak at a maximum of 20 degrees Celsius. Cape Town, it is 9 degrees Celsius this morning and will peak at a maximum of 14 degrees Celsius. And ending with Durban, it is 16 degrees Celsius this morning and will peak at a maximum of 23 degrees Celsius. On the markets update, the rand to the US dollar is trading at 16 rands and 38 cents and 21 rands and 76 cents to the pound. On the commodities markets, gold is trading at 4,065 rands and 17 cents per ounce. Platinum is trading at 1,613 rands and 1 cents per ounce. Brent crude oil is trading at 70 rands and 83 cents a barrel. Recapping on our top stories this hour. Eskom continues load reduction in parts of Gauteng. Over 300 Zimbabweans seek voluntary return from Nelson Mandela Bay. And the South African motor industry boosts local value despite rise in cheap imports. If you have any local news that you would like Kofifi FM to follow up on, feel free to send us a WhatsApp to 079-468-5183. That's 079-468-5183. The next news update is coming up at 8 o'clock. 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

0: dusty villages of Limpopo to national and global platforms, Ronnie L invites you to a night of celebration and thanksgiving. 10 years in the gospel music industry and 42 years of life on earth, 2 debut albums and 8 major releases later, Ronnie L is hosting a worship experience like no other. La Bella, celebrating a decade of grace live in concert at the Joburg Theatre, the Lesedi, on the 4th of July, 2026. For more details, follow him on the handle at Ronnie L. Mulaudzi on social media platforms. 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

0: pray, let's first take a moment to listen to God's word, and then we'll pray together. There is a verse I believe many of us know. It is one of the most quoted scriptures in the Bible, and yet, for all its familiarity, I am not sure we have fully allowed its weight to settle in our hearts. Psalm 91, verses 1-2 says, "Whoever dwells in the shelter of the Most High will rest in the shadow of the Almighty. I will say of the Lord, He is my refuge and my fortress, my God, in whom I trust." Dwell, shadow, refuge, fortress. These are not light words. These are words of war, words of safety, words that carry the imagery of someone who knows what it means to be in danger and has found a place that danger cannot reach. That place is God, and it is available to us this morning. I want to ask you, when you woke up this morning, what was the first thing on your mind? Was it God? Was it the protection He provides over your life? Or was it the to-do list, the pressure of the day, the things that did not get done yesterday that are still waiting for you today? I ask because I've been there many mornings. I have woken up and immediately my mind has rushed to the weight of the day, and in doing so, I stepped out of the house, already carrying a burden I was never meant to carry alone. I have found over time that the mornings we commit to God, the mornings we begin in His presence and under His cover, look different from the mornings we do not. I cannot always explain it in logical terms, but there is a peace, a steadiness, a sense that no matter what the day brings, you are not walking into it alone. And that changes everything. Proverbs 18 verse 10 says, "The name of the Lord is a fortified tower. The righteous run to it and are safe." A fortified tower. That is what His name is. When the enemy comes in like a flood, when the pressures of life rise up, when the uncertainties and the fears begin to close in, there is a tower that cannot be broken. His name. And we have been given access to it. But notice that this verse says the righteous run to it. They run. They make a deliberate move. This is not passive protection. This is a protection you choose to enter. And that is what this morning is about. It is about making the choice, right now, to run to the tower. To say, "Lord, before this day begins, I am choosing to stand under your cover." Isaiah 54 verse 17 is another scripture that I want us to sit with. It says, "No weapon forged against you will prevail, and you will refute every tongue that accuses you. This is the heritage of the servants of the Lord, and this is their vindication from me, declares the Lord." This is already your heritage. You don't have to earn it. It's your inheritance as a child of God. No weapon can harm you. Still, remember that this promise works when you stay under God's protection. It comes alive when you surrender, trust, and say, "Lord, I need your protection today." Ephesians 6, verses 10 to 11 gives us a very practical instruction. It says, "Finally, be strong in the Lord and in His mighty power. Put on the full armor of God so that you can take your stand against the devil's schemes." Put on the full armor. Again, this is intentional. This requires us to do something. And I believe one of the ways we put on that armor is through prayer, through declaration of God's word, through beginning our day under God's covering. The truth is that every day carries with it things we cannot see and cannot predict. We do not always know what is coming, but God does. And when we start our day in His presence, we are essentially saying, Lord, You see what I cannot see. Go ahead of me. Cover what I cannot cover. Protect me from what I do not even know to ask about. That kind of prayer is powerful. That kind of surrender is what opens the door to His divine protection, operating in full in your life. So today, I want us to not rush past this moment. I want us to not let this devotion be something we hear and quickly move on from. I want us to pause, take this word to heart, and then come before the Lord and ask Him to cover us, to go before us, to be our rear guard, to station His angels around us, to hide us under His wings. If you are ready to begin this day covered by God's divine protection, then say this prayer with me. Dear God, I thank You for the gift of this new day. I thank You that I did not wake up in my own strength or by my own power, but by Your grace and Your mercy, I have been given another morning. And for that, I am grateful. Father, before I begin anything today, I come to You. I seek the shelter of the Most High, just as Your word promises. Today, I choose to stay close to You and rest in Your protection. I am not relying on my own ability, wisdom, or strength. Instead, I step out trusting that You cover me, protect me, and keep me safe. Lord, I thank You that Your name is a fortified tower. I am running to that tower right now. I am running to the refuge that only You can be. And I am declaring by faith that because I am in You, and You are in me, I am safe. I am covered. I am protected by the God who created the heavens and the earth. Father, I ask You today to go before me. In every place I will walk today, Lord, let Your presence go ahead of me. Let Your hand clear the path. Let Your wisdom guide my steps. And wherever there is danger, seen or unseen, Lord, I ask You to be my shield. Be the hedge of protection around me that the enemy cannot penetrate. Let Your angels be stationed around me. Let nothing that was formed against me today prosper. I stand on Your word in Isaiah 54 verse 17 that says, No weapon formed against me shall prosper. I declare that over my life today, Lord. I declare that over my family, over my home, over everyone who is under my care. No weapon, not one formed in the spirit, not one formed in the physical, not one fashioned through the words of people, not one crafted through the schemes of the enemy. Let none of them prosper today. Let none of them stand. Lord, I ask You to put on me today the full armor that Your word describes in Ephesians. Let truth be like a belt around me. Let righteousness guard my heart. Let faith be a shield that quenches every fiery dart that the enemy sends my way. Let salvation be my helmet, and let Your word be the sword in my mouth. I want to walk into this day fully clothed in You, fully covered in You, fully armed by Your Spirit. Father, I pray for protection over my mind today. There are thoughts that will try to come in. Thoughts of fear, of doubt, of anxiety, of hopelessness. Lord, I ask You to guard my mind. Let the peace that surpasses all understanding keep my heart and my mind through Christ Jesus. I do not want to carry the weight of fear today. I do not want to be tormented by what could go wrong. Instead, I want to walk in the confidence of someone who knows that the God who holds the universe is watching over them. Lord, protect my health today. I commit my body to you. Be Lord over every organ and cell. I declare that I walk in divine health today because the same Spirit that raised Christ from the dead lives in me, and he gives life to my mortal body. Let no sickness, no infirmity, no sudden illness find entry into my body or the bodies of those I love. I pray protection over my family, Lord. Everyone who shares a home with me, everyone connected to me by love and relationship, I lift them before you now. Let your angels encamp around them today. Wherever they go, whatever they face, let your covering be over them. Bring them home safely. Keep them from harm. Let nothing that was meant for destruction touch them in Jesus' name. Father, I also pray for protection over my steps today, over every decision I will need to make. Lord, I do not trust my own judgment fully. I have made mistakes before when I leaned on my own understanding. So today, I am asking you to order my steps. Let every path I take be one that you have already walked before me. Direct me away from the wrong places, the wrong conversations, the wrong decisions. Keep me in the center of your will. Lord, I ask for protection over my finances, my work, my assignments, and everything that is connected to my calling and my purpose. Let no theft come near my house. Let no loss be established over what you have given me. Let no setback be final. Let no confusion steal my peace or delay my progress. I trust you as my provider, and I trust you as the one who defends what belongs to me. I also bring before you the things I do not know. Lord, there are dangers I am not even aware of today. There are traps I cannot see. There are arrows in the spirit realm that have been aimed at my peace, my health, my relationships, my destiny. And I cannot defend myself against things I cannot see. But you can. You see everything. So I ask you, Lord, to handle what I cannot handle. Protect me from what I do not know to pray about. Let nothing take me by surprise that has not first passed through your hand. Father, thank you for watching over me. Thank you for being with me right now as I pray. The same God who parted the Red Sea, shut the mouths of lions, and walked with Daniel in the fire is with me today. That means everything to me, Lord. I receive your divine protection over this day. I walk into it with confidence. The path ahead may not be easy, but I trust the one who guides me is faithful. Thank you, Lord, for watching over me, for leading the way, and for standing behind me. As I begin my day, I trust you will see me through in Jesus' mighty name. Amen.
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0: It is exactly 31 minutes after 7 o'clock. Crystal Ministries with a reminder that holy is our God. A very good morning to you. If you've just tuned in, welcome to your very first Blessed Thursday of the month. It is our joy to also welcome back Pastor Craig, who joins us on the first Blessed Thursday of each month to share the life-transforming Word of God with us. Now, the Word of God reminds us in Hebrews chapter 4, verse 12, that the Word of God is living and active, sharper than any two-edged sword, piercing to the division of soul and spirit, of joints and marrow, and discerning the thoughts and intentions of the heart. When God's Word is proclaimed, it brings life, conviction, healing, and transformation. We are also encouraged in Romans chapter 10, verse 15, how beautiful are the feet of those who bring good news. Those who faithfully minister the word carry the message of hope, salvation, and truth, strengthening the body of Christ and drawing hearts closer to God. So as we prepare this morning to receive today's message, let us open our hearts with faith and expectation. May the Holy Spirit speak powerfully through Pastor Craig, and may the word take root in our hearts, producing lasting fruit in our lives. Welcome back, Pastor Craig. We are really grateful this morning in the cold.
1: Amen. Another month.
0: That you brave the cold. And you said, I need to be here to continue with the teachings that you've been giving us. And really do appreciate it, Pastor Craig. Don't ever think that your labor in the Lord is taken for granted. We honor God this morning for your life, and we thank God that we still have servants of God who are rightly dividing the word of truth and serving that truth to God's people. Welcome back.
1: Amen. So my greetings also to all our listeners, all the Kofifiland listeners. Amen.
0: Amen.
1: And we are so blessed this morning to share the word of God again. And always exciting, sometimes nervous, sometimes fearful, because, you know, we are sharing the word of God, and we, like Natasha said, we need to rightfully divide the word of God in truth. Amen. Hallelujah. Anyway, for those who've been listening in, I'm sure you forgot already what we're talking about, but I've been stretching this word, the Beatitudes, from the book of Matthew chapter 5, and Jesus, our Lord and Savior, was just teaching us and telling us how we should, what our attitude should be towards our Heavenly Father and in our lives towards all men. Amen. So if I read again quickly, again Matthew 5, I'll read it all again. From the book of Matthew 5, from verse 1, and seeing the multitudes, he went up into a mountain, verse 1, and when he was sat down, his disciples came unto him, and he opened his mouth and taught them. So Jesus was the teacher of the word, amen, saying, blessed are the poor in spirit, for theirs is the kingdom of heaven. Blessed are they that mourn, for they shall be comforted. Blessed are the meek, for they shall inherit the earth. And blessed are they which do hunger and thirst after righteousness, for they shall be filled. And blessed are the merciful, for they shall obtain mercy. Blessed are the pure in heart, for they shall see God. And I believe we've reached this place. Blessed are the peacemakers, for they shall be called the children of God. Hallelujah. And so with this attitude that we are peacemakers, what is it referring all to? I would believe that when we speak about peace, we speak about the gospel of Jesus Christ. Amen. In Ephesians, the Bible teaches that, us in Ephesians 6, 15 down, I'll read. It says, and your feet shod, and listen to this, with the preparation of the gospel of peace. This gospel of peace is a gospel of love, and we should share it. It's amazing how many people avoid the gospel as if it is some curse or some sin. Yet is it the most powerful invitation of God to mankind, that Jesus Christ died for our sins so that we can be reconciliated, or we can be brought back to God. And it's amazing how people fight it or don't want to come close to it or don't want to hear about it. And we need to realize that when we are children of God, every one of us listening in, you are a peacemaker. Amen. We must bring peace. Everybody that say they're children of God, you should be a delight when you come amongst people, amen? Because you are a peacemaker. Now, it's not difficult to break up the word peacemaker. It means you make peace. And God has sent Jesus Christ, who is the Prince of Peace. Hallelujah, according to Isaiah, the book of Isaiah chapter 6, amen? That he's the Prince of Peace. And who else can only give peace? Before our Lord and Savior left this earth, he said, my peace I leave with you. Amen. And we need to realize as children of God that in the book of Galatians 5:22, that peace is one of the fruits of the Holy Spirit. It's inside of us. And God has given us the ability to bring peace where there's storms in people's lives through the gospel of Jesus Christ. Jesus Christ has prepared the way for every man, woman, and child, and everyone listening in, that you can have peace. Amen. Even this morning,

0: things into life. We must sow this gospel of peace wherever we go. Amen. And so the challenge is, when we speak about this gospel of peace this morning, we need to realize, hallelujah, that Jesus has made peace for us between man and God. Hallelujah. Let me just share another scripture also that is very important. In 2 Corinthians chapter 5, when we read from verse 18 to 20, it says, "And all things are of God, who hath reconciled us to himself by Jesus Christ, and hath given to us the ministry of reconciliation. To wit, that God was in Christ reconciling the world unto himself, not imputing or keeping their sins or their trespasses unto them, and hath committed unto us the word of reconciliation." Now, we have been given a task. Now, Christ, it says God was in Christ Jesus reconciling or bringing the world back unto himself. Now, isn't that an amazing God? Hallelujah. You will not find no God in any other religion who did such a tremendous, wonderful thing, that God was in Christ Jesus, who actually went to the cross, died for us, amen, so that we can have peace between man and God. Beautiful scripture. We read it again. "And all things of God, who hath reconciled us to himself," brought us back to himself. In other words, made peace between us and him. Hallelujah. Between us and God. God made that peace in Christ Jesus, reconciled us to himself by Jesus Christ. And look at this. "And then gave us also the ministry of reconciliation." Amen. That's why we're sons and daughters of God, because we do exactly what God does. We bring people back home. Amen. People that are far away, people that are far away from God. Doesn't matter what religion you belong to, or how far you've fallen away, or what bad sin you have done. If you're within reach of my voice, or you can hear me, you can be reconciled or be brought back to God in Christ Jesus. You need to receive Jesus Christ as Lord and Savior. Amen. And then you can be reconciled unto God. Amen. And it says here, "To wit, that God was in Christ reconciling the world unto himself, and not imputing their trespasses unto them, and hath committed unto us the word of reconciliation." You know, it's amazing that people are not going to go to hell for sins, because God already dealt with sin in Christ Jesus. Jesus was nailed to the cross, amen, according to Colossians chapter 1 into chapter 2. Amen. All our sins, your sins, all your unrighteousness has been nailed to the cross in Christ Jesus. So you say, what do you mean we're not going to hell because of our sins? Well, the Bible teaches us, even there when we study John chapter 16, and we read there from verse 7 down, that Jesus said the Comforter will come. Amen. And he will convict the world of sin. And Jesus says these words, because they did not believe in him. Because the world did not believe in him. So people are going to hell because they rejected Jesus Christ as Lord and Savior. Amen. And so you need to realize also, why is it then bad news to receive Jesus Christ as Lord and Savior? No, it's good news. It's a gospel of peace. It's to bring you back to your Heavenly Father. Isn't that amazing? Amen. To bring you back where you belong. Amen. Now, I know I need to move fast now, because time goes so quickly when you teach these things. So basically, we are saying that God is saying, I'm giving you people the responsibility, my people, the responsibility to take the gospel of peace to everybody. Everybody that will listen in. Amen. Now, when we look at this, Hebrews 12:14 says we must make every effort to live at peace with everybody. Amen. Even James says the same thing in James chapter 3, verse 17 down to 18. Amen. Now, we need to see this. Starting with the gospel, we are work. Sister Natasha just said something. How beautiful are the feet of those who bring good news. Amen.
1: It's good news. We

bringing good news, the good news of peace. So one of the places first is that you need to have peace. We need to bring this gospel of peace, to bring peace between man and God. Hallelujah. Amen. And that is the gospel of Jesus Christ, the same gospel. Now, the peace, the second place where we need to bring peace is between man and his neighbor. We need to love our enemies. In Matthew 5:44, Jesus Christ said, you know, that as in the past in the law, it was said that we must love God and we must hate our enemies. But Jesus said, I said, now Jesus can change the commandments because he is the word himself. Amen. Jesus Christ himself said, love your enemies. Ha, that's a hard one. And what else can love do? Love brings peace between men. All types of men, all nations. Amen. We are supposed to bring peace among all men. In fact, when the angels declared the birth of Jesus Christ, they said, peace. When Jesus Christ came and says, peace amongst all men. Amen. That Jesus Christ is bringing peace amongst all men. Hallelujah. So, we need to bring peace amongst all men. Amen. I'm going to move fast now. And then, we are as believers, our Lord and Savior in John 15:12 says that we got to love one another. So there must be peace amongst believers. It's amazing how we are split up in churches. And in some cases, churches hate each other. Believers, so-called believers. I don't believe a true believer or the one who knows Jesus Christ and who has the love of God in him, amen, can hate God's disciples, can hate other believers. But yes, they are in churches. It is true that because of the devil in the church also, there's strife in churches. There's fighting amongst people in the churches. Amen. But what am I saying now? Jesus said, by this shall all men know that you are my disciples if you love one another. In other words, if you are at peace with one another and love one another and live with each other. So I'm saying now that we also have to bring peace. There should be peace in churches. There shouldn't be so much division in churches. And that is what our Lord and Savior told us to do. And then I want to touch on a fourth type of peace, is this to have peace with yourself. Amen. The Bible says in Matthew 22:39, it says, love your neighbor as you love yourself. So how can you have love for your neighbor or peace with your neighbor if you do not love yourself? Some people hate themselves for what they are, for the color of their skin. They hate themselves for what religion or tribe they belong to and so forth. Amen. Well, the gospel sorts that out because Jesus gives you value. Jesus Christ died on the cross for you because you are valuable and precious. Our love for ourselves can only find its source in how much God loves us, how much God cares for us. He gives us value. Hallelujah. And that's so important. And so you cannot love other people if you do not love yourself. That is very, very, very, very important. Amen. That you know that you must be at peace with yourself. That when you get this peace, it's a peace that passes all understanding. Jesus Christ, our Lord and Savior, says, I give you peace. Hallelujah. Peace that you know that goes beyond our understanding. Hallelujah. Now, when we've got problems in life, the Bible teaches us to pray, especially if we go to Philippians 4 from verse 6 down, amen? It says there that whatever petitions, it says in all circumstances or problems, we must go with thanksgiving and pray unto our Lord and Savior. Pray! If you're in turmoil in your life, you've got no peace in your life, amen? Go and pray. That's what Philippians 4 Chapter 4 from verse 6 tells us, amen. No matter what you're going through, go and pray. And then the Bible says, and the peace of God that passes all understanding shall touch our lives, our hearts, and our minds. Hallelujah. Then we will have that peace, amen. So make peace with yourself. A lot of people don't have peace because they don't pray.
lot of peace don't have people don't have peace in their life because they are at enmity with God. You're not in a right place where you should be with God. And I'm here to tell you, as a peacemaker, go and make your life right with God. And if your life is in turmoil, go and pray. Amen. Go and learn to pray in the name of Jesus. I think I need to read that scripture in the book of Philippians chapter 4. And it says there, it says, be careful, in other words, for nothing. Stop worrying. You see, when you worry, you've got no peace. When you are sick, you got no peace. When a demon is tormenting you, you've got no peace. When there's no money, you've got no peace. When your children are all sinning and messing and on drugs and so forth, there will never be peace in a house like that, amen? Never be peace. That's why the gospel need to reach your house. The gospel need to reach your children. Gospel need to reach you, amen? So I read the scripture again. It says, be careful for nothing, stop worrying, but in everything by prayer and supplication, with thanksgiving, let your requests be made known unto God. And verse 7 says, and the peace of God, which passeth all understanding, shall keep your hearts and minds through Christ Jesus. Hallelujah. So you need to pray that God may help you, so that the peace of God may come upon you, amen, that you may have peace with yourself and within yourself. Hallelujah. Now, I pray that you will do that so that you can have peace with yourself. So what did we say now thus far? You must have peace with God. You are reconciled. God has made peace with the world by Jesus Christ dying on the cross of Calvary for us, amen. And then the Lord says that we must be ambassadors of peace. We must take the gospel of peace to every man, woman, and child. Amen. Throughout the world. Hallelujah. And so we're saying that we must make peace between all men. When the gospel comes, it brings peace amongst all men. Amen. That's the second place of peace. Amen. The third place of peace, we said, there must be peace amongst believers. Jesus said, by this shall all men know you are my disciples if you have peace with one another. Hallelujah. And then I said, have peace with yourself. You need to make peace with yourself by learning to pray, by spending time with the Lord. Hallelujah. Amen. And you should know that we are capable of doing this because of the Word of God. We are capable of bringing peace to people's lives. We are capable, amen, of having peace in our own personal lives. We are capable of bringing peace to nations. That's what Christianity is all about. Amen. And peace comes, amen, especially when we are able to love people and we are able to forgive people. Let me read from the book of Colossians 3 from verse 12. Amen. It says, put on therefore as the elect of God, holy and beloved, bowels of mercies, kindness, humbleness of mind, meekness, long-suffering, forbearing one another, and forgiving one another. If any man have a quarrel against any, even as Christ forgave you, so also do ye. And above all these things, put on charity, which is the bond of perfectness. Now look at the result of all this, verse 15. And then let peace of God rule in your hearts, to the which also you are called in one body, and be ye thankful. Why we are, if we are not in right standing with God, you'll never have peace. If you're not in right standing with your fellow man, you will never have peace. If you're not in right standing with yourself, you will never have peace. And so the Bible is so beautiful. It says that as the elect of God, if you're a child of God, amen, that you are holy and beloved, you must put on, amen, put on those bowels of mercies. Be merciful to people. Be kind to people. Humble yourself. Have a humble mind and serve people. Be meek. Amen. Teachable, in other words. Have long suffering. This is the fruit of the Holy Spirit. So what we're saying, that when we practice the fruit of the Holy Spirit, amen, and then it tells us there, it is love that keeps the bond of all the fruit of the Holy Spirit. Love keeps a paste or glues
this fruit of the Holy Spirit in our lives, amen, and cause it to function. And when this fruit of the Holy Spirit functions, the result of it, amen, is verse 15, and let the peace of God rule in your hearts, to the which also you are called in one body, and you be thankful. Hallelujah. So in closing, people, I want you to see there that scripture said we must forgive one another. Live in forgiveness. You know, there's so many people that are sick, stressed out. Their nerves are finished, high blood pressures and sugar and all this. And I, you know, preaching the gospel for many years, and many pastors will tell you the same thing, that many of these people are not loving people. They do not want to forgive. They do not walk in love. They are judgmental. And obviously, if you live that way, judging people, and if you live this way by always being in strife and fighting with people, you will get sick, because your body was not made to carry hatred, jealousies, envies, strifes. Amen. You don't have peace in yourself. Hallelujah. This is why it's so important to love yourself, because then you don't have to compete with anybody and you don't have to badmouth anybody. Amen. So in my closing remarks, I am saying, you need to walk in love and forgive people and forgive yourself. And if you think God is your problem, forgive God. Hallelujah. Okay? Forgive God. So love binds all this fruit, and the fruit of the Holy Spirit. And I walk in the fruit of the Holy Spirit. Amen. The result is peace. So some believers must make peace with their pastors. Make peace with your churches. I keep saying this. So many believers are running around from church to church, hopping around, because they have stumbled in their church. And yet, you know, let me tell you something, people. Sometimes God, there's no perfect people in churches. God makes you. You know, sometimes God allows some people to rub you up in the wrong way. You know why? Because you must grow. Because God wants you to grow as a child of God. Amen. So yeah, you need to go and do that, amen? And then families. Families must learn to walk in peace with one another. Ooh, there's so many fights in families, between parents and their children, husbands and wives, brothers and sisters. For all who as a property is young and dan beklele oor hy huis. Amen? Come on, people, we need to live in peace. Daar is wêreld goed. Just learn to walk in peace. Forgive one another for old fights. Other people owe each other money and they hate that person who owes them the money. They don't want to agree. Moenie worry, ek was op 'n tyd ook so. Dis 'n broer, ek het hom R20 geleen jare terug. En bly as ek kom sien, as ek daai broer skuld my R20, you know. At the end of the day, God said, "Now what you fighting for? It's just R20. Forgive the brother." Amen. So I ended up forgiving the brother and I can now walk in peace. Hallelujah. Friends, good friends broke up. Beautiful friends. And then there's relationships that was born of God. God meant you to have this woman or this man, and you are fighting, and you broke up, and you even divorced, because the devil came and put the sword between us. What about work colleagues? People going to work. Some people are miserable because they hate people at the work, or they're always judging and fighting with people at work. Come on! As a child of God, let's sort these things out. Amen. And in South Africa, hate problems is big, because there's the pride of race, that I belong to this tribe. There's a pride of color of your skin. There's a pride in politics, you know. There's tremendous hatred building up in South Africa. So I want to say to everybody listening in, let us work towards peace in the name of Jesus. Hallelujah. Let us call on Jesus Christ. Let us come back to our Lord and Savior and give our lives to Jesus. Wherever you are right now, pray this with me and say, Heavenly Father, I thank you for sending Jesus Christ, who brought us the gospel of peace. I have listened to the word this morning, Father, and I make up my mind, my own decision personally, that I am inviting Jesus Christ to come into my life and bring peace into my life right now. That Jesus Christ, I declare you as my Lord and my Savior. And in the same breath, Lord, I forgive everybody that has harmed me, that has taken my peace.
I also take all my problems and put it on Jesus Christ. And I pray, Lord, help me in these days of my storms and problems. I thank you now, Heavenly Father. You are my Father and you are my God. And I receive you into my life. I thank you for this gospel of peace, for this grace. I thank you, Lord, that I will also be a peacemaker from today onwards. I will take this gospel of peace and I'll bring good news to people. I pray, Lord, that give me the ability and the strength and the fruit of the Holy Spirit, that I may not cause trouble amongst people, but that I will be a peacemaker. I will bring peace to people, peace to churches, peace to brethren, peace to the world, even to my enemies. In the mighty name of Jesus, I thank you for it, Holy Father. And Lord, give me this peace also today as I continue my journey in this life. In Jesus' mighty name. And everybody that has listened in, I pray you've done that prayer. We say amen and amen. And our Lord bless you right now. Hallelujah. Amen.

parent, also known as Buddha. You know I have a drinking problem, but I know the only man who can save me is the Almighty. From the show Sober Minded, every Thursday we say, stay blessed, as any nachmal nicht.

0: It is exactly 8 o'clock on the dot. I remind you, Kavif Lander, if you'd like Pastor Craig to pray for any specific prayer requests, feel free to reach out to us on 079-468-5183. Definitely a word in season. This morning, if you are at war with the people that you work with, pray, ask Pastor Craig this morning to pray for that peace among your employees at your workplace. Pray for that peace in your relationships. Pray for that peace with yourself. And I think something that stood out for me this morning, Pastor Craig, was sometimes we become so angry at God. Yeah. So if you need to come before God this morning and say, Lord, I forgive you for the pruning.
1: Yeah.
0: All right. A difficult one, Pastor Craig. For now, it's 8 o'clock on the dot. Sipho Siroto with your news.
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3: Thank you very much to Natasha and Pastor Craig. The news headlines at the hour, 8 o'clock. Another fatal shooting sparks a fresh outrage in Westbury. Soweto residents give foreign shop owners a 7 days deadline. Shop looted in early morning attack in Tembisa. And the Soviet Lekhanyane Defends Parliament Committee process. With the news at 8 o'clock Central African Time on Kofifi FM 97.2, I am Sipho Siroto. Good morning. The Westbury community is mourning another fatal shooting after a young man was gunned down near Clive Flats in Johannesburg yesterday. The victim was reportedly shot multiple times in the head. Community members say the latest killing highlights ongoing gang violence and the widespread availability of illegal firearms in the area. Community activist Eugene Dooms has called for urgent action from law enforcement and government, including stronger policing and long-term social intervention programs. Police have launched an investigation and are appealing to anyone with information to come forward. Now to this next update. Residents in parts of Soweto have given foreign national shop owners 7 days to leave the area, accusing them of operating businesses illegally and contributing to crime and unemployment. The group marched to the Moroka police station to hand over a memorandum of demands, calling on authorities to enforce immigration and business regulations. Police monitored the protest while community leaders warned that if government fails to act within the deadline, residents will intensify their actions. The march comes amid heightened tensions over undocumented migration and increased anti-immigration protests across South Africa. In other news, a cash and carry store in Emfihlweni, Tembisa, has been burglared and looted. The owner, of which is an Ethiopian national, Abdulaziz Gunte, says a group of suspects arrived in about 5 Toyota Quantum minibuses and several other vehicles during the early hours of Wednesday morning. Groceries, computers, and the store's CCTV recording equipment were stolen. Police are expected to investigate the incident. The following audio soundbite is a courtesy of Tembisa Online News. Here's the shop owner, Abdulaziz Gunte.
4: Last night, around past 2, the guys, they called me from home. Mm-hmm. And they explained to me the situation, who are they working here. They said there's a lot of people inside here, around here. They are looting the shops. There's a lot of quantums, private cars. They are loading a stock. There's a lot of people here. They called me that. So immediately I hear that, I try to call the police and then community leaders, I try to call them. So when I reach here, the shop is the way you say it. It's empty. There was looting a shop. Mm-hmm. When I came here, I found a lot of police outside. I tried to ask them what was happening outside, inside the shop. They said no. They took the shop. They loot the shop. That's
3: Meanwhile, the Umkhonto we Sizwe party has defended former President Jacob Zuma after he was photographed with a fugitive businessman Ajay Gupta at a Hindu temple in Haridwar, India. The image has renewed scrutiny of Zuma's relationship with the Gupta family, who were implicated in South Africa's stage capture scandal. The MK Party spokesperson Sifiso Mahlangu said Zuma was visiting India in a private capacity and had attended the annual religious event for years. He rejected claims that the meeting undermined the efforts to hold the Gupta family accountable, insisting Zuma is free to attend religious gatherings. The party also criticized the Zondo Commission, arguing it failed to secure convictions against Zuma and the Guptas. Moving ahead, the Parliament's South African Police Service Ad Hoc Committee Chairperson Soviet Lekhanyane has defended the committee's procedures amid claims that the EFF blocked Deputy Crime Intelligence Head Feroz Khan from appearing before the committee. Lekhanyane says all committee members had an equal say in the deciding the witness list and rejected allegations that the members were bribed or pressured to protect witnesses. He explained that members of Parliament had agreed from the outset that the KwaZulu-Natal Police Commissioner Nhlanhla Mkhwanazi would testify first before any further witnesses were considered. The committee is currently finalizing its preliminary report into allegations of political interference in policing. Looking at your weather update, starting with Johannesburg, this morning it is 7 degrees Celsius and will peak at a maximum of 17 degrees Celsius. Pretoria, it is 9 degrees Celsius this morning and will peak at a maximum of 20 degrees Celsius. Cape Town, it is 9 degrees Celsius this morning and will peak at a maximum of 14 degrees Celsius. And ending with Durban, it is 16 degrees Celsius this morning and will peak at a maximum of 23 degrees Celsius. On the markets update, the rand to the US dollar is trading at 16.39 rand and 21.75 rand to the pound. On the commodities market, gold is trading at 4,058.66 rand per ounce. Platinum is trading at 1,612.59 rand per ounce. Brent crude oil is trading at 70.87 rand a barrel. Recapping on our top stories this hour. Another fatal shooting sparks a fresh outrage in Westbury. Soweto residents give foreign shop owners 7-day deadline. Shop looted in early morning attack in Tembisa. And Soviet Lekhanyane defends parliament committee process. If you have any local news that you would like Kofifi FM to follow up on, feel free to send us a WhatsApp to 079-468-5183. That's 079-468-5183. The next news update is coming up at 9 o'clock. For Kofifi FM News, I am C. Poserutu, leaving you with Natasha and Pastor Craig for your morning sermon and prayer. 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
6: 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You are the defender, the midfielder, and the striker of your own life. So score those goals and don't be afraid to aim high. 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

0: It is exactly 19 minutes after 8 o'clock. There was Todd Delaney with Worship You Forever. Before that, we listened to Israel Houghton and Travis Green with Promise Keeper. Good morning, if you've just tuned in. Welcome to your Blessed Thursday edition of the Kofifi FM 97.2 Breakfast Show. This morning, we honor God for today's teaching. Blessed are the peacemakers, for they will be called children of God. So this morning, Pastor Craig continued with the teaching on the Beatitudes, focusing on the calling and blessing of being peacemakers. As children of God, we are called to reflect the character of Christ, the Prince of Peace, who left us with his peace before ascending to the Father. This morning, the key takeaways, of course, include Jesus Christ is the Prince of Peace. Through his death and resurrection, God reconciled us to himself and entrusted us with the ministry of reconciliation. We were reminded this morning that peace is a fruit of the Holy Spirit. So as children of God, we, Kofifilanders, should be known for bringing peace wherever we go. Our lives should be a delight to others because we reflect Christ's peace. God made peace with us through Jesus Christ. So in his great love, he sent his Son to die for our sins so that we could be restored into a right relationship with him. Those who reject Christ reject God's offer of reconciliation. This morning we were also reminded that we are ambassadors of peace. God calls us to help restore broken relationships and to share the gospel of peace with a hurting world. We were called to live at peace with one another. So scripture urges us to make every effort, Kofifilander, to maintain peace, especially among fellow believers. Genuine followers of Christ cannot live in hatred toward one another. Jesus said that the world would recognize his disciples by their love for one another. A very important one for me personally was being at peace with ourselves. Our value and identity are found in Christ, who gave his life for us. We can truly love ourselves because we first understand how deeply God loves us. Amen. When life is in turmoil, Pastor Greg reminded us of the power of prayer. Philippians chapter 4 verse 6 to 7 reminding us not to be anxious but to bring everything before God in prayer. His peace, which surpasses all understanding, will guard our hearts and minds in Christ Jesus. We're also reminded to seek peace in every relationship, so make peace with your pastors, fellow believers, family members, friends, colleagues. Many relationships have been broken through pride and the enemy's deception, but God calls us to pursue reconciliation. And the one that also stood out was God uses difficult people to grow us. Sometimes the challenges we experience in relationships are opportunities for God to develop our character, patience, humility, and love. As children of God, let us intentionally choose peace over conflict, forgiveness over bitterness, and love over division. We're now going to hand back over to Pastor Craig as he prays for the prayer requests that we have received this morning. And I pray that you will also continue praying with us this morning, that you'll continue interceding for these prayer requests that have been sent through to us.
1: Amen. Praise God. I believe everybody's praying for our nation, especially our first prayer request from Anonymous, asking us to pray for those in position of authority. And that is the will of God. Amen. One of the first things, you know, Anonymous says that they will see God's wisdom and counsel and lead with integrity and govern with righteousness. Well, that's the full prayer. Amen. So we pray in the name of Jesus Christ, pray unto our Heavenly Father, that we bind the corruption or corrupt leaders. Sometimes we cannot put the same people back in that same positions. So whatever we bind, Lord, we want to thank you that you are busy exposing so many wickedness, Lord, especially in the Madlanga Commission, mighty God. People who are supposed to be carrying righteousness, taking away crime, Lord, you are exposing all of these people. And so we are praying, Lord God, we are praying for leaders. We pray especially for spirit-filled leaders now, righteous leaders, almighty Lord God. For righteous leaders who have godly counsel, because a sinner cannot have godly counsel. We pray, Lord God, that they will have wisdom and lead with integrity, almighty Lord God. We thank you, Holy Father, you are hearing our prayers, that these prayers are sounding throughout so many churches throughout the land. We are tired, Almighty Lord God, and you know it, Father, and you are also tired, Lord, of these filthy crooks, these unrighteous men and women who is raping the country every day. Lord, we stand in agreement with people everywhere in this country. We hold hands in unity and we break down the corruption, we break down the chaos, we break down the rot that is in this country. We especially pray for those who are in leadership position that they may come to know Jesus Christ as Lord and Savior. Because, Father, that's the only way they will come right, mighty God. That the eyes of their understanding will be open and let them know they are not God and that they are crippling the nation and that they are hurting the poor. We pray this right now in Jesus' mighty name. We thank you for it, Father, that you are busy answering our prayers. We also agree with Clive, Almighty Lord God, for this violence that's in our townships. Lord, we pray that these young men, their eyes of their understanding may be opened, these murderers, these people killing each other, Almighty God. That it's not the end by murdering somebody else, mighty God. That the blood of the innocent people, the blood of people who are murdered, are calling to you, Almighty Father. We pray, Lord, that these all those wicked young people, Almighty God, killing each other, that the eyes of their understanding may be opened, that they may receive Jesus Christ also as Lord and Savior. Because, Father, we realize it's the only way they can be transformed, Almighty God. But we continue to bind this foul spirit of murder and gangsterism in our township. And we are praying, Almighty Lord God, that the peace of God will come to this place, will come to this nation. We are praying for, Lord, the pastors. We are praying for churches. We are praying for those doing open airs, preaching the gospel, that it may reach these violent young men, O Holy Father, these bloodthirsty young men, Almighty God, that they will know there's something else in life than just living for revenge, that they have lived their lives, in vanity. I pray that their eyes may open up, Almighty God, and understand you've got a better life for them all, Almighty God. In Jesus' name, we stand in agreement, Almighty God, that our whole communities will be transformed. And Father, that you are giving wisdom to our leaders, Lord, to deal with these problems, mighty God. Lord, we also agree with Stacy, Holy Father, and we pray for breakthroughs. Lord, the doors may be open, and Lord, we thank you that you are prophetically hearing our voices and you are answering prophetically. You are unlocking businesses. You are unlocking, Almighty Lord God, employment. You are unlocking, Almighty Lord God, so many good things for our children. We pray that we may be trust you, that we will be in agreement, Holy Father, that a change comes to this nation, Holy Father. Open the doors, Lord. Amen. Make a way for those who have no way, Almighty Lord God. Lord, that you are answering people's prayers in the name of Jesus. We thank you, Lord. We agree with the churches. We agree with everyone praying, Almighty God. And we thank you, Holy Father. You are transforming our nation. We call business into this nation. We call right now job opportunities into this nation. We pray that our government will stop being greedy and that they will allow, oh Lord God, businesses to come in. They will stop trying, O Lord God, to always enrich the comrades and the cadres, O Holy Father. But they will learn, O Lord, there are other people also in this nation, O Lord God, that needs work, that needs open doors, O Holy Father. I pray this right now in the name of Jesus, and I agree with Stacy that this shall be so. Right now, in Jesus' name, in Jesus' name. Stacy, let me just say we have had now a lot of prophecy that God is busy. We are unlocking the businesses. Our children must have businesses, industries, factories. Isn't that true? So we are praying that all these things has come prophetically true. And we believe in God that this will happen now. In our time, in Jesus' name. Hallelujah. And then also, we give a happy birthday to Shanti also as she celebrates. She will be celebrating on the 4th of July, her birthday. And so we want to thank God. Heavenly Father, thank you for keeping Shanti, Almighty God, for all these years. That you've been faithful to her, Lord God. Lord, that you've given her good health, that you've favored her and protected her. And Lord, you've given her abundant blessings. We pray that you, Almighty God, will give her the desires of her heart. In the mighty name of Jesus, hallelujah. We release the blessings that make her rich and adds no sorrow on her life. Right now, Shanti, receive the blessing of the Lord. In Jesus' mighty name. Lord, we are praying with James and agreeing, Lord, for the people, the residents at Maxwell Court, Holy Father, where there's been a fire. We pray, Lord God, for safety there for all residents. We bind the devil's plans and say no weapon formed against the people at Maxwell Court and the personnel there. We pray no weapons formed against them shall prosper. We pray that the angels of the Lord will watch over them and keep them, and that the blood of Jesus will be sprinkled upon them, and they will be under your mighty word, under your shadow, under your wings, Almighty God. Watch over those people at Maxwell Court, O Holy Father. We pray for the wisdom, for the authorities there, mighty God, that they will find out who, O Lord God, we arrest those who has caused this fire. In the mighty name of Jesus, we arrest them in the spirit. We pray that the spirit of stupor be upon them. In Jesus' name, we thank you, mighty God. Father, as we hold hands here also in this studio, Lord, with Natasha, Father, we thank you, Lord. We pray for peace in all our homes, mighty God, for the storms and the frustrations and the strifes that's going on in so many homes, mighty God, in so many households, Lord, for the conflicts and the challenges that's going on in so many households this morning, mighty God, for the lack and the poverty, mighty God, the struggles that people are going through. Lord, over the air, we pray together. Right now, we ask, Lord, that you are busy opening doors for them, mighty God, that they will fall on their knees and take their petitions and prayers with thanksgiving unto you, Holy Father, that they will call on a living God this morning, and they will know, Lord, that you are the answer to all their problems. Lord, restore and bring unity in families, in homes, in marriages, in jobs, Almighty Lord God. Lord, we release forgiveness, a spirit of forgiveness amongst the people, Almighty God, right now, that we may know our lives are cut short, Lord God, through diseases and sicknesses, when we carry, O Lord God, this bitterness, this unforgiveness. Lord, we pray that this gospel will bring forgiveness in the hearts, in the lives of so many people right now, mighty God. Even those listening in, mighty Father. We pray for restoration in the homes, restoration in marriages, restoration, O mighty God, in relationships, healing and restoration at jobs, O Holy Father. And Lord, for people's personal lives right now, Holy Father, let there be a perfect peace, mighty God, in their hearts. We know, mighty God, peace can only come to homes when the people have peace in their hearts. We release this now. May they receive the Prince of Peace in their homes. May they allow Jesus Christ to lead them and be with them from henceforth and forevermore. In the mighty name of Jesus, Lord, we release these prayers with thanksgiving, praising you and worshiping you, Lord, knowing that you answer our prayers in Jesus' mighty name. And we all said, amen and amen. Hallelujah. Thank you for all everybody listening in. Thank you for everybody agreeing with our prayers this morning. We believe something is happening right now. And wherever you are, receive your miracle. Receive your breakthrough in Jesus' mighty name. Amen and amen. Hallelujah.

0: sur leur vie. I've witnessed it.
1: 41 minutes just after 8 o'clock, Chandler Moore with Omer Ma. Thank you to Pastor Craig for coming in this morning to serve us the Word of God. Apostle Moses Kenneth Wheat is running slightly late, but he will be here to come and serve the Holy Communion. For now, we'll read some of your interactions. Good morning to Auntie Lechmi, saying good morning, my dear. Stay safe and stay warm. Thank you very, very much, Auntie Lechmi, tuning in from El Dorado Park. Good morning to Rodney, sharing the Word of God with us this morning. He blesses us with Psalms chapter 119 verse 143, that says, trouble and anguish have taken hold on me, yet thy commandments are my delight. Bye bye Rankie Rodney vir daardie woord van bemoediging. Mag die Here jou seën, behoed, bewaar en beskerm. Good morning to Pastor Paul Lynch, saying here, good morning, as you walk your road this day, may each moment be blessed with the brightness of his holy, of his glory, the goodness of his love, the beauty of his peace, the presence of his hope. May you walk in faith and believe all these great gifts from him will shine forth in your day. Thank you very much, Pastor Paul Lynch, for that word of encouragement. May the Lord bless you. All right, let's continue onwards. Good morning to Frankie, saying your God bless. Amen. Thank you very, very much, Frankie, and welcome to the Blessed Thursday edition of the Breakfast Show. Thank you very, very much for that message. Good morning to, let me see who is this. Good morning to Lady A. What's here, Lady A, vanoggend? Lady A says, your strength. There's one thing that no one can take from you, and that's your inner strength. So when life gets hard, always remind yourself how strong you are. Good morning and have a blessed day. Thank you very, very much, Lady A. Haven't heard from you in a while, so thank you for that message. Good morning to Stacy, saying here, morning, Tasha, men and women of God. And then she says, blessed anniversary to Suzelle and Clayton Simmons. So may the Lord bless you.

may that marriage continue to grow in the Lord. And thank you very, very much, Stacy, for sharing. May what God has put together never, ever be put asunder. Good morning to Ms. Benita Abdul, saying here, good morning. Walk with God when your heart needs company. Turn to God when you need someone to lean on. Take his hands when you feel alone. Trust God. He can do the impossible. Have a great day ahead. Thank you very, very much to Miss Benita Abdul. And yeah, happy belated wedding anniversary to Mr. and Mrs. Abdul, who celebrated their 36th wedding anniversary this week. May God continue blessing your union. Good morning to Mike. Just saying, yeah, amen. Bye bye, Ranki Mike, for daar die boodskap. Bye bye, Ranki, dat jy ook ingeskakel is. Good morning to Philip. Philip saying here, good morning, Koffie vir Mense. Have a blessed day. He shares John 13 verse 35 with us. That is John chapter 13 verse 34 to 35. He says, a new commandment I give to you, that you love one another as I have loved you, that you also love one another. By this all will know that you are my disciples, if you have love one for another. Bye bye, Ranki Philip, for daar die boodskap. Mag die Here vir jou ryklik seën. For now, let's prepare ourselves for the Holy Communion. We're going to give Apostle Mo just a couple of minutes to settle in, and then we'll get straight into the Holy Communion. Charity Gale would thank you, Jesus, for the blood.

0: It is 46 minutes after 8 o'clock. We will continue playing this song by Charity Gale, Thank You Jesus for the Blood, as we welcome back Apostle Moses Kenneth Wheats, who faithfully joins us each month to lead us in the sacred celebration of the Lord's Supper. This morning we thank God for His Holy Communion, a precious reminder of Christ's unfailing love, His sacrifice on the cross, and the new covenant we have through His blood. As we gather around the Lord's table this morning, we remember His body that was broken for us and His blood that was shed for the forgiveness of our sins. We also proclaim His death until He comes again, renewing our faith, our hope, and our fellowship with Him and with one another.
1: Praise be to God. Truly grateful this morning to be part and parcel of the breakfast team this morning and being in studio. It is always an honor. I'm truly grateful. It's just that I must apologize. The traffic was a bit congested, but be as it is, I'm here this morning to give God all the honor and the glory because He's worthy to be praised. Let us just pray. Heavenly Father, we have come into this place, gathered in Your name to worship You. It is with great honor to know that we serve a miracle-working God. It is with great honor to know that even death could not hold Him captive. It is with great honor to know that Jesus Christ has paid a dear price for me and you this morning. And it is with great honor to know that He has finished it on the cross of Calvary. And thank You for Golgotha. Thank You for the Via Dolorosa. Thank You so much for each and every person that really in this time helped Jesus Christ, Veronica and Men of Simone. And we're so grateful this morning knowing that we serve a God that is able. Thank You in this time for the centurion that could say truly, this is the Son of God. He's seen the suffering. He saw the whipping. He saw that the spear that was pierced through his side and the pains and all those that has happened. Family of God, it is within our teacup minds that we need to realize the dear price that Jesus Christ has paid. And this morning we commit everything into the hands of the great I Am. We pray all this in Jesus' name. Amen. Be greeted this morning in the name of Jesus. Yes, it's the first Thursday of the new month of July. July is the seventh month of 2026, a month of perfection, a month in this time that we know that completeness needs to take place, family of God. And I don't know how far you are within your walk within the Lord, with your journey in this life. But it is truly in this time, as the word says, I beseech you that you need to make a decision. You take Jesus Christ as Him that has given life and life in abundance. On the other side, it is your decision to really in this time, it's heaven or hell. It is in this time the narrow or the broad way. But I believe and trust that within the wisdom that God bless us, that we will take the narrow way, that we will in this time choose heaven, because we know great is the Lord and is greatly to be praised. Amen. Family of God, I'll read out of the word of God in Matthew 26, verse 26, and it says, and as they were eating, Jesus took bread and blessed it and broke it and gave it to the disciples and said, take it, this is my body. And he took the cup and gave thanks and gave it to them, saying, drink ye all of it, for this is my blood for the New Testament, which is shed for many for the remission of sins. But I say unto you, I will not drink henceforth of this fruit of the vine until that day when I drink it new with you in my Father's kingdom. And when they had sung an hymn, they went out into the Mount of Olives. May God just bless us this morning. You know, family of God, the word of God is so applicable to our lifestyle, about our daily life activities. And we need in this time to take cognizance about what does Jesus say about my ups and downs, about my wandering, about whatever it might be. But we know in this time that there is a time that we need in this time to look through our own life window and realize that we come short. And this morning, we're here to really once again be reminded about the crucifixion, about the body that was crushed for us, family of God. And I trust that God, in his infinity, will really meet us at the point of our need. And this morning, be of good courage, said Jesus. This world wanted to overcome me, but I have overcome this world. If you, wherever you are, if you have a piece of bread, if you have a cornflake, if you have a cream cracker or whatever, let us really in this time become participators within this, be part of this communion, and trust God in this time that through our wounds we will be healed, and know that he's the Lord that in this time said that he is the Lord that heals. And this morning, if you have wine, a red grape there by you, even a cranberry or whatever, let's enjoy even a glass of water, and I believe God will know the thoughts. You know, it's the thought behind every situation. I want in this morning, let us be partakers of the body of Jesus Christ this morning. And as we in this time be partakers of his body that was bruised for us, let us in this time be partakers of it. Amen. The Bible said likewise in the upper room, Jesus said to his disciples, drink, for this is my blood that was shed, or that is shed for you on the cross of Calvary. And family of God, let us be partakers of the blood of Jesus Christ, because he's worthy to be praised.

0: Yes, praise be to God. We so honored this morning to know that, family of God, we are truly grateful to celebrate this morning the crucifixion, the death of Jesus Christ, but also the resurrection, and know that even death could not hold him captive. I'm truly grateful this morning to have been part and parcel of it. It's just one or two things that I need to say quickly, my dear beloved Sister Tasha. It is that Papi Peter Smith is passed on. He's from Bradley Court, and there'll be a memorial service tonight in Cliptown, the Griqua Independent Church. And I trust and believe people will just convey the message and other people or to other people, and trust God's grace and mercy over it. We're really praying this morning for the shooting that's taking place within our community once again. The devil is like a roaring lion, but we have to put our faith into action. We cannot in this time walk in fear, but trust that the opposite of fear is faith, and we trust God's grace and mercy. We pray for the late Dre that was also shot yesterday, and then the day before that was Randall Smith. And we're just praying and trusting God that all these things, it is taking on the community. And you just hear enough is enough. People cannot identify their children on the streets, in the corridors, or in the passages, and all these kind of things. Family of God, we need to pray. We need to leave all the differences behind that we have with one another. Let us make peace with one another and set our children down and just pray, because these are teenagers that are doing these things. And I don't know, do your child have his gun within the house? Do you perhaps know and aware of that he is carrying a gun? And then it is a time for you to really become responsible and accountable and speak to the child in a manner that he'll understand that is not life, and what does it benefit or reward him in this time, because our prisons are full, the church offices are full, and all these kind of things. And it really boggles our minds that our children can be used in this manner. May God just bless us and keep us. May we have a blessed July month, and really in this time make peace in this time, not only with ourselves horizontally, but with the Lord Jesus Christ vertically, and know that our relationship with him is in right standing. Amen. And now may the grace of our Lord Jesus Christ, the love of God, and the sweet Holy Spirit remain with all God's children. Let surely goodness and mercy will follow us all the days of our lives, that Jesus Christ will be the Jehovah Jireh, Jehovah Shammah, the El Shaddai within our lives, in the name of the Father, the Son, and the Holy Spirit. And all of us may say, Amen.
1: Ovivilander, have yourself a blessed Thursday. We meet around the breakfast table morning between 6 and 9 a.m. for the free-flowing Friday edition of the Breakfast Show. Up and away, Master Gunners. I love you. 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
1: The news headlines at the hour 9 o'clock. Gauteng Health denies Helen Joseph mortuary backlog. Likhanyane defends Parliament committee process, and the police vehicle overturns in Vereeniging crash. Parliament may probe Malatsi Starlink engagement allegations. With the news at 9 o'clock Central African Time on Kofifi FM 97.2, IMC Poserutu. Good morning. The Gauteng Department of Health has dismissed social media claims of a body backlog at the point of the mortuary of Helen Joseph Hospital, saying the video being circulated is outdated and misleading. The department says the mortuary can accommodate 77 bodies and currently has only 25 in storage. It adds that families continue to collect the bodies of their loved ones daily with no backlog at the facility. Seven unclaimed pauper cases remain while officials trace relatives and complete the required legal process. Department spokesperson Steve Mabona has urged the public to verify information before sharing it online to help prevent the spread of misinformation. Here's Gauteng Health Department spokesperson Steve Mabona.
2: The department can further confirm that families continue to collect the bodies of their loved ones daily in accordance with established procedures. Regarding unclaimed bodies, the hospital has currently 7 pauper cases. The tracing of the next of kin and other statutory processes are ongoing.
1: Now to this next update, households in Johannesburg are being urged to prepare for higher electricity costs as new municipal tariffs take effect from the 1st of July. The increase approved by the National Energy Regulator of South Africa will see city power electricity tariffs rise by about 8.6%, adding further pressure to families already struggling with the rising cost of living. The higher the tariffs form part of the City of Johannesburg's new financial year budget and come alongside increases in other municipal services, including water, sanitation, refuse removal, and property rates. Consumer groups have warned that the combined increases will place additional strain on the households' budgets, while residents are being encouraged to use electricity more efficiently to manage costs. In other news, a police vehicle overturned after colliding with a Nissan NP200 buggy at the intersection of Beaconsfield Avenue and Jubert Street in central Vereeniging on Wednesday morning. The crash happened shortly after 6 a.m. at an intersection where the traffic lights were reportedly not working. The driver of the buggy sustained serious injuries, while two passengers and the occupants of the other police vehicle were also injured and taken to the hospital for treatment. Authorities have launched an investigation into the cause of the collision. Motorists are being reminded to treat intersection with faulty traffic lights as four-way stops. Meanwhile, Parliament's South African Police Service Ad Hoc Committee Chairperson Soviet Likhanyane has defended the committee's procedures amid claims that the EFF blocked the Deputy Crime Intelligence Head Firoz Khan from appearing before the committee. Likhanyane says all committee members had an equal say in deciding the witness list and rejected allegations that members were bribed or pressured to protect witnesses. He explained that members of parliament had agreed from the outset that the KwaZulu-Natal Police Commissioner Nhlanhla Mkhwanazi would testify first before any further witnesses were considered. The committee is currently finalizing its preliminary report into allegations of political interference in policing. Moving ahead, the Parliament's Portfolio Committee on Communications and Digital Technologies says it has not ruled out launching an inquiry into allegations involving Communications Minister Solly Malatsi, public relations firm Resolve Communications, and Starlink. Committee Chairperson Khusela Diko has written to Malatsi seeking clarification over claims that Resolve Communications facilitated engagements aimed at influencing government policy in favor of Starlink. The allegations stem from recent media reports and remain untested. Diko says the claims raise serious concerns about possible undue private influence over government decision-making, drawing comparisons with the patterns seen during the state capture era. Malatsi has not yet responded to the committee's letter, while Resolve Communications has denied directing ministers' decisions. In your weather update, starting with Johannesburg, it is 7 degrees Celsius this morning and will peak at a maximum of 17 degrees Celsius. Pretoria, it is 9 degrees Celsius this morning and will peak at a maximum of 20 degrees. Cape Town, it is 9 degrees Celsius this morning and will peak at a maximum of 14 degrees Celsius. And ending with Durban, it is 16 degrees Celsius this morning and will peak at a maximum of 23 degrees Celsius. On the markets update, the rand to the US dollar is trading at 16 rands and 39 cents and 21 rands and 79 cents to the pound. On the commodities markets, gold is trading at 4,077 rands and 74 cents per ounce. Platinum is trading at 1,619 rands and 70 cents per ounce. Brent crude oil is trading at 70 rands and 78 cents a barrel. Recapping on our top stories this hour: Gauteng Health denies Helen Joseph mortuary backlog. Johannesburg residents face higher electricity bills. Lekhanyane defends the Parliament committee process, and the Parliament may probe Malatsi Starlink engagement allegations. If you have any local news that you would like Kofifi FM to follow up on, feel free to send us a WhatsApp to 079-468-5183. That's 079-468-5183. The next news update is coming up at 10 o'clock for Kofifi FM News. I am C. Poseroto. 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
0: where it all began. 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

A very good morning to all you wonderful people, and you're tuned into the Good Morning Coffee with Family Show, 25 minutes past the hour of 9 on this beautiful, beautiful Thursday, blessed Thursday morning. It is the second day in the 7th month in the year 2026, and a very warm welcome to everyone that has been tuned in from the hour. Thank you to Natasha Hain, also to Pastor Craig Hermans that came in to give us the word this morning, and everyone that has been with us up until this far. I am your host on the Good Morning Coffee for Family Show up until 12 midday, and we are going to have lot and lot of nice conversation. I want to say thank you also to everyone that is with me this morning. Hartelijke welkom weer eens aan almal wat ingeskakel is. Die tweede dag in die 7de maand in die jaar 2026. Dit is 25, gaan 26 minute oor 9 wees hier op die gunsteling radiostasie Koffie vir FM 97.2, en hartelijke welkom aan almal wat ingeskakel is vanoggend. This morning, let us start off our day as we usually start off our day. You know, for me, it is a very exciting time. It is really exciting. It is exciting because we can see what is happening in the realm of the spirit. And in the realm of the spirit, there's an awakening and there's a shakening that is happening. And when the shakening is happening, you must remember that things are going to happen within a twinkling of an eye. My encouragement this morning, I want to come and speak to you about a very, you know, something that is in my heart. It's a profound topic, but I want you to understand this, that in a time when you feel that you are being pressed, that is the time when you are going to get released. I am right now in the book of Daniel. I am studying the book of Daniel once again. I am in the book of Daniel, and I am doing it from a very different, you know, angle, as I may put it, because I have 2 study Bibles with me, one out of the New Living Translation and the one out of the NIV, but it's total different study Bibles that I am doing the and meditating upon the lives of Daniel and also of Shadrach, Meshach, and Abednego. So remember, they were given these names, and Daniel's names was given to him as Belteshazzar. And you must remember the names that has been given also to the Hebrew boys was given to them by King Nebuchadnezzar. Because remember, the names that was there was Ananias, Mishael, and also, let me just open up my Bible that I want to give to you this morning in the book of Daniel. Just get this phone on silent for a second, and then I'm going to do what I need to do. But the point that I'm getting to is that Daniel served in the king's palace, and he served 3 kings, and he was a slave in that time, and for 70 years, Daniel was under the rulership of these 3 kings, the Babylonian kings, the Persians and the Medes, and he served, and he served well. And I realized this thing, that when you are really been hard-pressed, really, really been hard-pressed, you know, the word of the Lord says we've been pressed, but we are not in despair. When you are really, really hard-pressed, this is the time when you understand that the Spirit of the Lord is at work, and the Spirit of the Lord is moving. I made a statement coming from God's Word, and this is the declaration of the Lord. And when I look at it, I find it so, so, so profound that when the Word of the Lord came to speak the earth into existence, the earth was dark and it was void, and there was nothing on the earth, as the Bible teaches us, because there was darkness, and the Spirit of the Lord moved over the earth. He said the Spirit of the Lord hovered over the earth. So where there's darkness and there is nothing, the Spirit of the Lord is ever present. When you feel empty, the Spirit of the Lord is present. When you feel you are in a very dark space, the Spirit of the Lord is present. For he is a forever present help in time of need.
And this gives me the blessed assurance and the hope and the understanding that I need to be in these tough times. I need to be in these tough times so that the Spirit of the Lord can move. And at the time, the Spirit of the Lord will move according to the work of the Spirit. And the Spirit of the Lord will work out all things, because he says the Spirit of the Lord searches the deep things, is such as the heart of man. The Spirit of the Lord goes into the deepest parts, you know, of darkness, and darkness cannot comprehend light, because when light comes, darkness have to move. And this gives me the hope that the Spirit of the Lord is always at work. Even in the time of our perplexity, even in the times when we are in despair, even in the times when we feel we cannot carry on, the Spirit of the Lord, the Holy Spirit, is at work, because he's been given that mandate. He says that he comes to us as an advocate. He comes to us as a comforter. He comes to us as a helper. He's the one that will lead us. He's the one that will guide us. So we need to make time for the Holy Spirit and befriend the Holy Spirit and let the Holy Spirit move within your life. And this is how we're going to start off our day. And here before me, I believe that Apostle came in as well. Thank you to Apostle Moses Kenneth Weeds. And I have my portion in front of me here, which is how we start off our month, you know, by acknowledging what the Lord has done for us. And we are having communion. I have the communion right in front of me. I'm going to partake of the communion right now. But I want you, if you maybe missed it, you know, and you maybe missed Apostle in the time when he was giving the communion, you can also share and make it your monthly start of your month in this way. That the Lord says, remember, do this in remembrance of me. Do this as often as you can in remembrance of me and what I have done for you. So we do not come to the Lord, you know, once again to come with our terms and our conditions. Lord, if you do this for me, I will do that for you. No, that was when we were baby Christians. That is the time when we did not know better. You know, but now we come to the Lord because we want to be next to the Lord. We want to be in the presence of the Father. You don't go to your Father every day to say, if you do this for me, I will do that for you. No, no. When the Father, your Father commands you, which the Lord has given unto you, we're talking about your physical father or your physical mother. When they give you something to do, you know, you wake up in the morning, you just know you need to do it as a child. There is chores that you need to do. There are certain things that you need to do around the house. You don't tell them, I will do this only if you do that for me. No, you just have to do it because you're living in the house. And we are living in the land of the Lord. And so we need to do for the Lord as much as we can. Because we do not come to the Lord to say, Here as you for me die doen, gaan ek vir jou dit doen. Nee, dit werk nie so nie. We already past that stage. We come to the Father because we love the Father. We want to be in the presence of the Father, knowing that the Father loves us and the Father takes care of us. You know, he will always take care of us. No matter who you are or what you have done, the Lord always take care of you. He will take care of you whether you are good, whether you are bad, the Lord take care of you. But the one thing that the Lord wants us all to understand that is love. Is unconditional. He will love you no matter what you have done. The Lord do not look at your past, your mistakes. He does not look at how you're going to fail, how you're going to fall. The Lord knows that you're going to fail and you're going to fall within the present and in the future as well. But his love is unconditional. And that is the thing that, you know, I have seen within the lives and in the characters when I'm still studying the book of Daniel. And I realized that Daniel and these three boys, you know, because all four of them were taken and they were of the royal. They said when they were taken, Nebuchadnezzar said, get youngsters that are from the royal lineage. You know, let them come and serve in the kingdom. Let them come and serve me. And these four knew their God. They knew their God. They said, even it does not matter what you are going to put before us here, King Nebuchadnezzar, we will not serve any foreign god. Daniel was in that place when he spoke to Nebuchadnezzar, but he also had a chance to speak to Belshazzar. So Belshazzar is the other king that came. He did not know anything about Nebuchadnezzar and how Nebuchadnezzar lived, but the queen mother spoke to him and said, there is a man here that knows
how to interpret dreams, because he had a dream. And he came and he told Belshazzar the dream, and he said to him, listen, there was this man of Nebuchadnezzar, but this is what happened to him. But I am telling you, king, this is what is going to happen. But yet all those people, because of the favor of the Lord and what the Lord has done for Daniel, all the other astrologers and magicians and all these people, the wise men of that time, of that Persian and the Mede empire, could not, you know, outsmart or be wiser than Daniel, because the Spirit of the Lord was upon Daniel. And this is my encouragement to you this morning. It does not matter where you will find yourself. When the favor of the Lord is upon you, no one can stand against it. And you are favored, you are highly favored with God, because God made a promise unto us. He says unto us in the book of Ephesians chapter 1 and verse 3, listen, many generations after Daniel, he comes and he speaks to Paul, and he said to Paul, you are blessed. I have already blessed you with every spiritual blessing in heavenly places. Now that gives me the assurance that even in the time when Daniel and Shadrach, Meshach, and Abednego were in that time, the favor of the Lord were upon them, and no one can stand against the favor of the Lord. And I want to speak to you to tell you this, that the favor of the Lord is upon you, and no one can stand against it. There's no principality and power and ruler of darkness that can stand against the favor of the Lord. Because the word of the Lord teaches us, who can separate us from the love of Christ? Who and what can separate us from the love of Christ? Nothing. Nothing can separate us from the love of the Father. Nothing can separate us from the love of Christ. So this morning I want to come and encourage you, to let you know that you need to make it your personal relationship. And when you become a personal relationship, and when you partake every Thursday with us, so now you know that every first month, every first week of the month on a blessed Thursday, we are partaking of the Holy Communion, and you can be a partaker as well. And when you take it, you remember the covenant. Go and study the covenants that the Lord Jesus Christ has made. He says, this is my body that was broken for you, so that you may be healed. And this is my covenant that I've made within my blood, that you are purified and cleansed and justified, and you stand before the Father righteous and without fault and without blame. And in this new covenant that I've made in my blood, every promise that I have made, every desire of your heart, I will give it unto you according to my word and according to my will. It is not something that you can work for. It is already paid for. It is done. And the Lord, all that the Lord wants for us is to come back to him. Is all that we need to come back to him. Because if you read the word of the Lord in the book of 2 Corinthians, and you will understand even out of 1 Corinthians, when the Lord speaks unto us, he tells us that when you draw near unto me, I will draw near unto you. But he also gives you an instruction before you draw near. He said, then turn away from all these things that you have done. Put away all this bitterness and envy and jealousy and strife, and draw unto me, and I will draw near unto you, and every desire of your heart will be yours. So, but Daniel then knew this, that if I serve the Lord with my whole heart,

You are loved. Never feel unloved. You are loved. You are loved by the creator of the heavens and the earth. And you know, that is more than enough for me, knowing that the Father loves me, knowing that the Lord Jesus Christ loves me, knowing that the Holy Spirit cares for me, knowing that the Holy Spirit directs me, knowing that the Holy Spirit guides me and strengthens me and upholds me, is the one that will lead me and guide me into all truth, the one who prays in me and through me. He is the Holy One. And the Holy One wants to have a relationship with you, and he wants to live within you. And the only thing that you need to do is to open up yourself and say, yeah, I am Lord. I am giving my life to you. Use me. I want to speak to the parents, and I want to speak to the youngsters, but mostly to parents. I want you to pray for the generations. I want you to pray for the children, because this is a prophetical generation. And the power of then the rulers of darkness wants to destroy the prophets of today. Your young men and your young women will prophesy as the word of the Lord says. They will see visions. So the enemy, the principalities and powers and rulers of darkness, our fight is not against flesh and blood. Our fight is against the rulers, the darkness, the enemy, which is the devil and his demonic forces that wants to destroy our children by not letting our children live out their full potential to become the prophets of today, the visioners of today, to speak life into every dead situation, that they will come and change this country. As we can see, people, this country is changing. This country is changing, and it is happening so rapidly. It is happening so quickly. And what we need to do, we need to continually be in prayer. Stand against the forces of darkness. Stand against the principalities and powers and rulers of darkness in heavenly places. Tear down the strong man. You know, speak into the atmosphere. Tell the devil, give the devil no foothold. Pray over your family. Pray over your community. Pray over our children. Pray over our communities. Pray over our country. Pray for our schools. Pray for the church. And I thank the Lord for the people in Koffiefie Land, that we will come together once again. And I can see what is happening. We're having open airs everywhere coming now. And we thank the Lord for the people that are coming together in unity as the body of Christ to pray. And we want to continually come together as the body of Christ to pray. We just want to come and pray. We are not going to have any program. We just want to come and pray. And to pray. And just have the prayer points and say, this is what we need to pray for. This is what we see, what is happening. What the Spirit of the Lord placed within you, you pray for it. You pray about it. And this is what I am coming to encourage you this morning. Thank you for everyone that is with me. Thank you, Stacy. Thank you, Deirdre, for the messages. Thank you for everyone. Thank you that is with us here. Good morning to everyone. I know that the faithfulness, the Lord will carry you through. The Lord loves you. The Lord bless you and keep you. The Lord make his face to shine upon you and be gracious unto you. The Lord turn his face towards you and give you his peace. Father, this morning we come to acknowledge you. Your word declares, Lord, in every area of our lives we have to acknowledge you, and you will direct our path. And we come to acknowledge you this morning, Father, in the name of Jesus. Thank you for everyone right across Koffiefie Land. Thank you for those that are streaming from different provinces. Thank you, Lord, even those that are streaming from different countries, those on the frequency of 97.2. I pray for them, Lord. And I pray that you will strengthen them, uphold them, uplift them, Lord. Lord, that you will give unto them the desires of the heart. The first desire, Lord, is to come, that they will know you, Lord, for who you are. This is my desire, Lord, to know you, Lord. To know you, Lord, and what you want me to do, Lord. What is your will for my life? That is the only thing that matters to me, Lord, is to fulfill your will. Nothing else matters, Lord, is to fulfill your will, Lord. What you have called me to do, Lord. Why you have created me, Lord. I want that, Lord. That is the desire of my heart, that I may understand you have created me to do a certain thing on the earth. And I want to keep the faith and run this race, Lord. I want to do, Lord, what you have called me to do, Lord, until that day, Lord.

0: when you call me home and tell me that enter into my rest, you good and faithful servant. But I want to fulfill it, Lord. And as much as I want to fulfill it, I speak to your people right across Coffeeville Land, that they will also fulfill your will, that they will walk in love, love your neighbor, do good unto those, be merciful, be thankful, always be joyous, help one another, remove, in the mighty name of Jesus. Ja, soos dit sê, ne? Haal die splint uit jou broer se oog uit. Take it out. Help one another. Be good to one another. Pray for those who spiteful use you. Bless those who curse you. Help those who are in need. And I thank you, Lord, that it will happen because you have given us the authority to do so. From me to you, once again, thank you for tuning in. It is exactly 45 minutes past the hour of 9, and I am partaking now the body of Christ. I will partake of the body of Christ. And if I partake of the body of Christ, I remind myself that the Lord's body was broken so that my body can be healed. So that from the crown of my head to the soles of my feet, I speak life and I speak healing, that no sickness and disease shall befall my body because of what the Lord Jesus Christ has done for me through his word. And this I do by faith. It's not by feelings, I do it by faith. And I thank you, Lord, for your body that was broken for me. And this morning, as I partake also of the body, I also want to partake of the blood of the Lord Jesus Christ. This is the new covenant, Lord, that you have made, that everything that you have promised in your word you will do for us. And this I do, Lord, as I partake, Lord, that you will do for your people every promise that you have promised, Lord, you will do. From me to you, once again, thank you for tuning in. And I am going to be with you up until 12 midday as I partake of the blood of the Lord Jesus Christ. Thank you for that. And you are tuned into the show station of the nation, Coffeeville FM 97.2. A very good morning. As we continue to do what we do music, we do radio, and I am going to be with you up until 12 midday on your station of the nation. This is the Good Morning Coffee for Family show. This is how we start off our day, where we talk about family matters and what matters to family. So from me to you, thank you for tuning in. If there's anything that you want me to convey, let me do that. To all the people in our communities and to all our loved ones that have lost loved ones within this time, our heartfelt condolences to you as well. May the Lord strengthen you. May the comfort of the Lord be your portion in your time of bereavement, as the word of the Lord teaches us, we shall mourn with those who mourn and weep with those who weep, but also we shall not mourn like those who have no hope, for our hope is in Christ Jesus. So I want you to understand that if there's any people having birthdays, happy birthday to you. We really want to celebrate your birthday with you. Those that are celebrating the anniversaries, a happy anniversary to you as well. And every little achievement that you have achieved, driver's license, learner's license, you have written an exam for anything at work, you had a promotion, anything that came, you know, you bought a new car. We want to celebrate with you. You know, you are planning on buying a new car for people that has moved into their own place. You know, it is a great achievement. You're planning on buying a place. Everything has been approved. You are moving in very soon. So all these things, you know, we give glory to God for it, to say thank you, Lord. You know, we've worked hard for it. We've prayed about it. We've trusted you, Lord, and you've made it possible. And we want to thank the Lord for all the little things in life, you know, the million little miracles that we so many times forget. And we just want to thank the Lord for the million little miracles that the Lord has bestowed upon us. But from me to you, thank you for tuning in to this your station of the nation, Coffeeville FM 97.2, 49 minutes past the hour of 9. 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
3: And a very good morning to all you wonderful people. As we head to the top of the hour, 58 minutes past the hour 9 to the hour 10 for Sipho to give us the news on the hour. You know, our heart also go out to the people at Maxwell Court. We've seen yesterday what actually transpired at the Maxwell Court was on fire. We just want to hear from the people what is actually happening down there. Maybe we just have to go and just take a look ourselves and just see what is the extent, you know, the damage, the extent of the damage that was caused through the fire yesterday, actually last night. We are praying with the people at Maxwell Court, and for the people at Maxwell Court, also want to, you know, go out to the municipality and speak to them and all people, you know, to business and everyone out there that really needs to put their hand in now to help our people. This is our people at Maxwell Court, so that we can also help them whatever has happened, you know, places that have burned down and things like that. We really need to go and see what is the extent and the cause of that, so that we can also, you know, put it on the radio for our people to help our people what is happening there. I want to say thank you for everyone that was been there, the fire department and everyone that came out from across the places and around surroundings, you know, to come and help the people at Maxwell Court. We are praying with you and we are praying for you. So yeah, let us know what is the damage and the extent of the damage. Maybe we can just go down a little bit myself also and just go and see and then come back and explain to you what I have seen. But we want you to take hands with us and help us. Please, people, we want you to help us. This is where we're at. Ons bo, soos Covfefe bo, ons bo saam. And we really want to help our people. But for that, it is 10 o'clock and it is time for the news.
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4: Thank you very much to Pastor Christopher De Silva. The news headlines at the hour 10 o'clock. Over 150 arrested during Gauteng protests. South African music rights organization sues Johannesburg nightlife venue for 1.7 million rands in music license fees. And deported Venezuelans caught in deadly earthquake disaster. With the news at 10 o'clock Central African Time on Covfefe FM 97.2, I am Sipho Seroto. Good morning. More than 150 people were arrested across Gauteng during Tuesday's demonstrations. Gauteng Premier Panyaza Lesufi says the majority of the marches were peaceful. Speaking at a provincial joint operational and intelligence structure briefing in Johannesburg, Lesufi commended law enforcement agencies for maintaining order. He says technology, including thermal drones and helicopters, was used to monitor the protest and support policing operations. Here's Gauteng Premier Panyaza Lesufi and Gauteng Police Commissioner Lieutenant General Tommy Mthombeni.
5: With the announcement made, therefore, that some of the marches may take place every Thursday, we are not lowering our guards. We might not have the resources and the capacity at that level, but the approach is to enter in negotiations and discussions with the organizers. In the cabinet meeting that I was in, we've agreed to have a two-day session with the organizers. We're going to go through on all the issues that have been raised in all the memorandum that have been submitted to us on immigration, on business, on access to social institutions like schools, clinics, hospitals.
6: We also had an incident in Hillbrow where the media, they had had some sort of high coverage where two people were shot, and the age of one of those individuals was reflected. We acted in that space. We managed to arrest three people, though that vehicle of those people which they were driving was damaged. We managed to arrest three people in that space, and they had licensed firearms. The firearms have since been confiscated.
4: Now, to this next up, the South African music rights organization SAMRO has taken Johannesburg entertainment venue, Temple Luxury Restaurant and Lounge to the Gauteng High Court, claiming 1.7 million rands in unpaid music license fees. SAMRO alleges the venue breached a licensing agreement by failing to pay for the public use and copyrighted music. According to court papers, the amount was calculated from the venue's declared annual revenue of about 100 million rands. SAMRO is seeking payment of the outstanding fees, interest and legal costs. Tempo Luxury has not yet indicated whether it will oppose the lawsuit. In other news, Eskom's load reduction program remains in place across parts of Johannesburg and Gauteng this week, with affected communities facing scheduled power cuts during morning and evening peak periods. The utility says the measures are aimed at protecting overloaded electricity infrastructure, despite South Africa continuing its streak without national load shedding. Eskom says about 726,000 households, around 43% of customers previously affected, have already been removed from the load reduction program as network upgrades continue. However, full relief for Gauteng is only expected by 2027, and residents are encouraged to check Eskom's weekly block schedules to confirm when their areas will be affected. Meanwhile, the Congress of South African Trade Unions, COSATU, has criticized President Cyril Ramaphosa's decision to appoint Daina Pule as Minister of Social Development, saying her return to cabinet raises serious concerns about ethics and accountability. The Federation says Pule's dismissal as Communications Minister in 2013 over findings of maladministration and improper conduct makes her appointment inappropriate. COSATU also criticized the government for failing to consult the union before making cabinet changes, adding that the social development portfolio requires credible leadership to focus on delivering services rather than dealing with controversy. In news further afield, more than 140 Venezuelans deported from the United States are among those affected after powerful earthquakes struck Venezuela just hours after their arrival. The group had been taken to a government-run hotel in La Guaira, which later collapsed during the twin earthquakes. Survivors say many people remain missing, while others escaped with injuries. Families are struggling to locate loved ones, with reports that many deportees had their phones and identity documents confiscated on arrival, making communication and identification difficult. The disaster has added to growing concerns over the treatment of deportees and the humanitarian response in Venezuela. In your weather update, starting with Johannesburg, it is 17 degrees Celsius, Pretoria 20 degrees Celsius, Cape Town 14 degrees Celsius, and ending with Durban, it is 23 degrees Celsius. On the markets update, the rand to the US dollar is trading at 16 rands and 38 cents and 21 rands and 81 cents to the pound. On the commodities markets, gold is trading at 4,063 rands and 84 cents per ounce. Platinum is trading at 1,612 rands and 48 cents per ounce. Brent crude oil is trading at 70 rands and 92 cents a barrel. Recapping on our top stories this hour: over 150 arrested during Gauteng protests. South African music rights organization sues Johannesburg nightlife venue for 1.7 million rands in music license fees. Deported Venezuelans caught in deadly earthquake disaster. 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That's 079-468-5183. The next news update is coming up at 11 a.m. For Kofifi FM News, I am Sipho Serutu, leaving you with Pastor Christopher De Silva on Good Morning Kofifi FM Family Show.
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0: And this is how we're going to continue to do it on this beautiful Thursday morning. It is 11 degrees Celsius, mostly sunny outside, but it was nice and windy this morning. Remember, we are in a season where we're going to go into, we are in winter, we are in the winter month, and yeah, it might become a little bit colder at times. But in that being said, we want to also go to, you know, Maxwell Court and actually just see what is happening at Maxwell Court. And how our people are going to be assisted, you know, because now we want to see if disaster management team came in. We want to go and see who is there that can give us answers on what they're going to do, because I don't think that building is safe anymore, because with the heat now going up into that building, you know, it is just a recipe for disaster. Maybe, you know, we need to think about this way. They could have, let me not become a politician once again. You know, let me rather just keep quiet and just speak. You know, think that could have been done long time ago. Break it down and maybe could have taken that space and maybe just rebuild it into three different sections, you know, because there's 60, I believe, households living there. So we need to know how many households have been affected, how many households are on that, on that, you know, so that it could have been taken down and then just rebuilt it three phases of 2020. Do not know how much it is, but we will go and find out right now, and we will come back to you. The Honorable will give you a story on it later on in the Empowerment Hour. But from me to you, once again, thank you. This is how we're going to continue on this Your Station of the Nation, Coffee Free FM 97.2. 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

0: And it's 55 minutes past the hour 10 as we head to the top of the hour 11. A very good morning to all you wonderful people. Thank you for being with me and hosting me wherever you may be listening from. Just had to quickly be with the Honorable Siatello as he is about to cover the story of Maxwell Court that was actually a blaze last night. Just had to drop him off at the place where he will have interviews with quite a few people. Also saw the councillor there, Councillor Smos, that is on at the Maxwell Court. So the people are actually outside waiting for, you know, the authorities to come and come and check out the place. So a lot has been said just in a short space that I have been there, but that I will leave to the Honorable Siatello to come and give you, as he's going to interview quite a few, going to take a few pics of how the place looks. And at the present moment, they just started also now protesting, and they've closed the road down to say it seems that their lives do not matter, they're not cared for. No one came out as yet to come and speak to them from the Department of Housing or whoever, the municipality. No one came, as they could have seen everything that was on Facebook and all the social media platforms, but no one came to speak to them. So they just took the dry branches of the trees that were laying there and they started to close the road off. And they feel that, no, they are not really taken to heart as a people. So if you're going up to the road, if you're going up to Clermont, I believe the road has been closed because I could not also pass through it. Just when we came there, they were just starting to close the road. And they started to burn the dry branches, you know, to say no one is going to pass in or come in unless someone is going to come and address them on what they are going to do, because Maxwell Court has been in the talks for a very long time that they are going to move them from Maxwell Court to another place that has been spoken about. I do not know when is it going to materialize. Is it ever going to materialize? So that building is really now, it is really, when I looked at it, I said to myself, this is a disaster about to happen. And maybe they want it to happen first so that they can come and then do something about it. So the people are just fed up. They are tired, sick and tired of being sick and tired. So I am just waiting on him also. But I definitely think that at the empowerment hour, he will all have all the necessary answers, and the people that they're going to call and speak to and hear what they have to say for them to do what they need to do. I am actually happy that I passed there to look at it. I did not go into the building because James is there to cover the whole story. But you can see the people, elderly people, also sitting outside, you know. They say they still have that stench of smoke and the smell of smoke, you know, within their places. And it's cold, people. It's cold to sit outside. You know, for elderly people to sit outside with the children outside, it's really not something that you can look at and say, no, this is something good. So we are also asking for your assistance and your help whenever it needs to come. We will let you know as the story breaks. But my heart goes out to the people that are right now sitting in the cold. You know, it is like when the informal settlements burn down. You know, you need to know that people's lives are really now changed. And there's help needed. And they need to come out to help our people. So what they are saying, their lives does not matter. And they're going to continue to close the road so no one is going to get in and no one is going to get out. So you won't pass through to go in and out of Clermont. But in that being said, we are on top of hour 11 and it is time for the news.
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2: Thank you very much to Pastor Chris. The news headlines at the hour 11 o'clock. Orlando West Councillor demands urgent street light repairs. And the South African Music Rights Organization sues Johannesburg nightlife venue for 1.7 million rands in music license fees. And a deported Venezuelans caught in a deadly earthquake disaster. With the news at 11 o'clock Central African Time on Kofifi FM 97.2, I am Sipho Seroto. Good morning. Ward 39 Councillor Lefa Modise is urging the City of Johannesburg and City Power to prioritize repairs to broken streetlights across Region D. Modise says lengthy delays have left residents frustrated and exposed to crime, with criminals exploiting poorly lit streets. He says incidents range from muggings to house robberies, with some victims even being shot. Modise says restoring street lighting is essential to improving public safety and has vowed to keep engaging city officials until the repairs are completed. Now to this next update. The South African Music Rights Organization SAMRO has taken Johannesburg Entertainment Venue, Tempo Luxury Restaurant and Lounge to the Gauteng High Court, claiming 1.7 million rands in unpaid music license fees. SAMRO alleges the venue breached a licensing agreement by failing to pay for the public use of copyrighted music. According to court papers, the amount was calculated from the venue's declared annual revenue of about 100 million rands. SAMRO is seeking payment of the outstanding fees, interest and legal costs. Tempo Luxury has not yet indicated whether it will oppose the lawsuit. In other news, motorists in Pretoria East are being urged to plan ahead as sections of Linwood Road undergo major infrastructure upgrades until the 17th of July. The City of Tshwane says partial road closures will allow for road widening and stormwater drainage improvements aimed at reducing flooding and easing congestion. Traffic will be diverted at key intersections, including King's Highway and between Roper Street and University Road, with delays expected on surrounding residential roads. Businesses in the affected areas will remain accessible, while the Metro says the work was scheduled during the school and university holidays to minimize disruption. Meanwhile, around 1.7 million vehicles on South Africa's roads could still be affected by the global Takata egg airbag recall. The Automobile Association says many of the vehicles have changed owners over the years, making it difficult for manufacturers to contact the current owners. The AA has launched a nationwide awareness campaign to help motorists find out if their vehicles are affected and to encourage them to book free safety inspections and repairs with the vehicle manufacturers. Further details on this story coming up on the next bulletin. In news further afield, more than 140 Venezuelans deported from the United States are among those affected after powerful earthquakes struck Venezuela just hours after their arrival. The group has been taken to a government-run hotel in La Guaira, which later collapsed during the twin earthquakes. Survivors say many people remain missing, while others escaped with injuries. Families are struggling to locate loved ones, with reports that many deportees had their phones and identity documents confiscated on arrival, making communication and identification difficult. The disaster has added to growing concerns over the treatment of deportees and the humanitarian response in Venezuela. In your weather update, starting with Johannesburg, it is 17 degrees Celsius, Pretoria 20 degrees Celsius, Cape Town 14 degrees Celsius, and ending with Durban, it is 23 degrees Celsius. On the markets update, the rand to the US dollar is trading at 16 rands and 38 cents and 21 rands and 81 cents to the pound. On the commodities markets, gold is trading at 4,063 rands and 84 cents per ounce. Platinum is trading at 1,612 rands and 48 cents per ounce. Brent crude oil is trading at 70 rands and 92 cents a barrel. Recapping on our top stories this hour. Orlando West councillor demands urgent street light repairs. And AA urges motorists to check for faulty Takata airbags. SAMRO sues Johannesburg nightlife venue for 1.7 million rands in music license fees. Deported Venezuelans caught in deadly earthquake disaster. If you have any local news that you would like Kofifi FM to follow up on, feel free to send us a WhatsApp to 079-468-5183. That's 079-468-5183. The next news update is coming up at 12 p.m. For Kofifi FM News, I am Sipho Serutu. 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
0: Wonderful. Thank you. News, yeah, yes, that is something that we really want to look at. Thank you also to Salvi that comes and say, morning, Pastor. Thanks for the information about Maxwell Court. Makes you wonder where is Hummel Settlements. They should have been there long ago. Just saying, it's so true. You know, people from Hummel Settlements should already been there, you know, to check the extent and what van voor mij leek het niet, nee man. You know, I look at that place and I think to myself, what is the extent of the damage that has been caused through the fire? And what are they going to do? Because now I think that the people need to be moved from Maxwell Court. And they need to be really moved from Maxwell Court and then see what they can do with Maxwell Court. Because Maxwell Court... ek dink is meer as, joh, ek ken nie, ek raak groot nie, en ek is groot nou. En Maxwell Court staan daar for like forever. You know, it stands there like forever, as I know it. So I know it's like there forever, it has been there before me. So I, ek wil maar net vir julle sê, so dit is daar lang, dit is daar lang. So nou, when I want to say something like that, because I do not know in my time as a youngster that I did pass there, to see that it was erected, I found it already erected. So, as a child, now I'm a man. And now I want to know, what are they going to do about this situation of Maxwell Court? So, we are looking at this and saying to ourselves that, there's next vote met Maxwell Court, you know. There's a lot of things wrong with Maxwell Court, people, believe you me. And we need to have our people, the safety of our people is our concern. The safety of every person is our concern. Not only the people at Maxwell Court, but there's a crisis at Maxwell Court. And if it should have happened to any other, you know, place, especially where we live in our communities with flats and things like that, we would have looked at, you know, Hummel Settlements must come in, you know. They must bring in, you know, everybody, the engineers and everyone to see, you know, if that place, you know, is really livable now. Because with the extent of the heat, you know, it brittles the bricks. Heat brittles bricks. That mark die fondasie swak. That mark alles swak daar. And people are scared of sitting in their homes. You know, they are really scared of sitting in their homes. And this is a concern for us. You know, it's a concern for us. And we really must let them know. It seems that our lives do not matter at all. And this is the thing that if I should have been there, I would have asked them, if this was somewhere else, would you have been there? Would you have taken your time like this? You're too busy to send out someone to do what? Because you're sitting in your air-conditioned offices. Sitting in air-conditioned offices, you know, and you cannot send someone out because it's too cold for you to go and stand in the cold because, let us put it, colored lives does not matter to you. And that is just the sad reality. And this is why we have to call a spade. And we do not have to beat around the bush because the truth shall set us free. And we need to speak to them and ask them, because this is my concern and this is the answer, that the question that I'll ask them, because where are you coming from? The municipality is just up the road and they're sitting also there in air-conditioned offices. They did not come. Getting paid hundreds of thousands of rands for doing absolutely nothing. corruption is so rife in our country. You know, it saddens us that these people think nothing about human life. Because they are getting paid hundreds and thousands of rands, so they don't care. They can come at that time. No, we did not have someone to send. How could you not have someone to send? Sad what happened to South Africa. Sad what is happening to South Africa. Sad what the leaders of this country is doing to, you know, South Africa. What they're doing to our people, the citizens of this country, you know. That is the reason why we found that these things were happening, and then they come and they say that you South African people, you become xenophobic. No, we don't become xenophobic. We speak the truth. And when we speak the truth, then because they don't want to take the responsibility for their failures, and then they, the leaders of this country, come and say, no, that is being xenophobic. It is not being xenophobic. It's been talking the truth. And you need to take the responsibility and said, we failed you. How can we make right? But you can't make right because you still want to be in that position where you want to be corrupt. It saddens us, people. Saddens us. We will hear very soon what the story is in Maxwell Court, what is happening at Maxwell Court, and what the people are actually crying about, because we heard the story very, very, very, very long time ago that the people of Maxwell Court will be moved and they will be relocated to somewhere else. And I do not know, will Maxwell Court be destroyed? Will it be taken down and something else will be built in its place? And something that could have been done a long time ago. They could have done it like they did it in Omoville, or they could have done it the way they did it there in Vlerhof. Just rehouse the people into the places at Vlerhof. Let it, you know, come down, Maxwell Court come down. Let the people know that are living next to Maxwell Court that they are going to take it down. And then they can just put up something nice for the people again. You know, they can do it, demolish it nicely, and then once again put up something, put up a nice structure, solid structure, a thing that is lovable, you know, with two sides for the people to move up and down. And because the lifts are not working, that is not working, ek wil maar nie verder praat nie, mense. But ons sal hoor wat James het om te sê. We will hear what James have to say when he comes. What is the story, the interviews that he have? Did human settlements come? Who came to speak to the people from our side as well? We know the PA Council is there. Councillor Smos is there. With the Honourable, the people are there. We want some more people to come and, you know, to be there with the people, stand with the people. Because how can that households, if I speak under correction, 60 households, you know, has been affected from the blaze. And we thank the Lord that there is no casualties, you know. What if it happened, you know, what if it should have happened at the time when people were asleep and not 6 o'clock at night? How many lives would have been lost, you know? What a disaster it would have been for our people. Maybe they wanted that to happen first, you know, the place to burn down and so many people would have lost their lives. And then they would have been there in the morning to say, our deepest sympathy, our heartfelt condolences. We'll see what we can do, where we can place the other families, you know. Then we had a bigger situation on our hands. So now they can see prevention is better than cure. Do not. Tell the people that the place is safe. Rather prevent it and move the people and see that you can give the people other places to stay. And then take the place down, rebuild it. Because they cannot say they do not have money to do that. Yeah, but alles, ne? As ons weer van dit gaan praat, we don't have money. Always that we don't have money. But when you hear how many billions once again went that way and that way and that way, but we don't have money. From me to you, thank you for tuning in to the show station of the nation, Coffee Free FM 97.2.
3: Môre pastoor, toe die flits gebrand het oor kan die spoor, het hulle die mense opgesit die gesoude hats en die mense daar gebly totdat hulle die flits reg gemaak het. So hoekom kan hulle dit nie doen vir die mense ook nie?
0: A valid point, a very valid point, you know. Just take the people, set up structures. There's enough space there to set up structures for the people, you know. But then we also need to look, is the building safe, you know, with the fire that went through the building? Because you weet, bricks burn, and when they burn, they start to brittle. Wanneer jy hitte op iets sit, especially op 'n ou gebou soos daai, that bricks will brittle over time. And now, you know, the weight of the people, the up and down of the people right now, it scares me. It really scares me, people, you know, that maak my bang. So they need to tell the people right now, no, you need to get out of here. Let us get the engineers in. Let us take this, you know, let us, because they have all this technology now to see if the building will be safe. They can come in with their trucks and they can put there, and then kan hulle sien om te sê, nee, kiekie, so kom ons gaan nou net 'n test doen, you know. See it where the buildings burned right through, if there is going to be a problem, you know, with the structure, om die plek aan mekaar te hou nog. Daai is my vrees. But we'll hear what James have to say, people, when he comes on. And let us know at 1 o'clock on the Empowerment Hour what is happening that side. I will try and get hold of him. I'll try and get him, give him a call right now. But let us do what we do best on your station of the nation. Is just go into a break.
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0: We are on 30 minutes past the hour of 11 on your station of the nation, Coffee Fee FM 97.2, and you're tuned into the Good Morning Coffee Fee Family Show, where we talk about family matters and what matters to family. And this is one that we are going to go to the Honorable Siatello. He's just got a report for us on what is actually happening at the moment right now at Maxwell Court. Let us just give him a chance to let us know on the report that he's taken so far, just to let you know that we are on the ground and that we are covering, you know, the story as it breaks. This is the Honorable Siatello.
1: 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Good morning to our listeners on the Good Morning Coffee Fee Family Show. So, Pastor and the listeners, out at Maxwell Court, that is where the residents of Maxwell Court have been raising their concerns about the living conditions of this particular flat. And last night, for those who may not remember, let's just remind you that there was a fire incident last night, which is actually one of the many fire incidents that will have occurred here, as also confirmed by the residents of Maxwell Court. Now, that particular fire that happened here last night affected the leaves section of the flat. So we know that the residents have also mentioned before that the leaves have not been working for a very long time. Now they need to rely on the stairs going up and down. But also, Pastor, something worth mentioning there is that even the stairs that they are also relying on, the structure itself of those particular stairs, it's not stable enough. So meaning that anything can happen at any time as you are climbing up the stairs. So can you imagine if it is a senior citizen or even a child walking up the stairs, anything can happen, accidents can happen, and lives may also be lost as a result of that. So the residents, as you will have noticed earlier on, have blocked off Princess Road. So if you are just about to go to Claremont, going via Princess Road, as you are passing, obviously, where Maxwell Court is, that road has been closed off by the residents. Johannesburg Metro Police Department was here earlier on, but they have just left. So the residents are gathered here. They blocked off the road with tree branches, but they are not burning at the moment. However, as I was speaking to some of the residents, they mentioned that they are not sure what is going to happen going forward. Maybe the situation may just become intense rather. At the moment, they are still waiting for MMC for housing, MMC Mlungisi Mabaso, to come and address them. But majority of them, if not all of them, are saying that they want to be moved from this particular flat because it is not safe. Health-wise, it is not safe also in terms of just security and all of that. So that is what is happening at the moment. I'll keep on updating you if any developments are going to unfold here. For Coffee Fee FM News, I am James Siatello. Stay tuned.
0: We really want to say thank you to the Honorable James Siatello. Yes, James, I am with you. And that is one of the things that we really know, that there's been talks, you know, about not only Maxwell Court. There were places like certain flats in Waterval also, you know, when it rains, it drains and things like that. But our focus today is on Maxwell Court. So the residents that are at Maxwell Court says they want to be moved, because I was standing there and I was looking up, especially what the Honorable just mentioned now, is that the structure of the stairs itself, it is not, and for me also when I go to Maxwell Court and I have to go up, you know, you walk up there and you think to yourself, listen here, I am walking without faith on this stairs. Because remember, when you're walking up and down stairs and things like that, you do it with the faith, you don't even realize that you are using your faith, you know, to walk up and down the stairs, because you believe in the structure. You believe that structure will keep you, that structure will hold you, you know. But when I looked at it, I said to myself, this thing, you know, it is not safe. Really, it is not safe. So the MMC need to come out and they have to bring in the engineers. She must not come alone. She must bring in the engineers so that they can check the place and look at the place and really tell us that, listen here, is this place safe to live in? Because I don't think they will let their families live in a place like that. Because when I look at it, people, you come to Maxwell Court, go look at Maxwell Court. As I alluded, Maxwell Court has been standing like forever. And there is no, I can say now in this time of the democracy for the 30 years, that there is ever been work done on that structure, you know, to secure the structure, to say that no, we will move the stairs, or we will take stairs and put it on the other side, or we will make another way for you to go, you know, up the stairs. When we look at the front of the place where most of the people are making use to go up and down at Maxwell Court. So this is our concern as well. So as you heard, the people are not burning as yet. They just closed down the road there, Princess Road. So it is closed as you go up to Claremont. The residents are saying they do not know how it will escalate as time goes if the MMC does not come out to come and address them and tell them what are they actually going to do. Are they going to move them? Are they going to have any other settlement for them while they look at, you know, demolishing Maxwell Court and putting up something else? And in that being said, you know, it is another story, because I don't want to go there. It's another story, and I know it is just going to put a bitterball in my mouth to swallow, you know, because I know that then it has to be taken down. Then it's going to be a tender process. Who's going to get the tender, and what material are going to be used, and things like that. How fast is it going to be built, you know, and all this. Who are they going to use to build? Because we have seen in the past that they've put up places and it just fell on the boulders. And, you know, the boulders that was there was also, you know, illegal immigrants that were the boulders, the structures could not hold. The material that was used was not, you know. And so all these things, we look at that. And then it's another tender process. And then they're going to tell you that, no, we did not get, you know, this person to come and do it. And then it's going to take another 30 years for them to break it down and build it up. Yeah, so we need to understand, people. You know, we this is the reality that we are faced with. But in that being said, it is 37 minutes past the hour 11, and let us take our minds off, you know, the things that we have heard and the things that we see, all the negatives, but let's focus on the positives, because there's more positivity in life than all the negatives that we can look at. But from me to you, thank you for making this your frequency of choice. 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

Ah. And this is how I come to say goodbye. Time has flown by so quickly. 54 minutes past the hour of 11, and I have to come and say ta-ta from me to you on the Good Morning Coffee with Family show. We'll be back with you same place, same time tomorrow from the hours of 9 up until 12 midday on this your station of the nation, Coffee Fee FM 97.2. But for you, thank you for tuning in and being with me up until this hour. Want to say good morning to everyone. Thank you, Mike, for the messages. Thank you to Lynn Jacobs and also Solvi. Thank you to everyone that has been with me and also raising your concerns about what is happening at Maxwell Court. But the Honorable will come back at 1 o'clock on the Empowerment Hour to give us more updates and what is happening on the ground. He will be here, but I will be out of here. But at 12, I will be joined by Pastor Ambrose and also Pastor Robert to come and speak into our hearts from the word of the Lord. But this is how I come to say goodbye up until tomorrow, same place, same time, on the show station of the nation, Coffee Fee FM 97.2. Goodbye.

0: Yeah, once again, this is how we get to the top of the hour 12 on your station of the nation, Coffee Fee FM 97.2, where it's time for Sipho standing by to give us the news on the top of the hour 12. But for me to you, once again, it is exactly 12 o'clock on the dot. Goodbye, and a very good afternoon to you. But I will be back with you just after the news with Pastor Robert and also Pastor Ambrose on this your station of the nation, Coffee Fee FM 97.2. 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
2: Thank you very much to Pastor Christopher De Silva. The news headlines at the hour 12 o'clock. Fatal crash causes major delays on N12 West near Komaro Road. And Oppo Automobile Association urges motorists to check for faulty Takata airbags. The International Criminal Court voices concern over Sahel State's withdrawal. With the news at 12 o'clock Central African Time on Coffee Fee FM 97.2, I am Sipho Serutu. Good afternoon. A fatal multi-vehicle collision on the N12 West just after Komaro Road off-ramp in the Basonia Glen Eagles area has led to major traffic disruptions and long delays on Thursday morning. The Johannesburg Metropolitan Police Department confirmed that the crash involved a heavy tonnage truck and a minibus taxi. JMPD spokesperson Superintendent Xolani Fihla said the truck driver died at the scene. He added that the preliminary findings suggested the truck's load shifted during the collision and fell onto the cabin, leading to the fatal injuries. Three lanes have been closed with only one lane remaining open while emergency services and recovery teams work to clear the scene. Motorists are experiencing severe delays stretching back several kilometers with congestion expected to continue for several hours. Authorities have urged the drivers traveling westbound to avoid the area and use alternative routes such as the R59 South Rand Road, Verona Street and Rifle Range Road. Now to this next update. The Westbury community is mourning another fatal shooting after a young man was gunned down near Clive Flats in Johannesburg on Tuesday. The victim was reportedly shot multiple times in the head. Community members say the latest killing highlights ongoing gang violence and the widespread availability of illegal firearms in the area. Community activist Eugene Dooms has called for urgent action from law enforcement and the government, including stronger policing and long-term social intervention programs. Police have launched an investigation and are appealing to anyone with information to come forward. And in other news, a Gauteng bowler and coach have earned places in South Africa's Para Bowls squad for the upcoming Commonwealth Games in Glasgow. Player Rhys Gibbs will make his Commonwealth Games debut, while coach Summers Grill has also been selected after the team was announced by SASCOC. Rhys Gibbs describes the selection as the fulfillment of a lifelong dream, while Summers Grill said representing South Africa is a proud moment and an opportunity to honor the legacy of his late wife. The pair will represent Team South Africa with the games get underway later this month. Meanwhile, around 1.7 million vehicles in South Africa's roads could still be affected by the global Takata airbag recall. The Automobile Association says many of their vehicles have changed owners over the years, making it difficult for manufacturers to contact the current owners. The AA has launched a nationwide awareness campaign to help motorists find out if their vehicles are affected and to encourage them to book free safety inspections and repairs with their vehicle manufacturers. The following soundbite audio is a courtesy of ENCA News. Here's Automobile Association CEO Bobby Ramagwede.
3: So it's 1.7 million vehicles remaining on South African roads that are impacted by this recall program. But the reality of vehicles in any market is the moment the vehicle switches hands from owner to owner, it's very difficult for the manufacturer to keep tabs of who has the vehicle, thus making it difficult for them to carry out a recall program. We saw this as an opportunity as the AA to assist the OEMs, the manufacturers locally, in identifying these vehicles and steering the owners towards the respective manufacturers. As you rightfully said earlier on, this is a brand agnostic campaign. Almost every brand manufactured between the years 2000 to 2022 could be affected by these airbags.
2: In news further afield, the International Criminal Court has expressed concern over the decision by Mali, Burkina Faso, and Niger to withdraw from the court, warning that the move could weaken global efforts to deliver justice for victims of war crimes and crimes against humanity. The ICC's Assembly of States Parties says leaving the court risks undermining the fight against impunity. The three military-led West African nations announced their withdrawal last year, accusing the court of serving neo-colonial interests. Niger has since formally submitted its withdrawal request, which will only take effect after a year, once the notice period and during in which it remains bound by its obligations to the ICC. Now looking at your weather update, starting with Johannesburg, it is 17 degrees Celsius, Pretoria 20 degrees Celsius, Cape Town it is 14 degrees Celsius, and ending with Durban, it is 23 degrees Celsius. On the markets update, the rand to the US dollar is trading at 16 rands and 37 cents and 21 rands and 84 cents to the pound. On the commodities markets, gold is trading at 4,065 rands and 22 cents per ounce. Platinum is trading at 1,616 rands and 43 cents per ounce. Brent crude oil is trading at 70 rands and 55 cents a barrel. Recapping on our top stories this hour. Fatal crash causes major delays on N12 West near Komaro Road. And AA urges motorists to check for faulty Takata airbags. And ICC voices concern over Sahel state's withdrawal. If you have any local news that you would like Kofifi FM to follow up on, feel free to send us a WhatsApp to 079-468-5183. That's 079-468-5183. The next news update is coming up at 2 o'clock in the afternoon. For Kofifi FM News, I am C. Poserutu. 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
1: 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And we feel so good about it. So stay tuned and enjoy the Stasi Fandinasi.

cousin, I'm going to provide for you enough for your situation. He changes the situation from unworthiness to a businesswoman with so much confidence. When your heart is tired and your hair and your home carry a silence of battles. Now I know where we come from. I know all those battles. And some of us forget where we come from. Not because we better now. Some of us has got to a place where we just block out the battles that mommy and daddy face. And the Lord God provided an unworthy woman the evidence of more than enough. The abundance of having too much. Your battle can be changed into a victory song. The lack starts moving into overflow. Prepare your jar of faith today. Lord, I'm going to do it. The situation don't allow me, but I'm going to do it. Prepare your heart for God. Prepare your family, die Here gaan deurkom. Prepare your home that the man of God is going to enter and the miracle is about to take place. But most of all, prepare yourself because God is about to do something in your life. You see, sometimes that we think the greatest miracle is to have the abundance. Some of us are standing in the gap for merely for healing. Some of us are standing because of the turmoil, just in the gap for peace. Some of us are standing in the gap to be restored by God. You have lost so much in life, but God Himself is the great provider. And you're standing in your home, and vandag is daar nie nat of droog nie. Once was dry, the overflow of God would step in. Once was broken, how the potter used to put us back together again. Ek sit hier vandag en wil iemand vertel, die Here is in staat om 'n ding vir u reg te maak. I don't care what, who said when and how, but I want to tell you today, there comes a time when your brokenness becomes the fulfillment. There comes a time where your 6 o'clock becomes the 12 o'clock. There comes a time when your mourning change into dancing. There comes a time when you want to give up. Then you have to look up. There comes a time where God Himself will meet you at the point of your meeting. He sit ons vandag. Here, when is it my chance? A few weeks ago, I preached on the unsung heroes. People that doesn't get recognized. The woman with the issue of blood. The woman at the well. The boy with the bread and the fish. The 5,000 men and the woman. And we can go through the Bible. Not everybody was recognized. The unsung hero. But I want to tell you today, we had a good friend by the name of Colin Tarr that's gone to be with the Lord. Kulat out iets gesend. Elke bitier. Ek het vandag 10 dankbare harte. We used to laugh about it because she always used to say, I can't share one, I must share about 4 or 5. Look what the Lord has done. A focal point that day was, ek wonder gaan ek genoeg flower het of genoeg olie. He gives the instruction, go borrow some vessels next door. And you might be a broken vessel. You might be shattered and wounded and scars. And when you look at your life, kan die Here my gebruik. En ek wil vandag vir iemand bemoedig met hierdie paar woorde. Pastor Rob's gonna get back on air. With this thing, be obedient for what God is about to do in your life. Somebody asked me a few minutes ago, Pastor, this is my situation. What can I do? And I said, laat ons hande vat en die Here se aangesig soek. Because some of us got to a place of being discouraged. You got to a place of giving up. You got to a place that my vessel is not good enough for the Master's use. You've been to a few marriages. You've gone through a few relationships. And you look and you stand.

0: Still, and you think, wanneer doen die Here vir my iets? Ek het nuus vir iemand vandag that's listening to the sound of my voice. I've got news for you today. Your vessel will become a place of honor one day or the other in God's life. The oil will only stop when there's no more jars. Ek wil vandag vir jou sê, look for a jar to tell them Jesus loved them. Go look for a vessel and tell them the Lord will come through, because it is in your faith that God will do something. Faith cometh by hearing, and hearing the word of God. Listen to what yourself, listen to how yourself saying it. The abundance is about to fall. You know, I look at Elijah. He gave instruction. He says, go look. There's the abundance of rain. And the servant went up and he came back and he says, there was nothing. I want to tell you today, there might be nothing, but keep on walking. Seven times he kept on walking into perfection. They had to walk around the walls of Jericho seven times until the blessing. And I will for you say, when he went back the seventh time, he says these words, it's as big as the man's hand. So dis a klein nou wolkie, kiki. Because when he stood in his door and he looked up, small as a man's hand, so it was a touch of a cloud. It was a touch, and he says, I see. And I will for iemand say, in your storms and your situation, it is in the obedience that you're going to receive. It is in the obedience to God that you're going to receive. The fishermen knew the trade. They knew how to fish. And then Jesus gets onto the boat and he stood on the shore and he tells them, go back and go throw it on the other side. And we know the story. Ek wil vandag vir iemand sê, it was in the obedience that they met the master. How obedient are you? How obedient are you to the call of God that's on your life? Stop looking at situations. Your mourning can be turned into dancing. The oil, the favor that rests upon your life, the anointing and the grace that you carry on your life, it might not look good. Prepare your jars, because the abundance of God is coming. God bless you, Pastor Rob. Stas jou 5 minute.
1: Bless you, Pastor Nicky, man. Jo. Nee, ons raak nou sharp, Pastor Nicky. Ons raak nou sharp met die tye wat ons kan bou. Straight into it, I think it is Matthew 24. Let me just go there. Matthew 24. And Pastor Nicky, I want to come in that vein that you speak about the prodigal son that has scandered his inheritance. I don't know how does it work. An inheritance only comes to you when the testator dies. Ne?
0: Yes, yes, sir.
1: And so that gift that the father gave him, I don't know if it was an inheritance, because it was prematurely given to him. So maybe we must just revisit it. That whole thing sometime or the other.
0: As jy van my moet vra, was dit klaar lang. Sê jy inheritance kom hash.
1: Hey,
0: it's a good hey, name,
1: hey, yeah, the same as hey, and we naam ride is los, say me no, like we'll see it, what does he will it, and yeah. Ja, Pastor Nicky.
0: Kom eens.
1: Ja, en dan beklee ons oor iets wat ons moet wag vir wanneer die oorledene. But listen to what he say, and I want to come in from this angle. Now, in Matthew 24 verse 3 say, and as he sat on the Mount of Olives, the disciples came to him privately saying, tell us, when will these things be? And what will be the sign of your coming? And of the end of the age. And Jesus answered and said to him, take heed that no one deceives you. For many will come in my name, saying, I am the Christ, and will deceive many. And you will hear of wars and rumors of wars. Now we know, we hear this thing, and we feel it. We feel it. Now, see that you are not troubled, verse 6 say, for all these things must come to pass, but the end is not yet. For nation will rise against nation and kingdom against kingdom, and there will be famines, pestilence, and earthquakes in various places. Now, I think I've been a few weeks ago dealing on kingdoms versus kingdoms, ne? The kingdom of the Father versus the kingdom of the earth. And do not gather for yourself treasures on the earth that moth and rust can destroy and the thief can come steal, but rather gather for yourself treasures in heaven that moth and rust cannot destroy and the thief cannot come steal. For where your treasures is, that is where your heart is. That's Matthew 6 verse 19. Eh? Now, Matthew 6 verse 33 said, seek first the kingdom of God and his righteousness, and all these things shall be added unto you. Matthew 24 verse 7, listen now to this thing. For nation will rise up against nation, and kingdom against kingdom. And there will be famines, pestilence, and earthquakes in various places. All these things are the beginning of sorrows. Verse 9 say, then they will deliver you up to tribulation and kill you. And you will be hated all nations for my name's sake. Here's my verse. And then many will be offended, will betray one another, and will hate one another. Then many false prophets will rise and deceive many. Now, this word of offense, Pastor Nikki, is what I want to talk about, especially when it comes to sonship. Because why, in that thing that Pastor Nikki quoted, the son took his inheritance and he went, but there was a brother that remained behind, and he was offended by the father because of giving him prematurely his inheritance. And when he came out of our home, back from the field, he then heard there was a celebration that went on. How many times, and he was offended about it because he felt, the father, I am loyal to, I am committed, and here you do this for my brother that have betrayed you basically and left you in behind. Now, beloveds, these things will happen, especially in church. In church, people, and listen to what Matthew 18 verse 7 say about offense. He say, woe to the world because of offenses. For offenses must come, but woe to that man by whom the offense come. So offense, look at something 33 say, offense is not given, it's taken. So if you take offense, it's a choice. And with offense come unforgiveness and bitterness, yes, and resentment, and it's like a wall that you built. If somebody that's offended, Proverbs say, a brother that's offended is twice as hard to win, because you can't change a made of mind. And this is what I want to say: it's not about the offense that come; it's about are you gonna take it, are you gonna receive it? Because this is the thing. If you are offended, yeah, even if you leave that church, even if you leave that company, even if you leave that family, your choice in the matter. But if you are offended by a family member or a friend or a circle or something, Pastor Nikki, the thing with offense, if you don't deal with it for what it is, it's going to go to the next level. You're going to, because see what happened to that brother. That brother, the father celebrated the brother. Listen to what he say. He say in that verse, he say, my son was lost, but now he's found. Yes. He say to his brother, my son, the brother's servant, he say, my son was dead and is now alive. So you are sitting with that offense and you cropped up in your spirit and cropped up in your heart and dat maak jou verbitterd en jy wil niks te doen is met die man, jy is kwaad vir Amma, van die wil is uitgelees en hulle die en hulle die gevat en al die dinge wat jy doen. And then, what happened at the end of the day? Jy gaan loop. Wherever you go to, you leave this church, you go to another church, when you get to that church, do you know what? Offenses, ha? Wie kom en sê da? Van is in jou. You have embraced it, and you have allowed that seed to take place on you. That is why, and I close with the Lord's Prayer. The Lord's Prayer, Matthew 6 verse 13, say, forgive them. Forgive us our trespasses, as we forgive those who trespass against us. There's that offense, the solution to it. Forgiveness is for the one that has trespassed against you. Nobody else. Because you know what? You're going to sit with that unforgiveness. So offense, bitterness, unforgiveness, resentment, and all of that, it's a package that you choose to carry with you. And so my statement this morning is, reject it. Don't let it get to you. And you will see that blessed are the peacemakers, for they shall be called sons of God. Dis hulle brother op dat terugstaan met die pastoniekie langs aan hom wat nou oorvat en sê, God bless you, God keep you, and may his face shine upon you. Amen.
0: Once again, amen. What an honor to sit and to serve you the word of God. So sit back, relax, look out what God is about to do. Sometimes it's not the greatest miracle for me always is when Jesus met you in your brokenness, where Jesus picks you up and lifts you up in the name of Jesus. May you have a fruitful and a blessed week, that whatever you ask of the Father, where you sit down and wait on God, God is too faithful to leave you in the lurch. From ourselves, have a blessed and a fruitful week. Till next week, same time, same place. God bless you.
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Good morning to you and welcome to the Empowerment Hour Show. The residents of Maxwell Court out in Claremont taking to the streets to air their frustrations about the living conditions of Maxwell Court and the building that is not really in a good condition. I was out and about earlier this morning and I got to hear the frustrations of the residents who were protesting there. And waiting for MMC Mlungisi Mabaso. We'll find out whether the MMC is there, whether he's going to come, as the residents were waiting for him to pitch up and be part of, well, at least the lesson, supposed to provide solutions to the many challenges that the residents have been facing and also raised. At the moment, last night rather, there was a fire incident at Maxwell Court, and the portion of the building where the lifts are located caught fire. Fortunately, no one was injured as a result of that fire incident, but it is a safety hazard, it is a health hazard, and that is what the residents have been complaining about.

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3: But let's not waste any moment. Take a listen to what some of the residents had to say earlier today at Maxwell Court.
4: Don't listen to us. This is the third. There's a fire at this lady's house on the 29th of June, and I got hurt. And the same morning, it was this lady's, the same evening, it was another lady's and Mary's place. The same day, we went there, they don't listen to us. And now that was my electrical thing, because there's water in the building. There's constantly water in the building. Like the water runs through the walls, that type of thing. So the fire ignited in our place just like that. When they just put on a light or something,
5: I was sleeping because it was our Eid day. So I woke up early to pray. And then as I lifted up the blanket that my daughter was, because it fell on the floor, and I covered her. And when I did that, the flames, the plug in the lounge, the wall plug, burst up and burnt, and then I started screaming, and everybody woke up. The curtains burnt everything, but because there was no light, it was dark.
4: There was also no water that day, so we had to improvise, run to the flat, the houses opposite, to get water, because there's never water in this building. It's been years.
6: So can I just ask you a question? What is the cause of the fact that there's no water?
4: The maintenance in this building. They never come and maintain this building.
6: So is the water cut off before it reaches this building? Or is it individual?
4: No, the entire building doesn't have water. We don't know what the cause is. The entire building doesn't. We've been living with JoJo tanks. The DA donated one to us. The PA donated one to us. That's how we've been living at Maxwell Court. Auntie Jane knows about it. I've been sending it to everybody.
6: Who's the counselor for this ward?
4: Maryland. And the time Andrew was standing.
3: All right, 5 minutes after 1 o'clock. As you can hear, some of the residents there talking about their living conditions, difficult living conditions that they are subjected to. And take a listen to what they had to say, more of them had to say earlier on.
7: I would like to add upon that. Don't ask me to make photocopies again of my ID and my great grandchildren's certificate and bank. I don't want to do no photocopies. It costs a lot of money. So you better see you get your face here, brah.
8: Get
7: your face here. I want to check you next to my. You better get yourself here. Or otherwise.
3: That is a Maxwell Court in Claremont, according on the MMC for Housing, MMC Mlungisi Mabaso, to come out. So there was a fire incident last night at Maxwell Court. The section of the flat that was affected was actually the lifts that have also not been operational for a very long time. Yeah, so as you can hear there, that was a short snippet that I recorded earlier at or just outside Maxwell Court. I also got to speak to one of the residents, and this is how my conversation with her went.
9: Last night, what happened was that the building caught fire and it was chaos.
3: Yeah.
9: And so now we're waiting for the MMC to tell us that we need to be relocated.
3: Yeah.
9: You already said that we need to pack, and we already did that.
3: Yeah.
9: As Maxwell Court residents, we are thinking so much of our elderly people, of our young children, of our babies. And that is frustrating us. We need to move. If it was Soweto, the MMC was going to be here already. But since 2024, it's already 2026, and we've been waiting. We have given him a chance. Now we're taking action.
3: Yeah.
9: That's all that we want.
3: And perhaps for someone who doesn't stay at Maxwell Court, the lifts have not been working for this long. So you have to depend on the stairs going up and down.
9: Yes.
3: Yeah.
9: So, and even our stairs is unsafe. As you see, the iron stairs, it's unsafe because it's already moving because our infrastructure is not even properly anymore. You can see the walls is cracking. You can see the water is coming through the infrastructure.
3: Yeah.
9: And it's inhumane to live in a building like this.
3: Yeah. Yeah. All right, now thank you so much, Susan. So what is the way forward? What are the residents saying if the MMC doesn't come?
9: If the MMC doesn't come, we will make sure that he comes to us because we need answers. We need to relocate. Our health and our lives are more important than him sitting in the offices and not answering us.
3: Yeah. Oh, it does. Yeah, that is one of the conversation I had with one of the residents there, just expressing the frustrations following what... last night, the fire incident, but also just in general about the living conditions of the people of Maxwell Court. Let me do this as I take you to also what happened earlier on when the residents went to the local office, the local City of Johannesburg Council office out in Claremont. I want to take you there so that you get to hear what kind of response they also got from the council office. But before we get there, please allow me to do this.
10: Don't touch that dial. 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
3: All right, so let me take you to... Here we go. Humble apologies for that. Let me take you now to the council office. This is where the residents went earlier this morning. Some of the residents went there in Claremont. And take a listen to the conversations that took place in there.
11: So dink jy, as ons nou kom en kom, ons kom expres om te sê ons het seer sê.
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12: 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I promise you.
11: 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En dan hoe slaap jij vandaan? Kijk, je was drie jaren wat in zijn rug
13: van je hebben. Van je hebben. Of de housing order.
11: No.
13: People from you.
11: No.
13: We gaan je
12: allowed to families.
11: Ja. Om zo te leven. No. It's unfair. It's unfair. It's not even my best thing as a human thing.
13: At the end of the day. If you guys are not going to help us. We're putting this thing into God's hands. Don't think you guys are gonna get away with it. You can give us all these answers that you are giving us.
12: And make it
13: but at the end of the day, now that God is the one that's in control of this
12: we can't
13: and also of you guys, If you guys are not going to do the right thing,
11: today,
13: God is going to take
11: He's going to put judgment on your family.
12: Yesterday when the anchor came there, and I'm
13: honestly
12: like,
13: speaking,
12: we were talking about the dog.
11: Also, I have to see her.
12: And I still emphasized and I said to her, are they waiting for something to happen? Here evening came. You just hear the lady upstairs screaming there, the lift on fire, you see. Now what all our waters went to from outside and on the outside.
13: Yeah, exactly.
12: What
13: yeah,
12: did that bulge pipe that we get water from?
13: And
12: what
13: would have happened while we were sleeping and no one saw the fire?
12: No, bro.
13: Then since I'm out good now for that.
11: Yeah.
13: That's not guys. That is really not
12: good. We need those people now.
13: Honestly speaking.
12: Go and see how we're out looking down there.
13: Even if you guys think we are acting like hooligans and we are coming here to put you guys under pressure, but at the end of the day,
3: Yeah, as you can hear the frustrations from the residents, and we'll take a listen to more of what transpired there earlier on. But before we get there, I need to first start here.
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0: Dusty villages of Limpopo to national and global platforms, Ronnie L invites you to a night of celebration and thanksgiving. 10 years in the gospel music industry and 42 years of life on earth, 2 debut albums and 8 major releases later, Ronnie L is hosting a worship experience like no other. 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
3: 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Let's stay here now. We'll go back to the Johannesburg local council office that is out in Claremont and take a listen to how the residents were airing their frustrations while speaking to the officials there.
11: Disappoint ons. Nou het hulle by mekaar gekom en gesê nou het ons genoeg. Verseker hulle wag om 2024, 2025, 2026 ons wil nie doorgaan. 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So nou kom ons
12: hier. 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
11: daar wil kom aan. Kom sa. Sodat julle kan wel sê hier is die mense. Hier is die mense. Die mense wag.
12: Waiting for you.
11: Ons wag aan die hele tyd. 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Maar ons wag ons en ons wag. As my hier en niemand kom af die wie stupids. 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
13: Ek het net hier toe gekom om te sê dat terwyl ons wag vir die mense van Hedaf is.
11: Wat die vier wag nie, hulle moet hier kom, hulle moet net so kort toe kom. 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Dan wat is hy bold?
12: We
11: was
12: able to sign us some documents
11: and legal
13: and
11: all
13: van daar van ons hier te hou.
3: That was earlier on at the Johannesburg office, that is at the housing office out in Claremont. I want to take you also to Princess Road, that is not far from Maxwell Court. Earlier on, the residents are going to engage there with the ward councillor also was there, as the residents were just airing their frustrations, but also present there was so Helen Ziller, who is the DA's mayoral candidate, and the residents were saying that no, this is not a political thing, and take a listen to the conversation that took place there.
14: It is council owned that is not being taken care of. For years we've got residents that has been residing here over 60 years, cramped up. And that is the fight.
15: Me as a community, as long as we don't stay together, we have nothing. Because as I was saying,
3: Yeah, so you let us know, as the resident of Claremont, Maxwell Court, let us know how this has really affected you. Over the years, people have been complaining about the terrible living conditions, and not much has really happened here in terms of a difference being made to make sure that the living conditions of the people of Maxwell Court get to change. Not much has really happened there. Anyway, thank you so much for making us your number one station of choice. I'll keep on getting your comments as we continue with the show. The number to use is 079-468-5183, 079-468-5183. And as I'm speaking to you now, it seems like now the residents have decided to start burning the rubble that they had used to block off the road. That is Princess Road as you are going to Claremont. Yeah, so as you are driving from New Clare, that is there in Cathedra Park, going towards the Danny Fancil Recreation Center, so that particular route, as you're going towards the Claremont Clinic, Princess Road, I'm sure that you are familiar with it. The residents have now decided to start burning there. And let me quickly do this as I try and get an update from there.

0: Right, let's go to Clermont. Bianca is one of the community members, one of the community leaders. Bianca, I spoke to you earlier on about the challenges that the people of Maxwell Court have been raising for a very long time. I also spoke to you on Kofifi FM previously about the very same issue. What is the latest developments there? I mean, earlier when I was there, the community members had blocked off the road, that is a Princess Road, but I can see that the rubble is now currently burning.
1: Yes, one of the residents have set Tayo on fire because we are not, we're still sitting here, we're waiting for the top guys actually to come out, and they're still not reaching up. The director has been on our way for the past 3 hours. So we're not seeing any good development here, just empty promises.
0: And I mean, just to remind and also refresh the minds of our listeners, Bianca, this problem is not as a result only of the fire incident from last night. It is a problem that has been ongoing for a very long time.
1: Very, very long time, James. Yeah. This has been, like, we've been escalating. We've been talking to Dada Moreira about this. We've been speaking to the MMC about this. We even tried to speak to the MEC about this.
0: Yeah.
1: But we're not getting any solutions or assistance from the entity.
0: And we are also talking about senior citizens, Bianca, who are staying there. And as I was having a conversation with you, you also mentioned some people who are living with disabilities and unfortunately having to go up and down the very same stairs that are also not in good condition.
1: We last night with the fire, we had a resident that we couldn't even evacuate out of his flat because he's disabled. I mean, there's another lady that also we struggled to get her down with the evacuation process because number one, it was first, it was dark. And number two, we had to act fast. So how we were not able to even try and save those people's lives while we knowing what's going to happen if we're going to walk down these stairs. What if we all slip and fall? Because it was obviously wet because of the water and it was also dark. And we can't carry a heavy person down the stairs. That was going to be very impossible.
0: Absolutely. So not only is this a health hazard, it is also a safety hazard.
1: Yes, 100%.
0: Right. Thank you so much. And I see that ward councillor, our ward councillor is there also, Marilyn Smose. And there's been some political heads that also came there. So the residents are saying that this is not a political thing.
1: Like I even said to somebody else now, we don't make it political. But the minute you get out of your car or you approach a situation wearing political regalia, it automatically becomes political.
0: All right, Bianca, we'll keep on getting an update from there. Thank you so much for speaking to us.
1: Always a pleasure, James.
0: Thank you so much. Let's leave it here with Bianca. She's a community activist locally here on 97.2 Land and always updating us, more especially when it comes to developments at Maxwell Court. You are on Kofifi FM 97.2, 25 minutes now past the hour one on the 2nd of July 2026. Let's continue with the show here now. Let me quickly do this and let you know that the next live read has been paid for by the DA.
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0: Absolutely, thank you so much. Let's go straight here now. With Joburg in a state of collapse, many people are asking what can be done to save it. We have had your worries, we have had your doubts, we have had your questions. In all the confusion, there is one person who is giving answers, and now we are going to give you the chance to question Helen Zilla every Tuesday morning from 9 to 10 a.m. on Kofifi FM. You can ask Helen yourself because we need to know.
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0: But we're going to take a short musical break. I'll be back in just a moment, where we continue with the other developing stories. One of them is the media briefing that is taking place out at Luthuli House, the media briefing of the ANC. And the media briefing is focusing on migration and other topical issues. We'll take you there after this.

0: It's 13:32, 28 minutes before the hour 2 o'clock. Tsakani is the title of the song by Paul Ndlovu. There's an area known as Tsakani, by the way. I think it is out in the city of Ekurhuleni, ne? Yeah, it is out in the city of Ekurhuleni. That is Tsakani. Thank you so much for joining us on Frequency 97.2. We are the only station where it all began. Allow me to take you now to the media briefing that the ANC Secretary General Fikile Mbalula had earlier on, speaking about the issue of migration and other issues that are quite topical at the moment. Take a listen. Right, here we go. Here we go. I just want to sort out my sound here. It should be okay.
1: Between January 2012 and December 2016 alone, some 370,000 people were deported. Nearly 9 in 10 of them, our neighbors from Mozambique, Zimbabwe, and Lesotho. And the pace has quickened, not slackened. From 39,000 removals in 2023-2024, to 51,000 in 2024-2025, a 30% rise, and again to 57,000 in 2025-2026, with tens of thousands more this year at our ports of entry and in our communities. This is not the record of a government that has done nothing. It is the record of a state that enforces its laws, year in, year out, firmly and lawfully. This does not catch the cameras and the media. What catches the media is those who enter illegally in our country and settle in their numbers around our townships and the metropoles. This is not new and it is not small. At its peak in 2007, the Democratic State legally deported some 312 people in a single year, the highest on record, and the work continues at our frontiers today. In a single festive season, the Border Management Authority intercepted more than 50,000 people at our ports and borderline, and attempted unlawful crossings have since fallen sharply. This is a state that acts and has acted for two decades. When the courts state our hand, here is the part the opportunists never tell you time and again. When this government has moved to enforce immigration law, it has been dragged to court. That answers the question. You are not doing anything and all of that. You are not acting to deal with illegal immigrants. Not to make it deport, but to stop it. When the government moved to end the Zimbabwe exemption permit dispensation, the Helen Suzman Foundation took the Minister of Home Affairs to court, Comrade Motsoaledi. And in June 2023, it happened here in South Africa. The High Court in Pretoria set that decision aside as unlawful, shielding some 178,000 Zimbabwean permit holders from removal. A ruling the government then lost on appeal. The Scalabrini Center, Lawyers for Human Rights, and others have over many years repeatedly and successfully approached our courts to constrain removals and to protect the rights of migrants and asylum seekers. This is the truth the slogan hides. The ANC government has often been doing so much on immigration that the courts themselves have had to rein it in. You cannot, in the same breath, sue the government for deporting and then accuse it of doing nothing. Let the record be specific. The courts ordered us to reopen the Cape Town Refugee Reception Office in Ruta, in Abore. They barred the removal of those who wish to seek asylum. In Lawyers for Human Rights, the Constitutional Court struck down parts of our own detention regime. Time and again, the break on enforcement came not from a want of will on the part of this government, but from the bench. And let us remember who built the shield. When the ANC brought the Border Management Authority to Parliament, the very agency that today hardens our borders, it was opposed by the Democratic Alliance and delayed by others in that house. It took us a long time to establish BMA. It is an easy thing to shout about borders on a march. It is another thing entirely to vote to secure them. The ANC did the work, others stood in the way and now pretend otherwise. In fact, the Democratic Alliance, including the Minister of Home Affairs, who has been praised the other day, have gone silent on this particular challenge. I've never seen him. The DA is very fast to claim victories. They met with Jacinda and his group in secret. They've never raised their voice. Where people were being attacked, right in the city of Cape Town, I never saw even the mayor of the DA in the forefront. And we are not standing still. There is now a bill before Parliament that will make the first safety country the proper jurisdiction in which to seek asylum, so that a person fleeing genuine persecution claims protection at the first safe border they reach, and not after crossing a dozen peaceful countries to arrive at ours. Let us be plain about what this is and what it is not. It is not a closing of our doors. Non-refoulement remains, and the genuinely persecuted will always find a refugee in South Africa. It is the closing of a loophole, the abuse of our asylum system by those who are not refugees at all. Somebody can preach here and say that I'm being chased from my country for political reasons, I'm persecuted. This bill seeks to deal with those gaps. It brings us into line with the settled practice of nations the world over. And it answers in law the very grievance that the mob answers with petrol bomb. That is the difference between the ANC and the demagogues. We bring reform, not riot. A word on political opportunism, the EFF and the restaurant rates. You forget today. The ANC must now turn to the conduct of certain political parties, because in this

0: demanding a 60-40 quota of locals to migrants. At one establishment, the owner was pressured until a staffing split was announced. The Department of Employment and Labor condemned this unlawful, self-appointed inspections at the time. That theater, the party posing as the enforcer, howling the foreign worker into the spotlight, helped to normalize the very targeting of the vulnerable that we now see on our streets. Today, the same party wishes to wrap itself in the flag of Pan-Africanism. The record says otherwise. You cannot light the match in 2022 and profess shock at the fire in 2026. The MK party and the demagoguery from Ngandla. We must speak equally frankly about the Umkhonto weSizwe party. On the evidence before the public, this formation has positioned itself as an agent provocateur on the immigration question, fanning the mobilization around 30th June and giving license to those who will set our communities alight. The people of South Africa saw with their own eyes and heard with their own ears some of the most shocking demagogic utterances emanating from the Nkandla coterie. And yet the ANC must register a particular shame. Among those now screaming loudest against a weak, poor, defenseless immigrant community are men and women who themselves, in the darkest years of our struggle, found shelter and sanctuary in the frontline states. In Mozambique, in Angola, in Zambia, in Tanzania, in Lesotho and beyond. And these demagogues, some of them even get married and their children can't even speak English because they were born in foreign lands. Today, a child who was born in exile and their parents died in exile and their remains were repatriated into the country, they are named as foreigners to go away. And yet they are South Africans. Their parents died in exile and their parents were in the freedom struggle. And today they have been shamed, they have been terrorized in our streets. That can't be a solution to the problem of immigration that the country must rise and address legally.
1: Secretary General of the African National Congress, Fikile Mbalula, addressing the media earlier today in Johannesburg, at Luthuli House out in Joburg, and that is where he was speaking about immigration-related issues and many other issues, of course, that we could not get into. But typical issues that we know beside immigration in South Africa at the moment will be issues of corruption that have also now come forth, allegations that there are some political interference even within the DA that has been quite a vocal, that has been quite a typical issue as of recent days, where we have been told, at least by the former leader of the DA, John Steenhuisen, that there is or there was some political pressure from within the DA. Some of the former, well, one former leader of the DA, Tony Leon, pressurizing him and the likes of Solly Malatsi to, in a nutshell, just give business, right, to people that are associated with him. So that has been a typical issue to say, is this not what we can also term state capture, the beginning of a state capture. That has been a typical issue indeed. Please allow me to take you to the to Lenasia, where the city of Johannesburg City Power has been speaking about challenges there that are facing the residents of Lenasia as far as power is concerned. Mr. Isaac Mangena is the General Manager for the Department of Public Relations and Communication at City Power.
2: City Power strongly condemns the violent attack on our security personnel and property, which happened at our Lenasia service delivery.

0: were centered early this week. The brazen act of violence marks a disturbing escalation in attacks against our personnel, who really play a critical role in safeguarding our facility and supporting the safe delivery of essential electricity services to our residents. The incident followed an outage that occurred early in the week, affecting residents in Lenasi Extension 10, some of the streets in Lenasi Extension 10. Due to the exceptionally high number of low voltage faults being experienced across the network during the current winter periods, our technical teams were unable to immediately attend to the outage, and this was communicated to affected customers. Unfortunately, later that day, a group basically returned to the SDC and launched a violent attack on our teams, and injuring four security officers and causing extensive damage to Sitpower property. We welcome the swift response by the JMPD, who were called to the scene, which resulted in an arrest of at least four suspects. We will continue working closely with the law enforcement to ensure that every individual responsible for this criminal act is brought to justice. Violence and intimidation, and also attacks on our employees, contractors and security personnel cannot and will not be tolerated. These incidents place lives at risk and undermine the delivery of essential services, and also divert critical resources away from restoring electricity supply to the customers. Where there is a credible threat to the safety of our personnel, Sitpower reserves its right to suspend any operations in the area affected until it is safe for our teams to resume their work.
1: Thank you to Mr. Isaac Mangena from Sitpower. All right, here we go. Thank you so much, Ntate Isaac Mangena. All right, technology failing me there, but this is what I wanted to quickly do.
2: 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Where it all
1: begins. Now, this coming Saturday, we are going to see the Springboks playing against England. That is going to be at Ellis Park Stadium. It is going to be this coming Saturday, the 4th of July, 2026. Johannesburg Metropolis Department is alerting you that some of the streets or some of the roads are going to be closed off as a result of that upcoming game between England and the Springboks. Let's go to Mr. or Superintendent Xolani Fihla to find out more about this.
3: On Saturday, the 4th of July 2026, Johannesburg will play host to the highly anticipated rugby clash between the Springboks and England at Ellis Park Stadium. To ensure the safety of all spectators and to maintain control of our roads, the Johannesburg Metropolitan Police Department wishes to advise the public of major traffic disruptions expected in and around the new Doornfontein area. Several major arteries surrounding the stadium will be completely locked down starting from 10 p.m. on Friday, the 3rd of July, until 10 p.m. on Saturday, the 4th of July 2026. The highly affected routes include Joe Slover Drive and Silveride Avenue, Bates Street, Bedrams Road, Albertina Sisulu Road, Simmet Street, Saratoga Avenue and Miller Street. In addition, critical intersections leading to the precinct will be closed to general public. If you don't have a ticket to the game, please avoid the entire Ellis Park precinct completely. We strongly advise motorists to plan alternative routes and make use of the M1 and M2 highways to bypass the disruptions. For the thousands of fans heading to the stadium, stadium parking is extremely limited and heavy congestion is a certainty. Do not attempt to drive directly to the venue. Instead, the JMPD strongly urges you to utilize alternative transportation services. The park and ride bus service with dedicated buses will operate between 1 and 3 in the afternoon from major hubs across Gauteng, including Sandton City, Cresta, Mall of Africa, Clearwater Mall, Monte Cassino, Melrose Arc, Greenstone, East Rand Mall, The Glen, Goldrift City, Centurion Mall, Menlyn Park and The Grove Mall. The final return buses will depart from the stadium strictly at 9 in the evening. And taxi shuttles are also available from designated parking areas at Eastgate Mall and St. John's College in Houghton. And with rail services, you can take the Gautrain to Park Station, where the Prasa train services will seamlessly connect you directly to the Ellis Park train station. And for e-hailing users, to prevent gridlock, there's a strict designated drop-off and pick-up zone at Mchanchi House on Volmeron Street in Bramfontein. No e-hailing vehicles will be permitted near the stadium area. We appeal to all road users to cooperate fully with our officers on the ground, strictly adhere to all traffic regulations and exercise patience, and let us showcase the best of Johannesburg spirit safely and responsibly.
1: Thank you so much, Superintendent Xolani Fihla. 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
1: Thank you so much for trusting Kofifi FM 97.2 as your number one station of choice. Now let's go to this next update. We have heard about a terrible accident a fatal bus accident that happened this morning. The Minister of Transport, Minister Barbara Creasy, and Transport Deputy Minister Mr. Nkululeko Hlengwa have expressed their condolences to the bereaved families following this bus accident that linked the lives of about 16 people. 16 people lost their lives in the early hours of this morning. It was on the N1 at Gulfstream Garage out in the Western Cape province. Let me take you to the spokesperson of the Department of Transport, and that is Mr. Colin Msibi. Let's find out what he had to say about what he had to say on behalf of the Minister and the Deputy Minister of Transport.
5: Transport Minister Creasy, as well as the Deputy Minister Hlengwa, they have directed the RAF to get involved and give the necessary support to the bereaved families, as well as those who are injured and who are still in hospital. They've also directed the RTMC to investigate the cause of the accident. The preliminary investigation report is expected in the next 48 hours once the RTMC begins with its own investigation in this regard.

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1: From the dusty villages of Limpopo to national and global platforms, Ronnie L invites you to a night of celebration and thanksgiving. 10 years in the gospel music industry and 42 years of life on earth, 2 debut albums and 8 major releases later, Ronnie L is hosting a worship experience like no other. Rabela, celebrating a decade of grace live in concert at the Joburg Theatre, The Lesedi, on the 4th of July, 2026. For more details, follow him on the handle at Ronnie L Mulaudzi on social media platforms. 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
2: Five minutes before we get to the hour, thank you so much for trusting Kofifi FM 97.2 as your number one frequency of choice, your number one station where it all began. I'm going to wrap it up here now. But before I get to wrap it up, let me take you to KZN, where the Premier of KwaZulu-Natal, Premier Ntuli, has spoken about the impact of the protests that we saw taking place on the 30th of June, and how did they impact the province of KZN. Let's take a listen briefly to what he had to say.
3: Economic development as early as next week, with a specific and deliberate focus on spaza shops. One of the sharpest grievances to emerge from Tuesday marches was the presence of undocumented foreign nationals operating unlawfully in our township and rural areas, competing unfairly and in many cases illegally with South African traders in the very communities those traders call home. This is not a new concern. It is one this government has been working to address, but the events of this week demand that we accelerate and sharpen that work. This roundtable will bring together the Department of Economic Development, Tourism and Environmental Affairs, Department of Cooperative Governance and Regional Affairs, Itala Development Finance Corporation, our provincial chambers of commerce, business associations, municipalities and relevant stakeholders to interrogate what is working, what is not, and what must be done differently to ensure that as South African-owned townships and rural enterprises are supported, protected, and given every opportunity to grow. It must be clear our existing government programs on spaza shop support, including formalization, access to finance, business development services, and supply chain integration, are not being invented in response to this moment.
2: Premier Ntuli, Ndumiseni Ntuli, the Premier of KwaZulu-Natal, speaking about the impact of the protest that we saw taking place on the 30th of June and how it affected the province of KwaZulu-Natal, but also speaking about the grievances that people were raising there and what government has done over the years to try and resolve that, but also what the government has been doing even prior to the protests that we saw taking place on the 30th of last month. Let's leave it here as I hand over to Sipho Seroto. He's going to be coming to you live at 2 o'clock, 2 minutes from now. Title of the song, We Are Number One. This one is by The Winners, and we definitely are number one. We are Kofifi FM. We are 97.2. Back on the radio from the hour 3. Until then, sharp, sharp. Yeah.

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1: Thank you very much to the Honorable Sete Lo. The news headlines at the hour 2 o'clock. Rope trap used in Brakpan North motorcycle hijacking. Fatal crash causes major delays on N12 West near Komaro Road. Democratic Alliance warns proposed security laws could weaken crime-fighting efforts. And United Nations warns of rising gold smuggling from Democratic Republic of Congo to Uganda. With the news at 2 o'clock Central African Time on Kofifi FM 97.2, I am Sipho Serotu. Good afternoon. A motorcyclist has been robbed of his motorcycle after attackers used a rope stretched across a road in Brakpan North to force him to stop. Police say the incident happened on Hospital Road on the evening of June 28th when four suspects blocked the rider's path. The victim tried to escape but was confronted by the group of one of whom was armed with a knife. The suspect stole his black SYM motorcycle as well as his driver's license and house keys before fleeing. The rider was not seriously injured and the Brakpan police have opened a hijacking case. Now to this next update. Residents in parts of Johannesburg and surrounding Gauteng communities will continue to experience a scheduled load reduction this week. Eskom says electricity will be interrupted during peak demand periods in the morning and evening to protect the power grid. The utility has urged residents to use electricity sparingly during these times. For further elaboration on load reduction issue, here's Eskom spokesperson Daphne Mukwena.
2: Issue of load reduction that you just spoke about is a different phenomenon altogether that we're implementing in targeted, and this is temporary, but we actually implementing it in targeted areas or local areas. And in these areas, the reason why load reduction is implemented in those areas is because of the system or the network in those areas, particularly during peak demand, the system overloads. Now, when it overloads, obviously it may get damaged because you have infrastructure like your transformers that have oil in there, and they may explode. And to avoid the damage.
1: In other news, a fatal multi-vehicle collision on the N12 West just after Komaro Road off-ramp in the Basonia and the Glen Eagles area has led to major traffic disruptions and long delays on Thursday morning. The Johannesburg Metropolitan Police Department confirmed that the crash involved a heavy tonnage truck and a minibus taxi. JMPD spokesperson Superintendent Xolani Fihla said the truck driver died at the scene. He added that the preliminary findings suggested the truck's load shifted during the collision and fell onto the cabin, leading to the fatal injuries. Three lanes have been closed, with only one lane remaining open while emergency services and recovery teams work to clear the scene. Motorists are experiencing severe delays stretching back several kilometers, with congestion expected to continue for several hours. Authorities have urged drivers traveling westbound to avoid the area and use alternative routes such as the R59, South Rand Road, Verona Street and Rifle Range Road. Meanwhile, the Democratic Alliance is calling on government to withdraw proposed amendments to private security regulations and the Firearms Control Amendment Bill, warning they could undermine efforts to combat crime and civil unrest. The party says the changes would place additional restrictions on private security companies, increase compliance costs, and reduce their ability to respond quickly in high-risk situations. The DA argues that private security played a vital role alongside police during recent unrest and believes the proposed laws could weaken public safety instead of strengthening it. And now in news further afield, a new United Nations report says gold smuggling from the Democratic Republic of Congo's Ituri province into Uganda is increasing, raising concerns over the financing of armed groups in the region. The report found that Uganda exported a record 62 tons of gold worth $6.4 billion last year, despite producing far less domestically, suggesting much of the gold originated in the DRC. United Nations experts say the illicit trade is depriving the DRC of vital revenue and undermining efforts to regulate the region's mineral sector. In your weather update, starting with Johannesburg, it is 17 degrees Celsius, Pretoria 20 degrees Celsius, Cape Town 14 degrees Celsius, and ending with Durban, it is 23 degrees Celsius. On the markets update, the rand to the US dollar is trading at 16 rands and 37 cents and 21 rands and 82 cents to the pound. On the commodities markets, gold is trading at 4,065 rands and 44 cents per ounce. Platinum is trading at 1,609 rands and 16 cents per ounce. Brent crude oil is trading at 70 rands and 35 cents a barrel. Recapping on our top stories this hour. Rope trap used in Brakpan North motorcycle hijacking. Democratic Alliance warns proposed security laws could weaken crime-fighting efforts. Fatal crash causes major delays on N12 West near Komaro Road. And United Nations warns of rising gold smuggling from Democratic Republic of Congo to Uganda. If you have any local news that you would like Kofifi FM to follow up on, feel free to send us a WhatsApp to 079-468-5183. That's 079-468-5183. The next news update is coming up at 3 p.m. For Kofifi FM News, I am C. Poserutu. It now marks the commencement of the Thursday edition of a Trendy Tunes show with Kemre Jacobs. Good afternoon.
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Little Candyworth changes in my life. It is exactly 12 minutes after 2 o'clock. It is Thursday. Slowly, we are headed to the weekend. 0794685183. That way you could get through to one this afternoon, right? So ensure that you do not touch that dial. It is 0794685183. Good afternoon to you.

0: It is Ted, Teddy Swim's style, right? With Good to Be Alive, Annie Marie. Before that, with Maybe We Try Again. It is 20 minutes after 2 o'clock this afternoon. Trendy Tunes with myself, Camry Jacobs, behind the ones and twos. It is a Thursday, closely headed to the weekend. One is super excited for it for some reason. Not much gonna be happening this weekend, but means is altered excited for the weekend. Like, share, comment on our social media platforms, man. That is Facebook, Coffee FFM 97.2. We on Insta at Coffee FFM, and catch us on Twitter at Coffee FFM _972. It is, but the easiest way, as mentioned always, is our WhatsApp line. 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That is 0794685183. It is thank you to James, the Honorable James Yotello, between the hours of 1 and 2 p.m. for the empowerment hour right there. 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Between the hours of 12 and 1 p.m. our pastors are in sharing a word of encouragement with you, Kofifi Landers, right? And praying for you as well. So that is our daily devotion, our Kofifi gospel hour, every weekday from 12 to 1 p.m. with our pastors pulling through. At the top of the hour, Sipho Sirutu has given you your news, right? He will be back 3 p.m. with that full news bulletin for you. So ensure that you do not touch that dial at all. 0794685183. We need to pay our bills. That is important, right? So, thereafter, giving you a double bill, R&B tracks, right? Dante's Girl, and then Jagged Edge with Let's Get Married.
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5: From the dusty villages of Limpopo to national and global platforms, Ronnie L invites you to a night of celebration and thanksgiving. 10 years in the gospel music industry and 42 years of life on earth, 2 debut albums and 8 major releases later, Ronnie L is hosting a worship experience like no other. 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

0: Yo, Sarah, we've been together a long time, you know what I'm saying? And I love you. And I want you to marry me.
1: John, I want to marry you, but I don't think that you're ready. Babe, listen to me, you're friends.
0: Listen, I can change all of that. Won't you?

0: Let's just keep everything simple,
1: all right? Everything simple. I got you, all right? You got me? I got you.
0: It's my day tomorrow, baby.
1: Today, yo.
2: Trent.

0: Is anyone getting married this weekend? Well, taking you back to 1999, taken from the album J.E. Heartbreak, Jagged Edge with Let's Get Married. Before that, Dante's Girl pulling through for our double play right there. It is 33 minutes after 2 o'clock. Good afternoon to you if you have just tuned in. It is Trendy Tunes with myself, Cambry Jacobs, behind the ones and twos between the hours of 2 to 3 p.m. Monday to Friday. Well, on a Thursday, I get to serve you entertainment news, right? And what is happening in the world of entertainment? Well, Taylor Swift is to get married, right? So one is definitely looking forward to a few wedding pictures. Right, the internet is buzzing with the news, right? Apparently tying the knot this weekend. Months ago, when the wedding rumors started circulating, fans speculated that Swift would be tying the knot on the weekend, which is the 4th of July, which is also America's Independence Day. And it aligns with a deep affection for the day. So, Taylor Swift, what? Congratulations to doing all this in advance. So happy for you. Not much entertainment news be happening, right? Trying to get the other one for you. Why is technology? There we go. So everyone is... Do I call it a signature hairstyle, or you know, you are used to styling your hair a certain way, or braiding it every time a certain way? Right now, fans are stunned as DJ Boosh shaves off his iconic dreadlocks. So do check it out on social media. Mara, DJ's boo, Mara, why, sir? Why? After years of sporting it, right, and a full beard, the 49-year-old has embraced a cleaner, more polished image, right? So, I like no else. All right. I mean, I did look snare, but yeah, we all know DJ Boo is known for his beard and his locks. So he has gotten rid of that, and fans are stunned by it. So check him out on social media for that new look of his. 0794685183. Let's get back to the music. As mentioned, not much entertainment news happening, right? Do you have any news you'd like to share with me? Anyone celebrating a birthday? Anything we should know about? Well, 0794685183. Good afternoon, Kofifi Ladders.
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swinging my neck, I'm gonna say.

0: few tracks that you do enjoy on a Thursday, right? What do you call your Thursday? Sheila's Day, Thirsty Throat Thursdays? I do not know, because a few of you do go out, you know, and unwind. It's like, oh, what a week it has been. So my weekend actually starts on a Thursday for me. So I just need to relax. I just need to unwind a little bit. 49 minutes after 2 o'clock, giving you those tracks and closing with our entertainment news. You can definitely check it out on Briefly South African News. Uncle Waffles, Connie Ferguson, and other celebrities, right, face backlash over illegal immigrant silence, right? And then to top things off, one of our very own, a well-known local artist, right, who's been receiving her awards, and everyone just be giving her flowers, right? Fans divided over fans divided over viral reports that Tyler has signed with Jay-Z's Rock Nation. Rest in peace to Tyler's career. So you can check those stories out on social media. Good afternoon to you, Stacy. Thank you so much for tuning in. Well, you will be receiving your news at the top of the hour with Sipo, followed by the K-Drive show with James Ciatello. 079-468-5183. I will be back tomorrow, same time, same place, giving you good music. It is the first Friday of the new month. Kino will be serving us our mix for tomorrow, so definitely looking forward to it. 079-468-5183. Good afternoon to you, Kofi Philanders.
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1: The news headlines at the hour, 3 o'clock. City of Johannesburg will put aside budget revenue for upgrading electricity infrastructure. Pretoria protesters demand tougher immigration enforcement. Action SA COSATU criticize Ramaphosa's cabinet changes. And United Nations report alleges stronger links between Joseph Kabila and AFC M23 rebels. With the news at 3 o'clock Central African Time on Kofifi FM 97.2, I am Sipho Serodu. Good afternoon. The executive mayor of the city of Johannesburg, Dada Morero, says the municipality will introduce reforms to strengthen city power and improve electricity service delivery across the city. The municipality has transferred responsibility for electricity revenue collection to city power and is setting aside funding to support the utility's turnaround plan. The funding will be used to improve the company's operations and upgrade its electricity infrastructure. Speaking during a community engagement session, here's Executive Mayor of the City of Joburg, Dada Morero.
2: These sessions are quite important that we directly engage with our customers to ensure that your issues are attended to and are resolved, and that there's continuous supply of power. And at the same time, we're also able to deal with all the billing queries and the billing problems that affect you. So these sessions are actually meant to deal with those things and create a platform at which you, as our customers, can directly engage with City Power. In 2024, we took a decision to migrate billing from the core, from the RSSC, directly to entities, and we implemented in 2025.
1: Now to this next update. Protesters campaigning against undocumented immigration have handed a memorandum of demands to police at the Sunnyside Police Station in Pretoria after marching from Church Square. The demonstrators called on government to strengthen the enforcement of immigration laws, improve border security, and take action against corruption within the immigration system. Police maintained a strong presence throughout the march, which organizers said remained peaceful and concluded with major incident, or rather without major incidents. In other news, Ward 39 Councillor Lefa Modise is urging the City of Johannesburg and City Power to prioritize repairs to broken streetlights across Region D. Modise says lengthy delays have left residents frustrated and exposed to crime, with criminals exploiting poorly lit streets. He says incidents range from muggings to house robberies, with some victims even being shot. Modise says restoring street lighting is essential to improving public safety and has vowed to keep engaging the city officials until the repairs are completed. Meanwhile, President Cyril Ramaphosa's latest cabinet appointments have come under fire from both Action SA and COSATU. Action SA says the changes expose deeper problems within the government of national unity, accusing the administration of maintaining an oversized executive and criticizing the appointment of new social development minister Dina Pule. COSATU says it is concerned that it was not consulted on the cabinet changes despite being an alliance partner. The Federation also questioned Pule's appointment, saying cabinet ministers should be people of highest integrity. The changes include the reassignment of several Democratic Alliance ministers and deputy ministers following a request from the party's new leadership. Now in news further afield, a new United Nations report says a former Democratic Republic of Congo President Joseph Kabila has developed closer political ties with the AFC and M23 rebel movement. United Nations investigators say Kabila has visited rebel-controlled areas several times since May 2025 and held meetings with the group's leadership, suggesting his role within the movement has become more significant. The report also indicates that the alliance may be preparing for a major political restructuring while conflict continues in the eastern DRC. The findings are likely to intensify tensions in the region, where the AFC M23 rebellion remains at the center of ongoing violence and instability. In your weather update, starting with Johannesburg, it is 17 degrees Celsius, Pretoria 20 degrees Celsius, Cape Town 14 degrees Celsius, and ending with Durban, it is 23 degrees Celsius. On the markets update, the rand to the US dollar is trading at 16 rands and 37 cents and 21 rands and 82 cents to the pound. On the commodities markets, gold is trading at 4,065 rands and 44 cents per ounce. Platinum is trading at 1,609 rands and 16 cents per ounce. Brent crude oil is trading at 70 rands and 35 cents a barrel. Recapping on our top stories this hour. City of Johannesburg will put aside budget revenue for upgrading electricity infrastructure. Pretoria protesters demand tougher immigration enforcement. Action SA and COSA to criticize Ramaphosa's cabinet changes. And United Nations report alleges stronger links between Joseph Kabila and the AFC M23 rebels. If you have any local news that you would like Kofifi FM to follow up on, feel free to send us a WhatsApp to 079-468-5183. That is 079-468-5183. The next news update is coming up at 4 p.m. For Kofifi FM News, I am Sipho Serutu. 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

12 minutes after the hour 3 o'clock. Ketile, ketile. Yeah, once you make that choice, once you decide, then you need to live with that decision. Eh? Ketile, ketile. It is the second day of the month of July 2026. Ketile, ketile. This one is by Questa.

0: It is a great collaboration between Questa, Tsego, AMG, as well as Makwa. Ketile Ketile, it is the 2019 production rather on frequency 97.2. Earlier before this song, we had the new set 3 O'Clock with Sipho Seroto. And before then, between the hours of 2 and 3 o'clock, my colleague Kemri Jacobs was here with Trendy Tunes. And between the hours of 1 and 2 o'clock, I was here with a different show, The Empowerment Hour Show, as we got to inform you on the latest developments locally here on 97.2 Land. Earlier on, 6 until 9 o'clock, breakfast being served by Natasha Hay. 9 until 12 o'clock, The Good Morning Kofifi Family Show. Pastor De Silva being the voice behind the mic from the hour 9 until 12 o'clock. And shortly after that, from 12 until 1 o'clock, making sure that we spiritually empower you. That is one of the things that we do as Kofifi FM. And we had Pastor Roba, including also Pastor Nikki, making sure that they get to deliver on that. 12 until 1 o'clock was indeed a time for another edition of Kofifi Gospel. I'm hoping that you are well this afternoon, wherever you are listening to the station from. The people of Maxwell Court out in Claremont, I see that the office of the MMC, the office of MMC Mlungisi Mabaso, has indeed arrived. The MMC himself did not arrive, but I see that the office of the MMC did come through. We'll see later on the show whether we'll be able to get that feedback from the office of the MMC. What is the office of MMC for housing in Johannesburg or human settlements in housing? What are they saying about the poor living conditions of the people of Maxwell Court out in Claremont? It has been a major leading story for the day following the fire incident from last night. We keep on informing you, updating you on the latest in local news, Kofifi FM 97.2 as the K-Drive Show. So we are not claiming when we say this as the K-Drive Show.
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0: 16 after the hour 3 o'clock. I'll let you know just in a moment what else I have in store for you. But I'm looking forward to the best of radio this afternoon. How is it on your side, by the way? Everything okay? I'm hoping so. Well, we always try by all means that by the end of the show, things are looking much brighter, things are looking much better for you. And that is something that I am still going to deliver on up until later at the top of the hour 5. 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I'm given this responsibility of driving with you from the hour 3 o'clock up until later on, and I shall deliver on that. I shall deliver on that. Thank you for trusting us with your listenership. 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
1: 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It is the Thursday edition of the show, day number 2, the second day of the month. We are in the month of July in the year 2026 in Johannesburg. That is where you find us, the corner of Macmillan and Duplessis Street in the Westbury community. That is where I am coming to you live from. So happy to be the one to serve you. It is the K-Drive Show, 3 to 6, Mantaha of Hitlaka Labotlano. What is coming up on the show? In just a moment, we go straight to our bizarre segment. Followed by that, we'll also be taking a look at what people are talking about on the X platform. We call it the K-Drive X Trending Topics. We take a look at the 3 top leading trends. That is going to be later on. Before we get to the news at the top of the hour, we'll have the K-Drive, How Well Do You Know Your Lyrics, coming up on the radio. I share the lyrics with you and you let me know what song we are talking about this afternoon. And as we get to the top of the hour 4, the latest in news with Sipho Seroto. Immediately after the latest in news, more music coming up on the radio. Right here on the biggest frequency in Gauteng, and I'm looking forward to more conversations that we are going to have in between that. 30 minutes after 4, we'll have the latest in sports with Bon Club. By the way, Bon is still coming up shortly. That is going to be in, a few minutes from now with the first one for the day. We'll have the K-Drive Rewind moment later as we continue with the show. That is what we have in store for you, and I'm happy to be part of your service, part of your afternoon. We are here to serve you. Let me know on 079-468-5183 where you are listening to the station from. And yeah, of course, I'll be more than happy to share with your fellow Kofifi lenders what is happening on your end of the world. There might be many things happening on your side, and I will definitely be that platform. Acting as a bridge, right? We are going to be more like a bridge, just making sure that we connect you from your community with other communities. We get to be that bridge that is going to close that gap between you and other Kofifi lenders. And how do you close that gap? How do we act as a bridge? We act as a bridge via our WhatsApp line. The number to use, 079-468-5183. 079-468-5183. That is where I am going to be connecting with you on the biggest station in Gauteng, but also very much available on our Facebook page, Kofifi FM 97.2, at Kofifi FM underscore 972. That is where we connect via the X platform. And of course, Lamelina ke Musimanutile Siadelo. And yes, here I am again. Yeah? One of my personal favorite songs, Candy Staten. Here I am. Again.
2: I need you to listen just a moment. I'd like to tell you something. When you first walked out and left me, I made a promise to myself that no matter how bad it hurt, I'd never break down. I was too proud to break down and cry, and I swore I'd never come crawling back to you. But I've got a confession to make right now.

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0: 31 minutes past the hour, 3 o'clock. Let's go straight to our bizarre story, the bizarre segment. So, this has been widely circulated as being a law out in Arizona, out in the USA, particularly the city of Tucson. Yeah. But now, some legal experts have actually come out in saying that there is no such law in Arizona, out in the US. This claim that it is illegal to refuse someone who's asking you for a glass of water. So if I come to you, come to your house and ask for a glass of water, if you say no, then you'll be absolutely committing, suppose, you'll be doing something that is considered to be illegal. But now, apparently, there is no such law. But it just makes me wonder, have you ever also, right? Is it something that you will do? I guess that is my question. Refusing someone who comes to your house, like I'm just a glass of water. Is it something that you will say, no, nah? Or does it depend on whether you trust or you don't trust that person? And did you know that in South Africa, and I'm talking about because we are still on the water issue now, did you know that in South Africa, the National Liquor Act, our National Liquor Act in South Africa, and talking about or talking to you now as someone who's selling alcohol, whether on a le shebini, whether on a le sport, whether you've got a tavern, you've got a bar. Did you know that according to our liquor law in South Africa, or the Liquor Act, National Liquor Act, you need to have or you need to serve free tap water to us by Lahore, we come to your place. Did you know that? Meaning that I don't have to buy water. I don't have to, unless I want to. But there has to always be free tap water available to me as a patron. If I come to your place, I buy alcohol and I sit down to drink alcohol. If I feel like having a glass of water, it is encouraged, as you are taking in alcohol, to also drink water. So you need to provide free tap water to your customers. Yep. I don't know if you knew this. Probably are always asking people or asking your customers that, man, if you want to buy, if you can buy 2 beers, then you might as well buy water also. But did you know that according to the National Liquor Act, you needed to provide free tap water? Obviously, some people might afford to buy a bottle of water. Yeah. So you let me know. 079-468-5183.
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0: It's 15:40, 20 minutes before we get to the news at 4 o'clock. Please allow me to take you straight to the latest in sports. We have Bon Tlhapo standing by. Good afternoon to you, Bon.
1: Sport has the power to change the world. It has the power to inspire. It has the power to unite people in a way that little us does. It speaks to youth in a language they understand. Sport can create hope where once there was only despair. It is more powerful than governments in breaking down racial barriers. It laughs in the face of all types of discrimination.

afternoon, Gafifi fam. I'm Bon, and it's time for your K-Drive Sports Wrap. Starting off in your football, the FIFA World Cup served up more late drama overnight as England came from behind to beat the Democratic Republic of Congo 2-1. Captain Harry Kane struck twice in the closing stages to rescue the English side and book their place in the last 16. Over in Seattle, Belgium also staged a remarkable comeback, scoring three late goals to edge Senegal 3-2. Earlier today, the United States were one man down following a controversial red card. They fought to gain a 2-2.

0: out, and Kyoka Golf survived a thrilling three-set encounter to keep her title hopes alive. Japan's Naomi Osaka and Jessica Pegula all advanced as well. Round two continues today with top seed Iga Swiatek among the stars still set to take the grass courts at the All England Club. In cricket tonight, the second semi-final of the 2026 ICC Women's T20 World Cup takes place at the Kia Oval in London. The Proteas women will face England women, with kickoff scheduled for 7:30 p.m. South African Standard Time. Both sides will be looking to prove their authority, as teams will be announced at the toss. And that is all we have for now. I'll be back with more at 4:30. Stay tuned, stay sporty, stay lekker on the Kofiyo FM 97.2 K Drive with Honorable Seethelo.
1: Thank you so much, Bona, taking us now to 15:44. We get closer now to the hour 4 o'clock. In actual fact, it is 16 minutes before we get to the 16th hour of the second day of the month of July 2026. You are on Kofiyo FM, you are on the K-Drive Show. Let's check what people are talking about at the moment on the X platform. At number one, I see that trending at number one, we have Saleng, that is Monapula Saleng, trending at number one. Let's find out why Monapula Saleng is trending at number one. A lot of people are talking about Saleng as a result of Relebohile Mofokeng having left Orlando Pirates. Now one person tweeting to say, we have lost Ngota, we have lost Saleng, Mabasa, Mbokazi, and now Mofokeng. So that's what people are talking about there, following the departure of that is Orlando Pirates player Relebohile Mofokeng, who's going to be playing abroad. And people have just been having conversations about that, about some of the quality players that we have had right here in South Africa. And also at number two, we have once and always trending as a result of, obviously, Relebohile Mofokeng having left Orlando Pirates, and people are just talking about that. One person tweeting to say, farewell, President Yama2K, will be rooting for you, young man. Go and take over Europe once and always. That is what people are saying there, hashtag once and always. One person also by the name of Taboramo Happy saying that, thank you for serving us with so much dedication, commitment, and also putting your all to the Buccaneers once and always. So it is more of a farewell tribute to that is Relebohile Mofokeng on the X platform at the moment. They are just wishing Relebohile Mofokeng well following that announcement that he's going to be playing in Europe. And there is a done deal. He's no longer going to be playing for Orlando Pirates. So well done and congrats to a young player. That is one of the young players right here in South Africa, Relebohile Mofokeng. And beside that, we still have also conversations about the immigration trending at number three. Immigration or immigrants are trending at number three, following what has happened, obviously, on the 30th of June. And what is still going to be happening going forward about the anti-illegal immigrants march or marches that are going to be taking place, are expected to take place in South Africa, continue up until or at least towards the local government elections. That is what people are talking about at the moment on the X platform. You can also follow us, by the way, at kofifi_fm_972. It is 46 minutes past the hour 4 o'clock. Well, past the hour 3, we get closer to the hour 4. Before we get there, I did mention earlier that I was out and about in Claremont, Maxwell Court to be specific, and I got to join the residents of Maxwell Court earlier this morning following the fire incident last night. And fortunately, no one was injured, but that is one of the many fire incidents that the residents have been complaining about. But also complaining about the state, just the state of the building itself, that it is not a safe building at all. And earlier today, I was there where the residents had actually blocked off Princess Road leading to Claremont, from New Clare going to Claremont. And they were speaking about, and also, yeah, at least airing their grievances. And it is something that they have done previously. Take a listen to how the conversation went earlier on. The representative from the office of the MMC for Human Settlement, otherwise known as the MMC for Housing, the representative thereof did arrive and take it.

0: sent to Councillor Marilyn Smokes of Ward 82 as she got to introduce the representative from the MMC for Housing's office.
1: Good afternoon once again. I'm sure some of you that have RDP sessions for Hyacin there. She's the one coming bearing good news or bad news. We don't know. But let us be, guys, I understand that our frustration levels are very, very, very, very high. I know the only thing is that we need to do is we need to get answers on when we are moving. Right. So let us also just treat her with a little bit of respect. I'm not saying that we are disrespectful. We can must have respect, isn't it?
2: Yes.
1: The only thing is that we need is to know that when we are moving.
2: Yes.
1: Okay. So I'm going to give it over to Hyacin and you can explain to the residents.
3: Okay. Afternoon. My name is Hyacin.
1: Don't be nervous, nothing will happen.
3: No, I'm not.
1: You must just be transparent, that's
3: I'm
1: all.
3: I'm certainly not a person that speaks loudly, but let me try. I hope everyone can hear me.
4: Yeah,
3: is that a bit better?
4: Yeah.
3: Okay. Yeah, like the councillor explained, my name is Hyacin Kumayo. I'm from Human Settlements, the director for Public Housing Stock Management. I guess I would firstly like to apologize for coming a bit late. So we obviously had to have some engagements internally on this issue. And I guess also then to apologize for the fire that then broke out last night. I think I will just get straight to the matter. So in our planning, I think Batabile probably would have shared with you guys is that...
5: She didn't share that.
3: Okay, no, it's fine. It's fine. So what we had done was that we had drafted or put together a relocation plan, which was still being signed off internally. This was about 2 or 3 weeks ago. That was then meant to be authorized by the city manager. So basically what is on the table currently, or what our plan entails, is the movement initially of the 40 units. 40, that's why I said initially of the 40 units, of the people that were qualifying to move to the CRUs. But because we are now facing somewhat of an emergency, we would then have to move everyone, even those that don't qualify to the CRUs. Our only issue with flare-off is that those units were vandalized, so they are not ready for occupation as yet. We then had to obviously find money to fix those units, and we could only then find it now in the new financial year. So basically the plan or the option that is currently on the table is flare off, but I want everyone to note that those units are not ready for occupation. And what do I mean that those units are not ready for occupation? There's no electricity at the present. There's no water at the present. The units were vandalized, so some of them have issues around doors and just normal sort of issues internally that still need to be worked. So right now, the procurement process is currently closed because of the change between the old financial year, which ended on the 30th of June, and then the new financial year, which has now come into effect. But the system, the financial system, has not opened as yet.
0: But so as you can hear, the representative from the office of the MMC for Human Settlement just giving feedback as to what they have been discussing there. The residents of Maxwell Court that I got to speak to earlier were saying that they are tired of empty promises that have been made, and they just want to know when is the actual relocation taking place. When are they going to be moved before something drastic does happen there? When are they going to be moved from Maxwell Court going to, as you got to hear there, the office of the MMC's representative saying that the plan was to relocate the residents to Vleerhof, but also announcing there that the units out in Vleerhof have been vandalized. They still need money, and the financial year is only beginning now to make sure that they get to fix the units out in Vlieghof, those that have been vandalized. So I guess it is going to be a process that may also take longer. But at the current moment, the residents of Maxwell Court have been saying that no, they cannot wait for a disaster to happen there, as it is definitely not a safe space to be in. We are 7 minutes towards the hour, 4 o'clock. You are on Kofifi FM 97.2, the K-Drive Show. That is what you are listening to at the moment. Time is not on our side, so I'm going to go straight in just a moment to our K-Drive, How Well Do You Know Your Lyrics, that is going to happen shortly. Before we get there, however, let me remind you that the next live read that I'm going to share with you has been paid for by the DA in Johannesburg. So as we go to that live read, I need to first start here. 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
0: Thanks so much for making time and joining us. With Joburg in a state of collapse, many people are asking what can be done to save it. 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In all the confusion, there is one person who is giving answers. 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
0: I'm going to take you to the lyrics. This song has been performed by many artists, and I'm going to share the lyrics with you. And whichever artist you tell me is responsible for this song, I'll have to figure out whether indeed that particular artist is one of the many artists who may have performed this song. But I must indicate to you that where I am reading the lyrics from, this artist released this song back in 1972. However, maybe the one that you know may have been released earlier than that, or even later than that. Let me share the lyrics with you. It is 4 minutes before the news at 4 o'clock. It is going to be a bright, sunshiny day. I'm sure already by reading that liner, you know the title of the song. What song am I talking about? The number to use, 079-468-5183. Gone are the dark clouds that had me blind. What song are we talking about? It is going to be a bright, sunshiny day. Gone are the dark clouds that had me blind. You let me know on frequency 97.2 at Kofifi FM underscore 972. 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That is via Instagram, Kofifi FM 97.2. That is on Facebook, and we are on WhatsApp line 079-468-5183. Do you know the title of the song? Gone are the dark clouds that had me blind. It is going to be a bright, sunshiny day. What song are we talking about? It is 3 minutes before Sipho Seroto comes back with the latest in news. We are Kofifi FM. We are the only station with a difference. And immediately after the news with Sipho, there's a conversation that we are going to have. But in order for you to find out what the conversation is all about, you need to stay tuned and be part of that conversation. This is the only station where it all began. This one here is by the late, great Johnny Tlack. It is actually Juluka teaming up there with Johnny Tlack. It's one of the founders of Juluka, the late Johnny Tlack. Imbi is the title of the song.

0: Just a few seconds before we get to the news. So let's go straight now and find out what we need to know. It is the top of the hour for Sipho Seroto standing by with the latest in news.
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2: Thank you very much to the Honorable Setelo. The news headlines at the hour 4 o'clock. Nearly 1,000 arrested in Johannesburg Operation Shanela crime crackdown. Rand strengthens as a peaceful protest ease investor concerns. And Venezuela earthquake death toll rises. With the news at 4 o'clock Central African Time on Kofifi FM 97.2, I am Sipho Seroto. Good afternoon. Gauteng Provincial Commissioner Lieutenant General Tommy Mthombeni led another successful multidisciplinary high-density Operation Shanela 2 in the Johannesburg and Hillbrow policing precincts within the Johannesburg district. During a roadblock operation, five suspects were arrested for the possession of and dealing in drugs, while 200 illegal immigrants were also apprehended. Traffic officials issued 145 fines amounting to 99,250. In addition, provincial detectives arrested 788 wanted suspects overnight, of whom 169 were wanted for crimes against women and children. The operation included high-visibility patrols, stop-and-search operations, and patrols throughout the Johannesburg and Hillbrow policing precincts with the aim of enhancing public safety and combating crime. Now to this next update. Two men have been arrested following a multidisciplinary operation targeting a blue light truck hijacking syndicate on the R25 near Velbekend in Ekurhuleni. Officers from the Ekurhuleni Metro Police Department, together with the law enforcement agencies and private security companies, intercepted the suspects, one of whom was wounded during the operation. Police recovered a signal jamming device, false number plates, suspected stolen vehicle parts, and other evidence believed to be linked to truck hijackings. The suspects are expected to face charges including truck hijacking, kidnapping, possession of suspected stolen property, and impersonating police officers, while investigations continue to identify and arrest additional suspects. In other news, a police vehicle overturned after colliding with a Nissan NP200 buggy at the intersection of Beaconsfield Avenue and Dubert Street in central Vereeniging on Wednesday morning. The crash happened shortly after 6 o'clock in the morning at the intersection while traffic lights were reportedly not working, or rather were reportedly not working. The driver of the buggy sustained serious injuries, while two passengers and the occupants of the police vehicle also injured and taken to hospital for treatment. Authorities have launched an investigation into the cause of the collision. Motorists are reminded to treat intersections with faulty traffic lights as four-way stops. Meanwhile, strengthened after the June 30th anti-illegal immigration protest passed without the widespread violence and disruption that investors had feared. Financial analysts say the peaceful demonstrations reduced short-term political risk despite concerns ahead of the marches. They add that the currency's resilience came even after the US dollar strengthened, with global factors such as US interest rates, oil prices, and international investor sentiment expected to remain in the main drivers of the rand. Protest organizers have vowed to continue demonstrations every Thursday until government responds to their demands. Now, in news further afield, the death toll from last week's devastating earthquakes in Venezuela has climbed to nearly 2,300, with tens of thousands of people still unaccounted for. Interim President Delcy Rodriguez has declared 7 days of national mourning. Rescue teams from Venezuela and around the world, supported by local communities, continue searching through the rubble in a desperate effort to find survivors. One of the hardest hit areas in La Guaira, where search operations remain underway. Here's the BBC's international correspondent Yogita LeMay.
3: Most countries in the world would struggle to respond to such a brutal disaster. Venezuela was particularly ill-equipped, battered by years of political corruption and economic decline. But its people are showing up. Truckloads of volunteers have been driving into the worst-hit areas to offer help. These are construction workers who've come from dozens of miles away. Venezuela is going through a bad moment. We've come to support the people who are trying to dig out survivors, to help find the missing, however we can. Jean-Pierre Runhel tells us.
2: And now in your weather update, starting with Johannesburg, it is 17 degrees Celsius, Pretoria 20 degrees Celsius, Cape Town it is 14 degrees Celsius, and ending with Durban, it is 23 degrees Celsius. On the markets update, the rand to the US dollar is trading at 16 rands and 28 cents and 21 rands and 74 cents to the British pound. On the commodities markets, gold is trading at 4,120 rands and 2 cents per ounce, platinum trading at 1,612.90 per ounce, and Brent crude oil is trading at 70 rands and 79 cents a barrel. Recapping on our top stories this hour. Nearly 1,000 arrested in Johannesburg Operation Shanela crime crackdown. And rand strengthens as peaceful protest ease investor concerns. Venezuela earthquake death toll rises. If you have any local news that you would like Kofifi FM to follow up on, feel free to send us a WhatsApp to 079-468-5183. That's 079-468-5183. The next news update is coming up at 5 p.m. For Kofifi FM News, I am Sipho Serutu, leaving you with the Honorable Seth Elo on the K-Drive Show. Good afternoon.
0: Good afternoon to you, my brother. Thank you so much. We're going to take a short breather now as we go straight to that conversation that I will have mentioned earlier on. My guest already here to have their conversation with us. We are 7 minutes away from the hour four. You make it easy. Make it easy for me to love you. Back in the year 2013, when Lloyd Cele came through with the song, Make It Easy.

0: make it easy. You make it easy for me to love you. It was back in 2013. In actual fact, to be specific, it was the 17th of September 2013. Now, I remember that date because it happens to be my birthday, the 17th of September. So it was when this song was released. Lloyd Cele, You Make It Easy. And a couple of other songs are from the very same album. Songs like Super Lady, Butterfly, Tando, also one of these songs. But the one that I played for you is actually track number one from that album by Lloyd Cele back in the year 2013. We are Kofifi FM. We are Frequency 97.2. www.kofififm.co.za. That is where you connect with us. If you are out of Johannesburg or just about to travel to any other city, any other province outside of the, well, at least even any other area outside of the Republic of South Africa, take us with you at www.kofififm.co.za. Thank you so much, Stacey Williams, out in Port Shepstone in KZN, for always tuning in there. I see your answer to our lyrics. Auntie C, out in Eldos, I see you there. Much appreciated. Angel M, as I always mention, you are from all the way in Nkandla. Thank you so much for joining us. And with that, my guest in studio now, I am going to be in conversation with a friend of mine and someone that I truly admire when it comes to community work. She's joining me in studio now. Nets, that is Natalie Elias, ne?
1: Yes.
0: Good afternoon to you.
1: Hi, James. How are you doing?
0: I'm not bad. How are you?
1: I'm good, man. Can't complain. Thanks for having me, guy.
0: It doesn't help. It doesn't help, eh? We have to work.
1: True, we have
0: to keep on working, yeah.
1: True.
0: How has it been going?
1: It's been going great.
0: Yeah.
1: You know, the grace of God has really carried me. It's been sufficient.
0: Yeah.
1: You know, we can just trust the process that God has in place for us. But it's been good. How are you doing?
0: I've been surviving.
1: Yeah, man.
0: I've been surviving. And a lot of community work you do. We're going to talk about our conversation for today, but you are such a community worker. And what keeps you going as a community worker? Because it is not always paying off, or well, at least financially.
1: Yeah. I think the passion for people, and most importantly, the passion for children. Yeah. I mean, our communities, we all speak about the same thing. Our communities are plagued by these social illness. Yeah. And problems in our areas, and it's our kids that's bearing the brunt of all of it. So the kids get me going. The youth gets me going.
0: Absolutely. And as you are speaking about the kids, I see that you have done something special for them.
1: Yeah.
0: And I'm actually happy that we are going to have this conversation, because I've gone to different schools here, more especially about primary schools. And when you speak about bullying, it is a very serious topic that we need not to shy away from.
1: Mm.
0: We need to have this conversation.
1: Yes.
0: So we're going to talk to you as, of course, based on the Guardian of Kindness, right? That is the conversation that you're going to have, the Guardian of Kindness. We'll find out what it is about. It is a book. I'm looking at this, and it is a beautiful book, I must say.
1: Thanks,
0: it is more, it is actually more inviting to me as perhaps a parent. If I want to spend time with my child,
1: yes,
0: I'll be doing that. It is a coloring book, but also speaking to just teaching, right, our kids about bullying, or maybe to move them away from bullying others. But maybe let's begin from the beginning. I'm speaking to you as the founder and CEO of Ink Venture Publishing. Eh? This journey as a publisher, because I know you as an artist overall, but talk to me as a publisher. When did you begin this journey?
1: I started this last year, May, I think. That's when I actually started putting this book together.
0: Mm.
1: So just to give you more context of what Ink Venture Publishing does.
0: Yeah.
1: So we create educational books, and programs and resources that actually addresses critical social issues. Right, like bullying, that our children in our communities face on a daily.
0: Yeah.
1: Okay, so we use these resources as a project that is driven by deep belief.
0: Yeah.
1: All right, that creativity, storytelling, and faith-based values can transform individuals.
0: Yeah.
1: Yeah.
0: Absolutely. No. Yeah. I'm happy that you're mentioning that, because then you are more about telling stories that are educational, right? It is not just about writing and telling, publishing stories, but you want to focus on stories that are going to leave an impact.
1: Yes.
0: Yeah. All right. Now, let's talk about the Guardian of Kindness.
1: Mm-hmm.
0: What is this about?
1: So Garden of Kindness is a coloring book that speaks around, so there's different scenarios within the book. We have like 16 scenarios in the book. Mm-hmm. We believe that children, with standing up in kindness and standing up with boldness and just being courageous, they can actually just become guardians of kindness, you know, because children needs to be in spaces where they feel valued, where they feel, you know, where they feel protected, even amongst each other as peers.
0: Yeah.
1: And also to overcome this kind of bullying, just be kind to the next person. So that's what we teach within our workshop. So it's not just a coloring book for the sake of coloring in. So with Community Arts Academy, I'm also the founder of Community Arts Academy.
0: Sure.
1: This academy actually facilitates these programs. So this book, we go to into schools, and each scenario we touch on every week, and we work through that scenario. So we actually work through that workshop through that scenario each week. And then we actually have children doing role play. We have them actually coloring in the pages. Let me talk about this. So we work it through. And I think for me it's important. It's just not a coloring book.
0: Absolutely.
1: It's a whole program.
0: Yes, and I wanted to speak to you about the role that you play going to our schools. And how serious is this particular issue of bullying within our schools? I mean, you go to different primary schools, as you mentioned there. And I remember that recently I was at Nuclear Primary School with you, which is one of the schools that you work closely with. So how serious is this particular topic of bullying within our schools?
1: James, very, very serious. It's almost like bullying is increasing by the second, not even by the day or by the hour.
0: Yeah.
1: And it's becoming so severe. Children are actually dropping out of school. That's how severe it is. The teachers' hands are tied. They don't have the resources. They're not really equipped. They don't even know how to handle it anymore. Because even the kids are bullying them now. So it's almost like their hands are tied. You know, and bullying is rife. It's not just a community. It's it's a global problem.
0: You know, now that you're mentioning that, I sometime last month I was attending a meeting, a parents' meeting at one of their primary schools. And they mentioned, one of the teachers was saying that, you know what, it becomes so terrible that I end up stopping to teach. You must know that maybe in one class there may be some, about five bullies maybe. So now those five bullies are going to stop other learners who are actually there to learn from getting what they are supposed to get, which is education. And as you mentioned that the teachers are also, their hands are tied. They don't know what to do.
1: It's really difficult for them.
0: And
1: you know, kids are so, you know, James, the bullies are so conniving, for the lack of a better word. Even when they like report incidences, like if they are bullied and they report the problem obviously to the faculty, to the teachers, the teachers don't do anything, because what can they do? Because even calling in your parents, that doesn't, it's fruitless, you know. And what you said about disrupting the children, so what's happening now is, and this is what I find in the program as well and what I'm seeing in the schools, children bully, and what they do is when they bully someone, the one that they are bullying actually now becomes a bully as well, because it's the only way they can defend themselves. Because now the elders, teachers, parents don't know what to do.
0: But also I'm thinking about us as the elders. I'm thinking about as parents, as guardians, right? We've got kids who are bullies, and how do we respond when you get a call from a teacher that your child is a bully? At times we actually come out as defensive to say, no, definitely not my child.
1: I think that's a deep question. It's a difficult question to answer, because like you said now, the parents become defensive. Because not my child. Because that begs the question now, how's the child at home? Or how are you parenting your child at home?
0: And how involved are you in the education of your child?
1: And how involved are you?
0: Yeah.
1: What we're finding also now in society, and I don't know if you can agree or disagree, but we're finding in society now that parents are just giving up. It's like, you know, it's just like, what am I supposed to do? You never, and it's almost like they say, you know, these words that parents say, like, I can't invite them to do me, you know, I don't care anymore, because you're just useless. And those are the type of words we need to stop. Because even when we identify children as bullies, we should not call them bullies, because they will become bullies. Remember, there's power in the tongue. James, so when you say something, you speak something over a child, that child becomes what you say. So us as parents need to do better.
0: And I'm speaking to the CEO and founder of Inc. Venture Publishing, that is Natalie Elias, joining us in the studio. We are speaking more about The Guardian of Kindness, and that is the book that has already been published. And I will talk more about this as we continue now. It is at 20 minutes after the hour 4. Maybe let us not waste any moment. Let's go deeper into it. The book is delivered in through a coloring book format, yeah, and facilitated workshops also, as you mentioned there.
1: Yeah.
0: So how does using art and storytelling, because you're an artist, yeah, I know you're an artist, so yeah, you decided to use art also to tell stories, to teach.
1: Yeah.
0: So how does using art and storytelling help our children engage with bullying?
1: Our kids are very talented, and yeah, that's not even a, you know, yeah, a question. Yeah. Coloring, children find comfort in that.
0: Yeah, yeah.
1: It's a, it brings a sense of calmness,
0: sure,
1: in coloring.
0: Mm.
1: Storytelling, yeah, kids love storytelling,
0: mm,
1: you know. So for us, our program is structured this way, James. We want to have, or we actually have created a space where children can actually communicate with each other.
0: Yeah.
1: There's dialogue with each other. So what we do is, if you can see in the book, it has like a comic book,
0: yeah,
1: kind of narrative, mm-hmm, to it. So there's actually a story,
0: yeah,
1: within each and every scenario.
0: Yeah.
1: So we'll have the children actually like read out the story, and then we'll have the children act it out. You know, sometimes the children, they even put like drama plays together themselves,
0: yeah,
1: around bullying.
0: Mm.
1: So this actually give them a way of just being creative and dealing with bullying,
0: yes,
1: through a creative space.
0: Because
1: sometimes we come in and we just do awareness.
0: Yeah.
1: Awareness is good, it's great. Education is good, it's great. But let's give children more practical tools that will be lasting. It's imprinted,
0: yeah,
1: in them. Hence why the workshop needs to be done.
0: Yeah,
1: yeah,
0: absolutely.
1: Yeah.
0: And it has been locally here. Because I'm a teacher.

0: And we do apologize for the breaking transmission earlier on. Skorokoro. This one is by Lumumba. Have you ever owned a Skorokoro? Yeah. Have you ever owned a car, Eloriki Skorokoro? Like, wake up in the morning, you don't know whether this car is going to start or not. You go to the shopping center. When you come out, always start. Hey, man, I do. Me kolo, I do. Me Skorokoro. Yeah, that is Lumumba Skorokoro. Earlier on, we had Kaifa Semenya. Angelina was the title of the song. Good afternoon to you. Thank you for trusting us with your listenership. We're going to go straight now to the latest in sports. I know that we were supposed to have that earlier on, but due to connectivity issues, we are going to do it now. And shortly after that, we'll also have the latest in traffic with Superintendent Xolani Fihla. Time is not on our side, so we're going to try by all means to do everything that we need to do in just a short period of time. Here we go now. Good afternoon to you once again, Bon Tlapo.
1: Sport has the power to change the world. It has the power to inspire. It has the power to unite people in a way that little us does. It speaks to youth in a language they understand. Sport can create hope where once there was only despair. It is more powerful than governments in breaking down racial barriers. It laughs in the face of all types of discrimination.

of EV fam, I'm Bon, and I'm back for your K-Drive Sports Wrap. Starting off in your football in the FIFA World Cup, tonight the knockout action continues with Spain taking on Austria at the Los Angeles Stadium at 9 p.m. Early Friday sees us in Toronto, where Portugal will face Croatia at 1 a.m. and Switzerland will see Algeria in Vancouver at 5 a.m. In cycling, the countdown is almost over for the Tour de France, with the world's biggest cycling race getting underway this weekend in Barcelona. Riders are putting the finishing touches on their preparations ahead of 3 demanding weeks featuring mountain stages, time trials, and sprint finishes. Over in rugby, the international test season is upon us with several mouth-watering fixtures on the horizon. The Springboks continue preparations for their opening July test as coaches fine-tune combinations ahead of a busy international window. Around the globe, traditional rivals will also be in action, with Ireland touring Australia

0: Wales visiting Fiji, and England taking on Argentina in what promises to be a thrilling weekend of Test rugby in the nation's championships. Over in your cricket, the second semi-final of the 2026 ICC Women's T20 World Cup takes place tonight at the Kia Oval in London. The Proteas women will take on England women, with the first ball scheduled for 7:30 p.m. South African time. A place in the final is on the line, with both sides eager to stamp their authority, and the playing 11s will be confirmed at the toss. The winning team will advance to the finals to play against Australia women. The final will be taking place on Sunday, the 5th of July in London, so the stakes in the semi-final match are pretty high. Tomorrow, the South African under-19 squad will take on England for their second ODI match. Kickoff is set for 12 noon at the County Ground in Northampton, with South Africa looking to add another victory to the cards. Teams will be announced at the toss. And that is all we have for today. Stay tuned, stay sporty, stay lekker on the Kofifi FM 97.2K Drive with Honorable Seetelo.
1: Thank you so much to you, Bon Tlhapo. A couple of your interactions, I see them. We'll get to those just after the latest in traffic. Superintendent Fihla standing by. 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
3: Good afternoon to all the listeners. It is after 4 on this Thursday afternoon, and this is your first afternoon drive traffic update for the city of Johannesburg. Starting on the N12 West, there's a fatal accident that's off the Kumara Road in Pasonia. Three lanes are affected, and this is causing heavy delays coming from the Reading Interchange. On the N3 North, expect delays at Haldanees Interchange in Germiston, and expect some delays on the R24 West from Edenvale Road, merging with the N12 West at the Electron Interchange, travelling towards Galilee's. In this accident seen on the N3 South at Modderfontein Road. Two left lanes are affected. This is causing heavy delays from the Buckley Interchange. And there's also an accident seen on the N1 South this afternoon, New Road in Midrand. Right lane is affected. Expect delays, and please approach that scene with caution as well. Then still in the Midrand area, expect delays on the eastbound of Dale Road heading towards Allen Road and Glen Austin. Also expect delays on the northbound of Pretoria Main Road heading towards George Road. In Crawthorne, expect delays on the northbound of Pitts Avenue, that's towards Main Road. Also anticipate delays in both directions on R55, that's heading towards Arthur Avenue. In Rivonia, there are heavy delays on the northbound of Rivonia Road, heading towards the N1. Also expect heavy delays in both directions on Main Road, that's heading towards Lone Hill Boulevard in Lone Hill. On Winnie Mandela Drive, expect delays on the northbound, that's towards Sloan Street in Bryson and towards the N1, and expect further delays in both directions in Fourways, towards Fourways and Sunrise Boulevard. In Kai Sand, traffic is slow on the northbound of Malibongwe Drive, heading towards Boundary Road, and on the southbound, expect delays towards River Road, and travelling further south, expect delays approaching Witkorpen Road in Hoogland. Expect some delays on the westbound of Besnedia Drive in North Cliff heading towards Wilson Street. Expect delays on Hill Street in Ferndale approaching Malibongwe Drive. Also expect delays on the westbound of Republic Road in Bordeaux heading towards Jan Smuts Avenue. In Sandton Central, there are delays on Rivonia Road and Catherine Street and Grayson Drive, and expect delays on the northbound of Pretoria Main Road in Marlborough heading towards Marlborough Drive. Traffic is occurring on the eastbound of Glenhove Road to Melrose Estate, with delays from Tottenham Avenue heading towards 5th Street. Rosebank, expect delays in both directions on Jan Smuts Avenue. It's towards Tarwood and 7th Avenue. Traffic is slow on Victory Road in Greenside heading towards Berry Hatsock Avenue. Anticipate delays on the southbound of Joe Slover Drive in Yeovil heading towards Hendon Street. In central Joburg, there are delays on the M1 South. It's from the Killarney Bends travelling towards the Crown Interchange, and expect delays on Park Drive in Fordsburg heading towards Main Reef Road in Crown. Traffic is heavy on the southbound of Nazareth Road in Rivoli, with delays from Dunlill Drive that's travelling towards the N17 traffic circle. In Moriesburg, there's queuing traffic on the westbound of Albertina Sisulu Road from the N1 to Arthur Matthews Avenue. In Princess, expect delays on the westbound of Ndirkas Road heading towards Siaswad Road. Also expect delays on the northbound of Corlett Avenue towards Ndirkas. Expect delays on the westbound of Main Reef Road heading towards Elisum Toledo Road in Roodepoort, and this is due to roadworks there. In Maisie Park, expect delays on Elisum Toledo Road. It's from the Putco Bus Depot to Van Onselen Road. On Christiana Road, expect delays on the westbound approaching Klipspruit Valley Road and Klipspruit Frey Clark. And on the Golden Highway, there are delays on the southbound that's approaching Main Road in Dipcliff. And still on the Golden Highway, there are those ongoing road wrecks in Devland, Eldorado Park, and the high-end Zachariah Park. Expect delays traveling through those areas. In Asia, expect delays on the westbound of Nirvana Drive heading towards Scorpio Drive, and traffic is heavy on the N12 West in Eldorado Park that's traveling towards K43. Expect delays on Mhlalose Street leaving Pretoria North heading towards Wild Chestnut in Pretoria Glen. Anticipate further delays on Pretoria Boulevard in Pretoria Glen heading towards Red Current Street. For any complaints, incidents, or reports of accidents, you can call 0800 002 587 or 011 375 5911. And this is Superintendent Lani Fihlo of JMPD, reminding motorists to take it easy, drive safely, obey the rules of the road, stay buckled up, don't text and drive, and don't drink and drive.
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5 minutes before here we go five before we get to the hour five. Auntie C, thank you so much for coming through earlier. You said that, or you said Dumelan James, I can see clearly now The Rain Is Gone by Dobby Gray, and then you said Johnny Nash. Actually, Auntie C, you are correct for both. Whether you said Dobby Gray or you said Johnny Nash, you are absolutely on point. Thank you. So you've got the title of the song right, but also you've got the name of the artist correct, because those both artists, that is Dobby Gray and Johnny Nash, did indeed perform that song. We also have Angel M, who says, I can see clearly now by Johnny Nash. Thank you. And Stacey Williams also saying, I can see clearly now by Johnny Nash. All right, so because Angel M, Auntie C, and Stacey, you all said Johnny Nash as much as Auntie C said Dobby Gray, but because you said Johnny Nash, you are absolutely correct. Yes, indeed, the title of the song, I Can See Clearly Now. Can See Clearly Now, The Rain Is Gone. Thank you. Thank you for making us your number one. I'm out of here as I hand over to Sipho Seroto, right here on Kofifi FM with the news at 5 o'clock rather. Then shortly after that, we'll have more music coming up in the next hour. Later at 6, Sipho will be coming back with the news. Followed by that will be Kofifi Sports. So we are out of here. Well, I'm out of here. Until tomorrow, thank you for trusting us with your time. So the title of the song is indeed I Can See Clearly Now. The song has been performed by the likes of, I remember Jimmy Cliff also doing the same song, Johnny Nash, of course, and then also Dobby Gray. I'm not sure who else, but those are the two or three artists that I remember now. I Can See Clearly Now, The Rain Is Gone. Until tomorrow, take care of yourself, take care of those around you, and whatever you do, please don't make the mistake of overdoing it, because we, as the K-Drive Show on Kofifi FM, want you to do it over and over again. Back on the radio tomorrow. And yes, I can see clearly now, The Rain Is Gone. This was back in 1970, it was 1971, or was it? Johnny Nash, I Can See Clearly Now. I think it was somewhere in the 1970s. I just want to confirm rather. It was actually not 1971, but 1972. This is how music sounded like in 1972. It's gonna be-

0: Thank you very much to the Honorable Sedelo. The news headlines at the hour 5 o'clock. Tshwane launches a 237 million rand digital procurement system to boost transparency. Security concerns postpone Nkuthu testimony at Madlanga Commission. And Tanzania tightens security ahead of planned anti-government protests. With the news at 5 o'clock Central African Time on Kofifi FM 97.2 IMC Poserodu. Good evening. The city of Tshwane has launched a new 237 million rand digital procurement platform aimed at improving governance, reducing corruption, and strengthening financial oversight. The SAP Ariba system replaces manual paper-based procurement process with a fully digital platform that creates an audit trail for every transaction and improve transparency. City officials say the new system will simplify business for suppliers, speed up procurement, and support better decision-making through real-time reporting. The platform forms a part of Tshwane's broader financial modernization program. Finance MMC Eugene Modise also dismissed concerns about the city's financial health, saying Tshwane collected nearly 44 billion rand in revenue during the 2025 and 2026 financial year, maintained a positive cash balance, and remains compliant with its Eskom debt repayment agreement. Now to this next update, two men have been arrested following a multidisciplinary operation targeting a blue light truck hijacking syndicate on the R25 near Velbekend in Ekurhuleni. Officers from the Ekurhuleni Metro Police Department, together with other law enforcement agencies and private security companies, intercepted the suspects, one of whom was wounded during the operation. Police recovered a signal jamming device, false number plates, suspected stolen vehicle parts, and other evidence believed to be linked to truck hijackings. The suspects are expected to face charges including truck hijacking, kidnapping, possession of suspected stolen property, and impersonating police officers, while investigations continue to identify and arrest additional suspects. In other news, the Gauteng Department of Health has dismissed social media claims of a body backlog at the mortuary of Helen Joseph Hospital, saying the video being circulated is outdated and misleading. The department says the mortuary can accommodate 77 bodies and currently has only 25 in storage. It adds that families continue to collect the bodies of their loved ones daily with no backlog at the facility. 7 unclaimed pauper cases remain while officials trace relatives and complete the required legal processes. Department spokesperson Steve Mabona has urged the public to verify information before sharing it online to help prevent the spread of misinformation. Here's Gauteng Health Department spokesperson Steve Mabona.
1: The department can further confirm that families continue to collect the bodies of their loved ones daily in accordance with established procedures. Regarding unclaimed bodies, the hospital has currently 7 pauper cases. The tracing of the next of kin and other statutory processes are ongoing.
0: Meanwhile, businessman and alleged police informant Tumelo Nkosi's testimony before the Madlanga Commission of Inquiry has been postponed indefinitely due to security concerns. Commission Chairperson Justice Mbuyiseli Madlanga announced the decision after a private deliberations, saying Nkosi's evidence could not continue until his safety is assured. Nkosi was expected to conclude his testimony on the 2021 Aeroton drug bust, in which more than 700 kilograms of cocaine worth about 300 million rands were seized. The commission says it will announce later when and under what circumstances Nkosi's testimony will resume. In news further afield, Tanzania has deployed police and military personnel to major cities, including Dar es Salaam, ahead of a planned nationwide protest on the 7th of July. The demonstrations led by youth groups are calling for democratic reforms and justice for people killed during violence linked to last year's disputed election. The government recently banned all political rallies, citing security concerns, while authorities have warned against unlawful gatherings. Human rights groups have raised concerns over the restrictions, saying they could undermine the right to peaceful protest. In your weather update, starting with Johannesburg, it is 7 degrees Celsius this evening. Pretoria, it is 9 degrees Celsius this evening. Cape Town, it is 15 degrees Celsius this evening. And ending with Durban, it is 16 degrees Celsius this evening. On the markets update, the rand to the US dollar is trading at 16 rands and 24 cents and 21 rands and 72 cents to the pound. On the commodities markets, gold is trading at 4,122 rands and 23 cents per ounce. Platinum is trading at 1,617 rands and 5 cents per ounce. Brent crude oil is trading at 70 rands and 72 cents a barrel. Recapping on our top stories this hour. Tshwane launches a 237 million rands digital procurement system to boost transparency. And security concerns postpone Ngu testimony at Madlanga Commission. Tanzania tightens security ahead of planned anti-government protests. If you have any local news that you would like Kofifi FM to follow up on, feel free to send us a WhatsApp to 079-468-5183. That's 079-468-5183. The next news update is coming up at 6 o'clock for Kofifi FM News. I am C. Poserutu.
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And we feel so good about it. So stay tuned and enjoy Die Stasie van die Nasie met die groot sensasie.

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Thank you for tuning in. Up next, to continue with our final installment of Live Soulful Sessions, we have Coco Sa, aka Coco SA, aka

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4: 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And we feel so good about it. So stay tuned and enjoy die Stasi van die Nasi met die groot sensatie.

0: Good evening to all the listeners. It is after 5 on this Thursday evening, and this is your second peak hour traffic update for the city of Johannesburg. The fatal accident on the N12 West after Kumara Road in Persona has been cleared, but the left lane remains closed to traffic at the crash site for the recovery process. Expect delays, and motorists are advised to drive with caution. On the N3 North and M2 East, expect delays at Geldenhuys Interchange in Germiston. Expect further delays on the N12 East Link, that's at Galilee's Interchange in Bedford View. On the N3 South, there's an accident seen in Modderfontein Road. Traffic is heavy from the Buckley Interchange, and expect delays in Claudecorp with traffic queuing on Allendale Road East and on the northbound of Zurfontein Road. In Midrand, expect delays in Halfway House on the southbound of Pretoria Main Road heading towards West Road, and on the northbound of Pretoria Main Road, there are heavy delays heading towards George Road in Glen Austin. And expect delays on the N1 South, and that's from Samrand Avenue in Centurion heading towards Olifantsfontein Road in Midrand. Expect delays on the northbound of Rivonia Road in Rivonia, that's heading towards the N1. Also expect some delays on the southbound in Sunning Hill approaching Witkopen Road. Expect delays on the westbound of Witkopen Road in Magaliesig, that's from Main Road heading towards Monte Casino Boulevard. And there are delays on the northbound of Main Road and Winnie Mandela Drive, that's towards Sloane Street in Bryson. Further delays on the northbound of Main Road, that's towards Lone Hill Boulevard. And on Winnie Mandela Drive, expect delays in Nuscott heading towards Leslie Avenue. And expect further delays in both directions in Four Ways towards Sunrise and Four Ways Boulevard. Then expect delays on the northbound of Cedar Road heading towards Campbell Road. In Stratton Park, expect delays with traffic queuing on CR Swat and Malibongwe Drive. There are delays on the northbound of Malibongwe Drive. That's from the N1 in Sonneglans, travelling towards 2nd Street in Northwell. And travelling further north, the traffic is slow towards Boundary Road in Kaisan and towards South Africa Drive in Cosmo City. Also expect delays on the southbound, that's towards River Road, with further delays approaching Witkopen Road in Hoogland. Expect delays on the westbound Republic Road in Bordeaux, heading towards Jan Smuts Avenue. Expect delays in Sandton Central, that's on Rivonia Road, and Catherine Street and Grayson Drive. In Wynberg, there are delays on the southbound of Pretoria Main Road, heading towards Arkwright Avenue. In Dunkeld, expect delays on the eastbound of Bumpers Road, and also expect delays on the southbound of Oxford Road in Melrose, that's heading towards Glenhove Road. In Melrose Estate, there are delays on the eastbound of Glenhove Road, heading towards 5th Street, and back on Oxford Road. Expect delays in Riviera, heading towards Riviera Road. Traffic is heavy on Victory Road in Greenside, heading towards Berry Hadsock Avenue. In Yeovil, expect delays on the southbound of Joe Slovo Drive, heading towards Hendon Street. And in Central Joburg, expect delays on the M1 South, it's from Oxford Road, travelling towards the Crown Interchange. Traffic is slow on the M2 West, travelling towards the Crown Interchange, joining the M1 South. And there are heavy delays on the southbound of Boysons Road in Selby heading towards John Street. In Mayfair, expect delays on Church Street heading towards Albertina Sisulu Road, and expect delays in Amalgam on the westbound of Main Reef Road heading towards Dorado Avenue. And there are heavy delays on the westbound of the N17 in Rivalea, that's heading towards the N1 South exit. Also expect delays on the westbound of Main Reef Road approaching New Canada Road. In Hurstville, there are those roadworks on Portland Avenue, and this is causing delays on High Street and Collins Street merging with Portland Avenue. Also expect delays on Perth Road, that's approaching Portland Avenue. In Mariesburg, there are delays on the westbound of Albertina Sisulu Road, that's heading towards Arthur Matthews Avenue. Expect delays on the eastbound of Hendrik Borgita Road, heading towards Nick Dederick Road in Little Falls. There are delays on the westbound of Indirka's Road, heading towards Sunup Street in Horizon View. Travelling further west, expect delays in Princess, heading towards CR Swart Road. Traffic is queuing on the westbound of Main Reef Road, heading towards Ellis Umtoledi Road in Roodepoort. And travelling further west, expect delays on Randfontein Road at Kuleri Street in Witbooi, heading towards Leratung Village. In Maisie Park, expect delays on Ellis Umtoledi Road from the Patco Bus Depot to Van Onselen Road. There are delays on Safasanke Street in Orlando. They're heading towards Klipspruit Valley Road. And on Chris Sunny Road, expect delays on the westbound heading towards Klipspruit Valley Road. There are delays on Morocco Nansfield Road, and that's in Klipspruit, heading towards Klipspruit Valley Road. And on the Golden Highway, expect delays on the southbound heading towards Main Road in Dipcliff. And still on the Golden Highway, there are those roadworks in Devland, Eldorado Park, in Lehaye and Zachariah Park. They expect delays traveling through those areas. Expect delays on the westbound of Nirvana Drive in Lanesia heading towards Scorpio Drive, and traffic is heavy on the N12 West in Eldorado Park, that's heading towards K43. Expect some delays on R559 in Protea Glen, from Zippo to Wild Chestnut Street, and there are delays on Mdlalose Street leaving Protea North, heading towards Wild Chestnut in Protea Glen, and expect further delays on Protea Boulevard in Protea Glen, that's between Red Current Street and Impala Road. For any complaints, incidents, or reports of accidents, you can call 0800 002 587 or 011 375 5911. And this is Superintendent Lani Fihlo of JMPD. Remind a motorist to take it easy, drive safely, obey the rules of the road, stay buckled up, don't text and drive, and don't drink and drive.
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3: The news headlines at the hour 6 o'clock. Over 150 people arrested during Gauteng protests. COSATU rejects Dinapule's cabinet return. And deported Venezuelans caught in a deadly earthquake disaster. With the news at 6 o'clock Central African Time on Covivi FM 97.2, I am Sipho Serodu. A warm good evening to you. More than 150 people were arrested across Gauteng during Tuesday's demonstrations. Gauteng Premier Panyaza Disufi says the majority of the marches were peaceful. Speaking at a provincial joint operational and intelligence structure briefing in Johannesburg, Lisufi commended law enforcement agencies for maintaining order. He says technology, including thermal drones and helicopters, was used to monitor the protest and support policing operations. Now to this next update, the Southern African music rights organization SAMRO has taken Johannesburg entertainment venue Tempo Luxury Restaurant and Lounge to the Gauteng High Court, claiming 1.7 million rands in unpaid music license fees. SAMRO alleges the venue breached a licensing agreement by failing to pay for the public use of copyrighted music. According to court papers, the amount was calculated from the venue's declared annual revenue of about 100 million rands. SAMRO is seeking payment of the outstanding fees, interest, and legal costs. Tempo Luxury has not yet indicated whether it will oppose the lawsuit. In other news, Eskom's load reduction program remains in place across parts of Johannesburg and Gauteng this week, with affected communities facing scheduled power cuts during morning and evening peak periods. The utility says the measures are aimed at protecting overloaded in electricity infrastructure, despite South Africa continuing its streak without national load shedding. Eskom says about 726,000 households, around 43% of customers previously affected, have already been removed from the load reduction program as network upgrades continue. However, full relief for Gauteng is only expected by 2027, and residents are encouraged to check Eskom's weekly block schedules to confirm when their areas will be affected. Meanwhile, the Congress of South African Trade Unions, COSATU, has criticized President Cyril Ramaphosa's decision to appoint Dinapule as Minister of Social Development, saying her return to cabinet raises serious concerns about ethics and accountability. The Federation says Pule's dismissal as a communications minister in the year 2013 over findings of maladministration and improper conduct makes her appointment inappropriate. COSATU also criticized the government for failing to consult the union before making cabinet changes, adding that the social development portfolio requires credible leadership to focus on delivering services rather than dealing with controversy. In news further afield, more than 140 Venezuelans deported from the United States are among those affected after powerful earthquakes struck Venezuela just hours after their arrival. The group had been taken to a government-run hotel in La Guaira, which later collapsed during the twin earthquakes. Survivors say many people remain missing, while others escaped with injuries. Families are struggling to locate loved ones, with reports that many deportees had their phones and identity documents confiscated on arrival, making communication and identification difficult. The disaster has added to growing concerns over the treatment of deportees and the humanitarian responses in Venezuela. In your weather update this evening, starting with Johannesburg, it is 7 degrees Celsius, and tomorrow you can expect the temperature to peak at a maximum of 16 degrees. Pretoria, it is 9 degrees Celsius this evening, and tomorrow you can expect temperature to peak at a maximum of 17 degrees. And now looking at Cape Town, it is 9 degrees Celsius this evening, and tomorrow you can expect temperatures to peak at a maximum of 17 degrees. And ending with Durban, it is 16 degrees Celsius this evening, and tomorrow you can expect temperatures to reach a high of 23 degrees Celsius. On the markets update, the rand to the US dollar is trading at 16 rands and 26 cents and 21 rands and 73 cents to the British pound. On the commodities markets, gold is trading at 4,123 rands and 10 cents. And now looking at platinum, it is trading at 1,620 rands and 26 cents. And now Brent crude oil is trading at 70 rands and 84 cents a barrel. Recapping on our top stories this hour. Over 150 people arrested during Gauteng's protest. And COSA to reject Dina Pule's cabinet return. And deported Venezuelans caught in deadly earthquake disaster. If you have any local news that you would like Kofifi FM to follow up on, feel free to send us a WhatsApp to 079-468-5183. That's 079-468-5183. The next news update is coming up tomorrow morning from 7 o'clock. For Kofifi FM News, I am Sipho Serutu. Coming up next, it is your evening Kofifi FM's evening sports show with Sia. And from me, I would like to say do good, be the best, and make the world to be a greatest place to be. Wishing you a lovely evening.

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0: Hier kom die Trevas van Sports!
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0: Welcome to it. Is indeed Kofifi Sport on Kofifi FM 97.2, where it all began. It is the 2nd of July 2026. I mean, with the weather outside, you can already tell that it is July indeed. It is 13 degrees Celsius in and around where we are. I don't know where you are, but I can almost guarantee that it is cold wherever you are. Unless you're in Europe, you're listening to us from any other country in Europe, you're enjoying nice summer day if you're streaming online, because we do have people who listen all the way from Europe. So you are lucky if you're on the other side of the equator. As I said, welcome to it once again. So much to talk about. A lot has happened since the last time you and I touched base. The Wimbledon is in full force. South Africa women's Proteas will be in action. The first ball will be bowled in just over an hour from now. The match starts at 1900 hours 30, which is 7:30. We look forward to that one as well. The World Cup continues to spin, keeping us busy, making us sleep very, very, very late in the evenings. The action continues tonight. There was action yesterday as well. I'm so saddened for the African teams, the way they bow out. But as we've been saying on the show, we are proud as Africans. They've represented us nicely. Gone are the days of coming back home in the first round and being humiliated 4-0, 5-0. No, not this one. So, and from South Africa, what has blown social media? If you're an Orlando Pirates fan, I'm sure you are aware of this. And any football-loving person, Rebogile Mofokeng finally signs for an overseas team. Will definitely look into that one as well. I'm happy for him, man. I think he had done it all at Pirates, and he leaves at a time just after winning a treble, after playing in a World Cup. Speaking of the World Cup, Bafana Bafana came back this morning at 5:30, and they received the hero's welcome on a cold winter morning. It was packed. It was amazing. We say to all those that went, congratulations, you're true South Africans. Thank you for your support that you've shown the boys for qualifying to the next round. It is a proud moment indeed. As we look forward to the weekend that is ahead, it is our last one in studio with our residential analyst, that is Mr. Joseph Kotze. But the beat continues tomorrow with Coach Zeka Max. Mr. Joseph Kotze, are you good, my good sir?
1: What beat continues?
0: The sports beat. The sports beat continues.
1: No, I thought now Coach Zeka was a quieto DJ. I'm just speaking about the beat.
0: Thank you so much for reminding me. When you spoke about the beat and Zeka being a quieto DJ, I almost forgot something important. We kicked off the show with an amazing song from Boom Shaka. Not by DJ Zeka, it's from Boom Shaka. It's about time you listen to Boom Shaka. It is a beautiful song. Bracho couldn't see, but I saw him moving his head as he was having his mochaccino. Bracho, are you good, my good sir?
1: I'm good, see, and good afternoon to all you lovely Kofifi Landers that are tuned into this, your lovely station, Kofifi FM 97.2, where it all began.
0: Are you good? Are you well? Are you strong?
1: I'm strong, see. I cannot be more stronger than what I am.
0: I like that.
1: Because there's a wave of strongness
0: that is
1: sweeping Africa at the moment.
0: I like that. And it's true.
1: Yeah, and definitely. It's true. Definitely, and if you are African, you can be seriously proud of being African. It's one of our proudest moments, basically, in football.
0: 100%.
1: Our proudest
0: True.
1: Moments
0: True.
1: In football. And it's not my show, it's your show, and you're going to talk about
0: show.
1: It, and I will just comment.
0: Bracho, the other day you researched something interesting. I think it's two shows ago, that was on Tuesday, when you showed us that Zaire played their first World Cup in 1974. They were beaten 9-0, 4-0, and 3-0. As I said at the top of the show, gone are those days, 50 years later.
1: Yeah.
0: We've come a long way, hey?
1: We've come a long way. You won't believe it, Nesia.
0: Yes, Bracho.
1: They played it 50 years ago, ne?
0: It's actually 52 years
1: 52
0: ago.
1: 52 years ago, yes. Yeah. But as I say,
0: you see, you taught me good math.
1: Yes, but I mean, you actually started with 50 years. It's 52 years. It's still
0: 50
1: like 50
0: years. Yeah,
1: still
0: when
1: like
0: we
1: 50
0: speak,
1: years.
0: We
1: and,
0: say
1: I,
0: 50
1: and,
0: years.
1: I, and I was emphasizing on that. But so Africa has been around in World Cup history for seriously long.
0: Yeah. And you might
1: except South Africa.
0: Except South Africa because yeah. of our
1: of our past.
0: Yes. And you might find that countries like Morocco and Egypt have even played further than that.
1: Yes.
0: You might
1: yes.
0: just find that. Yeah. Oh, but as you said, it was the first sub-Saharan. So it means they were countries going before. Because I remember
1: first sub-Saharan team
0: to
1: qualify
0: for a World Cup.
1: For a World
0: so
1: Cup.
0: So it means before they were still... But
1: before that, they were playing playoffs.
0: Yeah,
1: they didn't qualify.
0: Yes, yes, yes. But you know, now that we are on the World Cup, we're on African teams. I thought we'll start with Rebogile Mofokeng because he's blowing all the social media. Even his new team are saying that their page has grown and grown and grown since they signed this amazing boy. But we'll come back to him. Still on the African, my African dream. But Joe, I'm so sad with what happened yesterday. Hey, both teams, I remember we were in studio talking about England versus DR Congo, which was the former Zaire that you spoke about now. We were excited. We were clapping hands. It was 1-0 for the longest time. When I left halftime, it was 1-0. On my way, listened on the radio, it was 1-1. Before I even got home, it was 2-1. How sad? Because in my mind, when it was 1-1, I'm like, okay, at least I'll watch extra time.
1: England didn't win because they play good football. They won because we've got a tendency not to bopper when it comes to the last 15 minutes. And they're always going to beat us there because they determine. You see how they play week in, week out in the EPL. And in other leagues,
0: mm-hmm.
1: there's no last minutes to them.
0: No. No.
1: They fight right until the end. And we don't do it. Hmm. We don't do it. We go into sleep mode. You can never, you know, see, I spoke to you about Belgium.
0: Yes.
1: What did I tell you? Heavy legs.
0: Yes.
1: Heavy legs. I told you that they cannot box with us. As African teams.
0: 100%.
1: They cannot.
0: 100%.
1: 100%. But how do they come and beat us? They only beat us because they determined to win towards the end. Even if they're down. And we just go to sleep. We just strategically go to sleep.
0: Sure.
1: And you saw the two goals, the two areas. You must never ever think that you've won the game.
0: True, especially in the World Cup.
1: In the World Cup, if you've dominated for the bulk of the game, because anything can happen in any minute, and it was proven now. In African teams, what happened with South Africa last 2 minutes? What happened with the next one that went out?
0: Japan.
1: No.
0: Oh,
1: no,
0: you mean African teams?
1: African team. The next one that went out after South African, it's not DRC.
0: No.
1: It was Côte d'Ivoire.
0: Côte d'Ivoire.
1: What happened with Côte d'Ivoire?
0: Last minute
1: with Côte d'Ivoire.
0: When you think you're going to extra time.
1: Yeah. Just when you thought you were going to extra time, there he comes and he just taps the ball in and... There the game, the you play a few more minutes, the game is basically finished.
0: And Côte d'Ivoire scored first,
1: yeah.
0: Even.
1: And what? Côte d'Ivoire didn't score first. Remember, they came and equalized.
0: Oh, they equalized.
1: They played against Norway. Right. They equalized.
0: They equalized. They equalized. Norway,
1: Norway was actually.
0: You're right.
1: Constantly,
0: my bad. Yeah,
1: constantly,
0: they didn't score first.
1: Dominating. What happened with DRC? DRC. Control the bulk of the game just to come and lose in the end.
0: Hey, that was
1: and
0: sad,
1: the same
0: hey?
1: Thing with Senegal also. But what did I tell you yesterday about Senegal's defense?
0: Carelessness. You know, Bracho, when I watched both games yesterday, you had been emphasizing on this term since Monday after Bafana Bafana. You said, as Africans, we are careless, no concentration. You know, these games that we've seen from an African perspective, It's not a case of that you play bad football. It's that term that you used, carelessness.
1: Carelessness. Yeah, carelessness. It's carelessness. Yeah, and carelessness. You can say it again, and it's not good. Yeah, it's not good to lose like that.
0: True.
1: It's good to lose when teams dominate you from the start.
0: Just a recap on yesterday's fixture. It was England 2 against DR Congo. DR Congo 1. Belgium in the later game 3. Senegal 2. Belgium coming from 2-0 to win it by 3-2. But what does this say about this World Cup? Is it the World Cup of the underdogs? Because I would expect England to hammer DR Congo. I would expect Belgium to beat, not hammer Senegal, but to beat Senegal convincingly. What is happening? It seems like the underdogs are having a field day.
1: No, it's not underdogs. Football have evolved. Football have evolved. And we as Africans are exposed to international football now. And we understand how international football are played because some of us are playing in those countries. And most of us, and some of us are traveling to those countries to do upgraded courses and all that. And we see everything on television. So it makes it a little bit easy for us to not be surprised as to what is happening in other countries. And coaches are now adapting. They are totally adapting now to the international game. They are not really focused on the local game anymore. And with, again, I'm going to put emphasis on this one. He's actually the greatest CAFPA president that they ever had in the history of CAF football, because under him, Africans are competing.
0: True.
1: And under him, African football become more competitive now.
0: True.
1: And that's why you have situations where there's a big appetite for people to import players from Africa to go to Europe. So there's a whole lot of players that's why you mentioned Mofokeng, how many others didn't go before him last year, even though they didn't go to big clubs, but it just shows you there's an appetite for our players.
0: 100%.
1: And that's the good thing about it.
0: 100%.
1: And it just makes it very easy for us to compete because we play football with them in other countries.
0: Makes sense. And the other feature that we witnessed yesterday, it was Bosnia up against USA. USA getting a red card but being victorious by 2-0. Bracho, you've called it. You've always said USA are going to impress in this World Cup. As I was watching that one, in my mind, I'm like, I see why Bracho has put these guys as dark horses.
1: Yeah. They fight us, and they've got a good coach. They've got a good coach.
0: I get you. So they should be a threat, eh?
1: Yeah.
0: Especially with the home crowd.
1: With the home crowd, and also with football in the USA evolving to such a high level,
0: yes,
1: that it's second to none.
0: Yes. Bracho, can I ask you something? It's sports related, because it's sports related, but I'm just off-ramping for just a short while. We'll come back and do tonight's fixtures. Bracho, when I said the name Dark Horses, automatically I remind of this. As a young man, did you play horses before Lotto? I know my dad used to play horses.
1: No,
0: I don't want to lie. Did you? And it was big in those days, ne?
1: Yeah, horses was always big. Always big. Because I used to be in a space of people that love playing horses, and I used to go and buy the bookie for them.
0: Yes, I know the bookie. Yes.
1: You used to go and buy the bookie at the tote. and you can you could have also buy them from the fish and chips, the Portuguese.
0: I know that book very well. As I say, my dad used to batch our oysters. We say it's you batch.
1: Yeah. So at the back of the Sowetan.
0: Yeah.
1: And the newspaper you'll basically see the tips
0: So the horses were big in those days, eh?
1: Yes.
0: Yeah, it's the lotto that took over, I think.
1: Yeah, it's the lotto that took over, but horses was big. there were three big gambling avenues.
0: Uh huh.
1: It was horses.
0: Yes.
1: Fafi.
0: Ha, but I tell you, know Fafi.
1: I know Fafi. No, Fafi I know well. Fafi, I'm an expert with Fafi because my grandmother my grandmother was one of the Fafi runners.
0: I know Fafi very well. And the third one?
1: Eh?
0: And the third one?
1: Dice.
0: That's a classic.
1: Yeah, Dice.
0: Dice is still relevant to this day.
1: And our one that dominated where we used to play was Sweepy. You know Sweepy?
0: I know Sweepy very well as a kid. I played Sweepy many times.
1: Yes, I played Sweepy and Dice.
0: I don't know how to play Dice.
1: I played Sweepy and Dice. and I also, there's one that I played because my uncle used to love it. Copy Dice. You know Copy Dice? The one where you...
0: I don't know that one.
1: Yeah, I used to play Copy Dice also.
0: But do you know what a Noxman is in Dice?
1: Yeah.
0: You look like someone who'd be a Noxman, hey?
1: I was a Noxman.
0: I knew it. I was a Noxman. You look like someone who'd be a Noxman.
1: My uncle used to put me there and he said, now you must be a Noxman.
0: You look like someone who'd be a Noxman.
1: And he said, they will fight with you. When it's a Dice or no Dice, tell them to decide that. You must just collect Nox for me. After three down, you must collect.
0: Bracho, thank you so much for sharing that. I did. Humble apologies, guys. We did off rim. Bracho, back to. But it's horses are part of sports, so I don't feel that guilty. We just got carried away with the dice. And Bracho, tonight, Espanol takes on Austria, Portugal in the wee hours of dawning up against Croatia. And at 5 o'clock, Switzerland, Algeria, our another African dream. Spain, Austria. Thoughts, please, my good sir.
1: See, it's a no-brainer.
0: Yeah.
1: It's a total no-brainer. If you look at... You must look at the lineage of the Spanish team.
0: Mm-hmm.
1: You will see that they are young. And they are runners.
0: True.
1: And they play with the will to win. I don't say the Spanish will win the World Cup. But... For the last three World Cups, they were always competing and won one.
0: Yeah. 2010.
1: You see?
0: 2010.
1: So, it's a no-brainer.
0: I get you. And the good news is that Yamin Yamal is back. Remember, he was injury-ish when the World Cup started. Now he's fully ready to go.
1: Yeah, and he's a real gem.
0: Oh.
1: Yeah. That boy can play.
0: Even against Cabo Verde, when he came on, you just saw the difference. He's on now.
1: Yeah, that boy can play.
0: Portugal, Croatia. Thoughts, please.
1: See, it's going to be a mountain for Portugal to climb. You know, why is it going to be a mountain for Portugal to climb?
0: Mm-hmm.
1: Because the Croatians are fighters. They are fighters in... I thought that his legs is going to be very heavy because he's old and he's still playing. But he's doing a sterling job for his country. And that's Luka.
0: Mm, I knew exactly who it was.
1: Yeah.
0: Still wears the armband.
1: Yeah, and he's doing a splendid job. And Croatia is definitely competing. But it's going to be a mountain for Portugal to climb, but it's advantage Portugal.
0: 100%. We look forward to that one. But I don't know if I've said this to you before, but if you were to ask me, I always tell my guy that I talk football with, that in my generation, one of the most complete player that I've ever witnessed is Luka Modric. Not the most skillful, not the most fanciest, but the most complete footballer. He can strike the ball, he can header the ball, he can defend, he can attack, he can read the spaces. He does everything that a footballer should do except for dribbling. So as I say, in my generation, one of the most complete footballers I've seen, Luka Modric. Would you agree with me?
1: Yeah, that's why he played with the best footballers in the world at Real Madrid. And he was always in the 11. He was always in the 11.
0: Yeah.
1: And he was a standout player.
0: Wearing number 10.
1: And he made it easy for CR7 to score goals.
0: Yes.
1: Because most of the big history of CR7 started after moving away from Manchester to Real Madrid. Then the big things came.
0: Yes, yeah. You're right. What a player, Luka Modric. And finally, our African dream continues. Switzerland and Algeria. If you were to ask me, I would say it can go anyway.
1: Switzerland and Algeria. See, I'm going to be honest with you.
0: Please.
1: And I said it on Monday also, and I said it right through the week. When it comes to the African teams, I'm for Africa.
0: 100%.
1: I know our resilience, and I know our fighting spirit, and I know that we did not go as 10 African countries to the World Cup and 9 qualified. And you know that how many are out now? It's South Africa that is out. It's Ivory Coast that is out. Four is out now.
0: Yes, Senegal and DR Congo.
1: Four is out now.
0: Yes, sir.
1: And I believe that the five can box well. The five can box well. And one is floating, is already in the last 60.
0: 100%. He's playing on Saturday already.
1: Yeah.
0: But Joe, as we build up to the weekend, as I said, the beat continues tomorrow with Coach Zeka. It's our last one. I cannot not ask you this. Set Friday night, which is tomorrow night, 8 o'clock, Australia against the Faroes.
1: Australia against the
0: Faroes.
1: It's an open game. It's an open game. It can go either way. It can go either way because Australians are fighters.
0: 100%.
1: They're fighters.
0: True.
1: And the Faroes are fighters.
0: And the Faroes
1: Faroes are fighters.
0: Yeah. And then our favorite one, Capo Verde, our Capo Verde against Argentina.
1: CS advantage, it's basically advantage Argentina. It's advantage Argentina. It's advantage Argentina, but they have the ability to upset.
0: True. Doc is making me laugh.
1: Yeah.
0: Don't stop it.
1: They've got the ability to upset.
0: I agree with you on that one. You can't compare the two classes of teams.
1: You cannot. You've asked me who my top four teams are. And you even asked me who my top one team is. My top one team from the start, you know who was my top one team. My top one team is Argentina.
0: Yes.
1: It's definitely Argentina.
0: Before the World Cup even started.
1: Before the World Cup even started. Because I saw their preparation and I saw the players that they have at their disposal.
0: Yeah.
1: So, I don't rule out an upset. But if Cabo Verde is going to win in this one, it will be an upset.
0: Yes.
1: It will be an upset.
0: And Pacho, I'm not going to say, normally, you know, we'll say, hey, here he comes again with his crazy things. You know, on this one, Pacho, you are not crazy. Because we have seen Cabo Verde making upsets in this World Cup. Mm-hmm. So why not? The odds are against them, but I agree with you when you say there is a possibility of an upset. I agree with you.
1: There's a possibility of an upset.
0: 100%.
1: But it's advantage Argentina.
0: No, of course. I mean, the same Capo Verde upset Spain.
1: Yes.
0: In the opening fixture.
1: Yeah.
0: Mm. So it's anyone's game. And finally, with African teams, Colombia up against Ghana. Colombia up against the Black Stars.
1: Colombia is basically boxing very fine, football wise World Cup. Ghana is doing well. Also football wise,
0: true,
1: in the World Cup. They're very consistent. They not careless. They fighting. But I'm gonna tell you the difference. The difference in this game when it comes to my African brothers boxing with the South Americans, the mentality is same. Stone hard, resilient mentality, and it's going to be a difficult one for Ghana to win. So it's going to really be a big wait and see. It's going to be a humding of a game. It's going to be a humding of a game. It's a big wait and see.
0: The only sad thing is that it's at 3:30 in the morning.
1: Yeah.
0: That's the only sad thing.
1: Yes.
0: That is a summary of the FIFA World Cup when it comes to an African team's perspective. But you know, I just look at these fixtures to show that we've done so well. Listen to this, Bracho. Tomorrow, Switzerland, Algeria, African. Tomorrow still, Australia against Egypt, African. Argentina, Cabo Verde, African. Colombia, Ghana, African. Proud moments.
1: Proud moments.
0: Proud moments.
1: Proud moments. It's the last four most playing.
0: Yes.
1: The last four of the nine.
0: 100%.
1: Because the five, four is out, one is through.
0: 100%. 100%. And moving right along to some other sporting quotes. I know we said to speak about Drillabout, but we'll come back to him. Let's give other sporting quotes a chance as well. It is a big day today for our South African Proteas team. They are up against England. The first board will be bowled at 7:30, which is just under an hour from now, 45 minutes. There and thereabout. And then should they win that one, they will go on to face Australia in the final on Sunday. The same Australia defeated India. So, Bracho, how do you think it's going to pan out tonight? And come Sunday, who plays the final?
1: Tonight, I need somebody. it's going to be a good one for us.
0: We should go through.
1: I don't doubt that. The Proteas, the women's Proteas, those ones.
0: Is it advantage now that the Indians are out?
1: Advantage because women are... Two different ball games compared to men. You cannot compare them Look who's in the semifinals now.
0: Yes.
1: You see?
0: Yes.
1: And look, we're playing against England and
0: if we win, it's Australia.
1: Yeah. And we're playing against England and Australia played against West Indies.
0: Yes.
1: Who said the West Indies would have been
0: true.
1: There?
0: You're right.
1: So it's totally different.
0: It's totally different. But you're confident come Sunday that our girls should do it.
1: Yeah, they will do it. 100%. They will do it. They will come back with the World Cup.
0: I like that. But let's go see what is happening. Speaking of England, so much things are happening. England, we're playing against them. Springboks play England as well over the weekend. And there's also tennis that is happening in England. So there's just a lot of things happening with the English. Let's go see what's happening at the Wimbledon. Iga Swiatek put a stuttering start to her Wimbledon title defense firmly behind her by powering a statement second round victory.

0: of the game, Wimbledon was never a easy tournament where you can constantly be sure that you're going to win it. Ask Serena Williams, yes. Ask the greats, Martina Navratilova, ask Chris Evert Lloyd. You can, there's a lot of them. There's basically a lot of them that will tell you that Wimbledon is not an easy tournament.
1: And Pacho, some rugby news. It is a big one at a sold out Ellis Park Stadium. That is on Saturday. Kickoff for that one is going to be at 20-6. If you don't have a ticket, do the right thing. Don't even bother to even go that side. Pacho, I'm excited. We've not had the box in a very, very long time. Yes, they played their first game, but it was just not up to this one. Box season has finally returned. I'm excited.
0: Yeah, we watched them destroy the Barbarians.
1: Yes. And I'm not going to read much into that one.
0: Yeah. But you can read a lot into that one. The reason why I say you can read a lot into that one is that he played really. That was awesome, awesome, awesome, awesome rugby against them. See attitude. That was one of the most high scoring.
1: Yes, but I was like, Akhbar, it's who are we playing against?
0: Yeah. But you know, the Barbarians is a big side.
1: Yeah. Fighting.
0: Yes. And it's of the best players in the world coming together to form the team. So that's the situation.
1: No, I get you, I get you. So we look forward to the Springboks after a long time.
0: Yes, definitely we look forward to them.
1: It's going
0: to
1: be another amazing season. As we mentioned at the top of the show, Brajo, that I didn't want us to not talk about other sporting codes. Rebo Ifile Mofokeng has officially left Orlando Pirates to join Belgian Pro League side Royale Union Saint Kilosi. Congratulations to him.
0: Yeah, it's a big congratulations to him. And I love that boy. Sia.
1: I know.
0: I love that boy.
1: I know.
0: I love that boy.
1: I know very well.
0: You know why do I love him?
1: Yes, sir.
0: He's got a big heart. You know that boy has got a big heart. He's got a big heart. And I watched him year in and year out. How he plays with composure.
1: Oh.
0: There's composure in him even on his worst days.
1: True.
0: On his worst days.
1: True.
0: He never lost composure.
1: True.
0: He can lose form but not composure. 100%. He's composed.
1: And he's got a football brain.
0: Yeah, he's got a football brain.
1: You are right.
0: And I see his mind, football mind, is working so fast.
1: 100%.
0: It works fast,
1: yes.
0: Fast. And that's why I believe that he's definitely going to go places football-wise if he stays disciplined.
1: And humble as he is.
0: And humble as he is. If he stays disciplined and humble, he will go football journeys like we can't imagine how. That's what will happen with him.
1: So, Bradjo, you still don't agree with the statement that we spoke about? Was it yesterday or the day before that Hugo Broos? It was actually yesterday when Hugo Broos says that nope. If he goes to Belgium, he'll have to train for at least 4 to 6 months just to get his physical condition.
0: I don't believe that's nonsense. That's nonsense. I know Hugo Broos is the national team coach, but that's nonsense. That boy can play. Can I ask you something?
1: Yes, please.
0: Did you watch him play in the World Cup?
1: Yes.
0: Did you see him fall many times?
1: No.
0: No? No. Then what? He played against the best in the world, and he played against big players. And did you watch him in the AFCON? He played against big players, and he's composed.
1: He also played Champions League football for Pirates, and they went on to play a semi-final. He was playing each and every match. So I'm just supporting your statement.
0: Yeah, so he's composed. He doesn't need six months. What Hugo Broos was saying that, and what did you read? You read the statement. What is the team are saying? They say they're happy that they've signed gold.
1: Yes.
0: So you mean you're going to buy gold and hide it?
1: You can't.
0: You can't. You see.
1: You can't.
0: So it's two total different statements.

0: performance.
1: I hear you.
0: I've got respect for that boy.
1: I hear you.
0: I've got respect for that boy. And I know that with that type of attitude, he will go places.
1: Mm. I can't wait to ask you when we build up to the beginning of the season that how do you think this will affect Orlando Pirates? But not yet. But how? Let's just ask now that we are at it. But how do you think that will affect Pirates?
0: No, Orlando Pirates have got debt, man. They can
1: life
0: sell.
1: Goes on.
0: They sell
1: Nkota.
0: Nkota. They sold Nkota. They sold
1: Mbogazi.
0: They sold Mbogazi, and they're still carrying on. Orlando Pirates have got a lot of academies here in South Africa.
1: Oh, let's
0: they've
1: not
0: got,
1: go there.
0: They've got
1: let's
0: a lot of academies to get players from.
1: And they signed this season,
0: yeah,
1: eh?
0: Yeah. So they've got a lot of academies. So
1: still on Mofokeng and Bafana Bafana news. Bafana Bafana captain Rondon Williams says a crucial team meeting held on Monday after their 2-0 defeat to Mexico in their opening match proved to be the turning point in the team's group stage campaign. He spoke earlier on at the airport as he had a press conference. So did the coach, or did Danny Jordan speak? And that's what he had to say. He said that, but after that, Coach Hugo Bruce called them, showed them all their mistakes and their positive things that they did on the day. He says after that meeting, everything changed. And here they are now.
0: Yeah, they listened to him.
1: Mm.
0: I told you with them, it's always a Tupac situation. They're just like daddy. They just like their dad, and they follow him and they listen to him and they do whatever he wants them to do. And that's why he's happy with his children. Mm. And they making him proud.
1: Hmm.
0: They made him one of the best coaches that ever coached in Africa.
1: True. No, definitely. That you can definitely say. I mean, if you win an AFCON and you qualify a team that has not qualified for a World Cup in about 24, 25 years, and then you qualify them for a World Cup, they've never played the second round of a World Cup.
0: And you and play you a quarterfinal, and you play a semi-final with them.
1: And you play, you win a bronze medal.
0: Yeah, in, yes. In, you play in, a semi, in AFCON. Yeah, you play a semi-final and you win a bronze medal.
1: So
0: that's
1: you,
0: where I went to go
1: I
0: to.
1: I agree with you.
0: Yeah.
1: I definitely agree
0: and
1: with
0: you. And
1: you
0: went to go and win an AFCON with another country.
1: 100%.
0: You see?
1: Not the best, but one off.
0: Oh, yes.
1: Definitely, definitely. I'm in agreement. We also heard Danny Jordan speak, Brajo, about his future. Everyone has been asking. Some are saying Pizzo. Some are saying he's coming back. Some are saying he'll be... I don't know, Brajo. What's your feel and take on this? I know you also listened to the conference earlier.
0: I think they must give him two options. They say they're going to talk with him.
1: Yes.
0: They must let him consult and get Benny to work with Elman, and they must let him consult or get Rulani to work with him. But I don't think Rulani will want to work with Elman now. He's happy. He's floating in
1: Algeria.
0: In Algeria, and Pizzo will not want.
1: It's actually in Libya. Sorry, my bad. He's in Libya now.
0: Yeah, Pizzo will not want Hugo to be involved when he's involved.
1: Of course.
0: So it's going to be a tough one. So you can already say if Hugo is going to be the consultant, Pizzo will not coach.
1: Of course. And just to add on that,
0: and Rulani with him being a big name in African club football, he will not come to South Africa. So, and Benny said he doesn't want to come. So it,
1: I was gonna say that Benny says that he does not want to coach a national team in the next maybe 20 years. He says maybe one day, but for now, he's done with national team. So that's also not an option.
0: But South Africa, Benny will come if he's South Africa.
1: If it's South Africa, because he loves the country.
0: Yeah, he loves the country. Will come if he's South Africa. But I feel, and I can safely tell you that they will definitely go maybe for another European coach. And European coach are broad-minded. They might go for another coach that Hugo Bruce recommends.
1: Then he can consult. That makes sense.
0: A European
1: That's
0: coach.
1: That's the best
0: then
1: solution.
0: Then he can consult. Yeah. You see.
1: I hope we don't get another.
0: But they're going to make a big mistake, and I say this with all the greatest of respect. by making Hellman the coach, but because who's going to be his assistant?
1: Hellman is not going to make it.
0: No, he's never going to make it. You cannot make him the coach. Hellman must just stay in his position.
1: And like Mandla as a pilot,
0: They must just accommodate Hellman. Get somebody that will work with Hellman. And they can beef up here and there, so a coach can come with his assistant, and Hellman can also be he can have both first assistants. He's one that he wants to work with, and Hellman, or he can come alone, and he can come with his third assistant, and Hellman can be the with his second assistant, and Hellman can be the first assistant. But I know that they're going to let you go. Bruce, get the coach that he is friends with to come to South Africa so that he can consult. So I'm 100% sure that we're going to get another Belgium coach.
1: It's a big wait and see.
0: Yeah, it's a big wait and see. Oh, I can safely tell you that Bruce will say, okay, I will remain the coach, but I'm going to spend most of my time with my family, and Hellman can do the work. That will also work.
1: In Botswana, the South African guy.
0: No.
1: As his assistant. No, that's not there. I'm saying what. Yeah, I'm just conveying a message.
0: Yeah.
1: Yeah, they say, Peter, head coach. Konjwa says, guy, Mama. You know the training, coach.
0: The training coach.
1: So they say he might be his assistant, Peter, head coach, because they've worked together with Peter. But it's just like, it's rumors at this time, at this stage.
0: It can work. It can work, but you must understand that nobody are going to be so football stupid to leave Hellman out now.
1: Exactly.
0: At this point of time, because
1: no, you can't leave Hellman out.
0: Irrespective of team that doesn't have the badges and didn't coach local clubs before and all that, you're going to laugh if I tell you this, and you're going to agree with me. Hellman is the best assistant coach that we had in the history of South African football, because if Hugo Bruce is the best coach that we ever had in the history of South African football, then obviously, because who was Clive Barker's assistant? Phil Jones at City. You cannot compare Hellman's achievements with that of Phil Jones. Phil Jones, maybe the FCON. But what is bigger than the AFCON? The World Cup. And to go to the next round of the World Cup is big. And I'm going to shock you now. Who is the longest serving assistant coach?
1: Obviously, Hellman. Obviously, Hellman.
0: You understand? No assistant coaches and coaches survived as long as Hellman, you see.
1: I think, Pacho, you are right. Hellman and Mandla Ncikazi, even at Pirates, if Wadu got rid of Mandla Ncikazi, he was not going to get this treble.
0: Yeah.
1: Just like Hellman, they understand the system.
0: Yeah.
1: Whether they are good or bad or clever coaches, but one thing about them, they understand both structures. Ncikazi understands the Pirates structure, Hellman understands the Bafana structure. Right. Yeah. That you can't take away from both.
0: Yeah,
1: of
0: you can't take away from, because all the coaches that come and they find Mandla, they survived.
1: Yes. And even Coach Hugo Bruce says that, I knew nothing about South African football, it's Hellman who schooled me about the football, the culture of the players, who's this, who's that. He says, Mkelele taught me SA football.
0: Yeah.
1: So you are right. You have to give him his credit.
0: Yeah, you must give him his credit. But you're going to kill him if you make him the head coach.
1: No, of course.
0: You cannot do that. It's going to be criminal. Yeah. You cannot do that.
1: And then others are also saying the name of Jose Rivero has also been thrown in the mix.
0: It will be good.
1: He will work with Hellman. I think we spoke
0: about
1: it. He
0: will work with
1: Hellman. Nicely.
0: It will be good.
1: Nicely.
0: It will be good.
1: Yeah.
0: I don't have a problem with it.
1: I know.
0: I don't have a problem with it. I totally don't have a problem with it.
1: But Joe, it's just as we're out of time. I think we owe each other, or you, the conversation that we spoke about, I think 2 weeks back or a week ago, when I said that for me, Hugo Bruce has reached a stage

0: where he's contributed, it's enough. And I said, just like Jose Reverio at Pirates, he contributed, it was enough. We needed a Joshua. Now, he was a Moses. We needed a Joshua to get us the promise. And you said, nope, you don't agree with me. You feel that one day, but we're going to talk about it when the season opens. Anyways, do we have time? But Brother Enver is coming up next. Now it's exactly 7 o'clock.
1: Yeah, he's coming. He's coming up next. We don't have the time, but we'll talk about it. And,
0: yes, and I'll can, give my thing. You keep yours on the table.
1: Yeah.
0: Yeah. It's itching,
1: see, what did a journalist... You were a journalist.
0: Yes, sir.
1: And did you listen to the questions of the journalist? Nobody actually pushed him away. Everybody just wanted to know, are you going to stay?
0: Yes.
1: Are you going to stay on as the coach or as a consultant?
0: Yes.
1: They didn't want to push them away. Even Danny didn't say that. No, he said, we're going to talk to him. We want to hear what is the way forward that he suggests, and then we will arrange a press conference, and then we will come back to you. So people still believe that he's capable.
0: I think, Bracho, he's going to take us to the next AFCON, because I heard him hinting in a press conference. I think he'll probably take us to the next AFCON, and then he says, I'm done. That's what I think.
1: Yeah, or he'll stay on as a consultant. Yeah. I think it's safer to stay on as a consultant, because why do you want to go to the AFCON? Because during AFCON qualifiers, there's going to be World Cup qualifiers. So why work on World Cup qualifiers if you're not going to take the team to the World Cup?
0: No, there's no... It's just going to be strictly AFCON qualified. Remember, AFCON is next year, June.
1: Yes.
0: So it's just going to be strictly AFCON now until the end of the season. So I think he will want to do it, because I heard him hinting and he wants to stay. You can hear him when he talks. He says, I've got grandkids that I love, but I'm also now in a situation where I'm going to think about it. He speaks about the AFCON, you know. It's World Cup qualifiers will only come after the AFCON. Those are going to be mixed with. But this one, it's AFCON is next year at the same. So it's not going to be AFCON.
1: Then it will be good.
0: It should make sense, eh?
1: It will make sense.
0: Yeah, no, because it doesn't make sense to have a coach, World Cup qualifiers.
1: It will make sense.
0: It will make sense.
1: I thought that now after the World Cup, there's going to be a draw and we're going to have the groups and we're going to start with... I thought we're going to start already next year. We're going to start towards the end of the year or next year. But we will start next year.
0: But even if we start next year, it's going to be after AFCON. It's going to be after AFCON.
1: We can never ever play. But we must just check on that.
0: No, it's just going to be AFCON qualifiers.
1: Yes, I know.
0: And then after
1: it's 6 months left of the year now.
0: Yes.
1: And next year, there's a whole year.
0: I'm saying they'll start after AFCON.
1: Yeah.
0: The World Cup. Probably after September, October, the World Cup qualifiers will start.
1: Okay, yeah.
0: Then you'd leave him, ne? On that note.
1: Yeah, I will want him to stay on as a consultant.
0: And then he stays longer.
1: And then he stays longer. Can have all the time with his grandkids or his family. Or I would love him to be the coach and give Helman Morris and the team more responsibilities, because he knows the nature and he knows the culture of the game, and give him more time with his family, and then Helman will lead. That Helman can do comfortably.
0: Yes.
1: I believe he can lead in preparations, but not lead in game situations.
0: I get you. If you were to ask me, I would say, let him coach, take us to AFCON, and then it's Chaile. But if you ask me after the Mexico game, I would have said, no, I'm fine. I changed my mind when I saw the two games. After I said what I said after the Mexico game, that, nah, this Madala is now finished after the Mexico game. But when I saw the 2-3 games that followed after, I'm like, no, there's still something here.
1: Yeah.
0: There's still something here. But Joe, it is that time where I get to ask you, what touched your mind, body, and soul?

0: Yes, sir.
1: Our vigilance to make radio happen at Kofifi FM, that touched my mind, body and soul. I look at you, Sia. I looked at the thin stuff that we have. You know, we've got the smaller stuff of all the radio stations. We've got the smaller stuff, but we make things happen.
0: Wow.
1: And then and that touched my mind, body and soul, the wow. Vigilance. And I was driving and I was just on the phone and doing my own stuff and radio stuff and calling you and it's just nice to see that we are getting so much opportunities from God to impact, and that touched my mind, body and soul, our vigilance.
0: Wow.
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0: Wow, I couldn't agree with you more, Brajay. That's a good one. Couldn't agree with you more. But Jay, cause we press for time. Pastor Enver is up, coming up next. And your parting shot, my good sir, as we wrap it up.
1: God bless everyone at Kofifi FM.
0: Done.
2: And that's it for now, Kofifi Sports Fanatics. Hope you had fun. And from now until next time, enjoy.

Lord, that you would give up heaven for us. The one who holds the universe together would come and live and walk among us and die on a cross for the sins of the world. Lord, there's no other love like yours. There's no other sacrifice as precious. Father, that you would give your only Son.

0: Welcome to the Yom Teruah Awake and Arise Prophetic Hour with teacher, minister and servant of the Lord, Brother Enver Dixon and
1: Pastor Christopher De Silva. We are in the last hour. The last trumpet is about to sound. Stay alert.
0: Watch and pray, for the God of all creation will soon crack the skies to destroy all kingdoms and set up His own kingdom that will fill the whole earth and it will never be destroyed.
2: Well, good evening to you all there, Kofifi Landers. 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Yes, always a privilege and a pleasure and a blessing for me to come to you over the airwaves. A bit of a chilly evening here, Thursday evening in Joburg. But we thank the Lord that He has made it able and enabled us to be together this evening. So wherever you may find yourself, at home, at work, on the road, even in hospital or prison this evening, we thank you for tuning in and thank you for being with us this evening. We continue with our topic of the day, and it will probably be the topic perhaps for the rest of the year, who knows, on what we have been talking about, and that is the rebellion that started in heaven and moved down to earth. And I titled the series Heaven's Rebellion. And I think I've lost count in terms of where we are, where in terms of the parts, number part 2 or 3 or 4 or 5. I think we are now part 8 of Heaven's Rebellion on earth. And we're going to continue with that because it's a very important topic, beloveds. Why is it so important? Because it affects us directly, and you will see there are many ways that it does affect us, and it's important for us to understand how we are being affected, because we need to then obviously take heed to the word, take heed what Jesus said. You know, Jesus always said, when He said something, He always said, take heed, or He said, verily, verily, I say unto you. Meaning, what I'm about to say is important, so take note of it. Also, He would use phrases like, the one who has an ear to hear, let him hear. In other words, I'm saying things to you, and I'm using words, but those words are carrying a meaning. And sometimes the words are used in signification. In other words, Jesus is using signs and symbols to tell us something. Or He even uses parables or similitudes, like we said the last time. And that is why Jesus said, beloveds, he that hath an ear, let him hear. Because there are a lot of things being said, or what He said, that would be interpreted either superficially or incorrectly. So Jesus allowed us to understand that what He signifies with the words that He uses carries truth, beloveds, carries a revelation, things that were not revealed before. And this is what Jesus did. There were many things Jesus said to His disciples, there are many things I would like to tell you now, but you are not able to bear it. You cannot bear this truth, because if I tell it to you now, you are unable to bear it. So Jesus had to give them time to acclimatize to the truth. And this is also what probably is happening to us right now. There's a lot of truth coming out, also a lot of lies and deception, but a lot of truth is being exposed, beloveds. And as you see the truth, may you accept the truth and may your faith not be shaken, because some truth that is going to be revealed is going to shake a lot of people. And I'm not talking about small things. I'm not talking about our lives. I'm not talking about superficial things. Yes, God speaks to us. He speaks to us about our lives, and He speaks to us about what we are going through and the issues that we have to deal with, yes, in our lives. And that's important, because that is also what makes Him God. He's a God that is a God with a personality. He's a God that understands. The Bible also makes it clear that Jesus became what He became so that He could experience everything that we experience as human beings. He was born. He lived a life on this earth. He went through the same kind of situations of life that all of us have to go through. But the Bible says he lived through it without sin. So this is our challenge. This is our goal that was set for us, beloveds, that we live life in such a way that we please God, that we surrender our lives to him, even though we don't understand, even in the situations where we are not fully clear of what God is trying to do or trying to say, even in those times. And yes, we call that faith, but it is much more than that, than just not understanding or not knowing or being uncertain. So faith, yes, is important, beloveds. But what is also important is that we ask God the right questions. And we ask him the right questions is going to give us the right answers, beloveds. And tonight I'm hoping that we are asking the right questions and we are providing the right answers so that you may be able to see for yourselves what the word of the Lord says. And perhaps tonight, again, it is a series within a series. It's a part one and a part two within the total series of Heaven's Rebellion on Earth. So, yeah, I think we're going to have a lot of those. But let me quickly formally greet you as I always do. Nala Male, Erev Tov, Sani Bonani, Goeienaand, Salam, Masal Gilgiri Shamian, and good evening to you out there, beloveds. That was a quick one because of time. Now let's jump into it. Have you ever noticed that demons are not really mentioned in the Old Testament? I don't know about you, but when I read the Old Testament, I struggled to find any references to demons. Yes, they are there. They are mentioned. But you don't see them mentioned as they are mentioned in the New Testament. You don't see them manifesting as they are manifesting in the New Testament. So yes, there are maybe a reference here and there about Shadim and what the nations are worshiping. Yes, it is there, but it's not so prominent as it is. Well, not at least as how they suddenly show up in the New Testament. In the Old Testament, we get the serpent in the Garden of Eden. We get that in Genesis 3, and then we get the sons of God in Genesis 6. Then we have the story in Deuteronomy as Moses recounts what God told him to tell the Israelites, and part of that story is that the nations have been divided. The nations have been disinherited by God because of their rebellion against him at the Tower of Babel. God disinherited them, and he assigned a set or a class of angelic beings over the nations. Did you know that? We're going to deal with that in part two. Tonight, we'll skip it, but you'll see that God assigned a certain class of heavenly beings to rule over the nations and watch over the nations, yet those beings also rebelled against God. There's a lot of rebellion going on here, isn't it? And then we see another set in Genesis 6, but we'll get to that in a minute. So we also get a bunch of Hebrew words that the Bible scholars continue to argue about, like the word I just mentioned, Shadim, Azazel, Sairim is another word. So there's a lot of words that are mentioned, and they're trying to make sense of these words and what they actually mean. But it's nothing like what we encounter in the New Testament, especially in the Gospels. So we don't find any possessions or exorcisms in the Old Testament. There are no beings who speak, negotiate, beg, and even identify, God as they did with Jesus in the New Testament, as it is recorded there. We don't find that there, but we find it with Jesus. We see they speak to him, they negotiate with him, they beg with him, and they even identify who he is. And they do that even before his own disciples identify who he is. Isn't that amazing? So that tells you something about these so-called spirits. in the Old Testament, it doesn't almost seem like it's multidimensional. Like I said, it's only one dimensional. There's no, really no mention of them. There's God, there's humans, there's a few angels, but it seems like there's not much else. But what we find in the Old Testament, beloved, is we find the references to the origins of what we're going to talk about this evening. Then Jesus comes, and the Gospels record what happens, and the spirit world is suddenly everywhere, isn't it? Didn't you see that when you read the Gospels, especially the Gospel of Mark? All of a sudden, there's casting out of devils. There's devils that speak, and there's devils that are trying to kill and mutilate people. But we don't see that in the Old Testament, right? So we see Jesus comes, and the first chapter of Mark, every step Jesus takes into the public life draws a response from the spirit world and from the spirit physical world. All of a sudden, these entities are now aware that there's somebody walking the earth that never walked the earth before, that they are all of a sudden afraid of, that they are all of a sudden recognizing as the Son of God. And these spirits are living not just in the earth and floating around and roaming around. They're living inside of people. This is why Jesus had the problem with driving out demons and unclean spirits. And he was even questioned when he started doing it by those who was even accusing him of driving out demons by the spirit of Beelzebub. And Jesus made it clear to them, how can a kingdom be divided against itself? In other words, if I'm driving spirits out by other demonic spirits, how is that possible? In other words, Jesus said, they do not have the authority. I have the authority to drive them out. And therefore, my kingdom is not their kingdom. And their kingdom is not my kingdom. And my kingdom overrules their kingdom. And I have the authority to drive them out. That's exactly what Jesus meant, and that's what he said. So we see his public life demands a response from these spirits. And they respond spiritually and physically. Because remember what I said, I think it was last week and on Sunday, I said that the kingdom of God was manifested spiritually and physically. Jesus talked about it in that way and in that sense. That's why he also got a response in a physical and spiritual way. We talked about the political response, and then we talked about the spiritual response. I said, from a political standpoint, they tried to tempt Jesus. They tried to catch him, and they said, is it lawful for us to pay taxes to Caesar? And Jesus said to them, bring me a coin. And when he looked at the coin, he asked them, whose inscription is this? And they said, Caesar's. So Jesus gave them a profound answer. He said, give to Caesar what belongs to Caesar, and give to God what belongs to God. Do we know what belongs to God and what we need to give back to God? If we can start with ourselves. You see, beloveds, that is what Jesus was saying. You belong to God. So give yourself back to him. That's just the start. So we see that Jesus knew exactly what they were thinking. The Bible even says it. He perceived what their thoughts were. In other words, he got into their minds. You see? So there is a way to do that. And the devil is also trying to do that. He's trying to get into your mind today, beloveds. He's even using technology to get into your mind, because there's no other way that he can do it. He has to use technology. And the more technology advances, the more the plan of the enemy wants to advance against you. This is how it is. Yes. So he wants to use technology also against you. So we see that these spirits or entities are suddenly on the scene. They're living inside of people and screaming in synagogues and driving a man to mutilate himself in a cemetery. You know all those examples. Jesus had to deal with them. These spirits know who Jesus is, and they are terrified of what his arrival means to them. And then the disciples start casting them out as well. And the Apostle Paul writes these letters to the ecclesia scattered all over the known world about rulers, about authorities, about principalities, about powers, and the rulers of the darkness of this present age, operating over entire regions. So what was the Apostle Paul saying? Paul was identifying these entities as being territorial and not just being spiritual. I told you, go and read Ephesians 6:12 again. Read it properly and read it, if you can, in a number of versions or translations of Scripture, especially in the Amplified Version. You'll find words there, or one word, that tells you that the fight that we are encountering is both spiritual and physical. Now, obviously, our response is different. Our response is not going to be physical, but the fight is also physical. So we see that the Apostle Paul then talks about this, and he identifies these entities as being territorial. So the whole landscape of the New Testament assumes a detailed functional demonology that the Old Testament seems to barely even hint at. So the gap has been a source of confusion for many. We don't really understand the difference in spirituality and specifically demonic activity between the Old and the New Testaments. So where does that difference come from between the Old and the New Testament? Well, the skeptics say it is just an invention of the mind, just like poetry and literature. Well, they are saying that demons are just an invention of the mind. They also say that the Jewish writers of the New Testament picked up ideas from the Babylonian exile. Yes, they did. They picked up a lot of stuff there, and Jesus was against it. And from Persian dualism, in other words, what they believed. Remember, they were in Persia, modern-day Iran today, and that's where Babylon also was. So they picked up a lot of things there, yes, but they didn't pick up, they picked up poetry, they picked up literature, they picked up a whole lot of other stuff, even stuff to deal with darkness and very deep darkness. And they even from the Hellenistic or the Greek world, they picked up a lot of things there as well. And by the first century, those ideas worked their way into popular beliefs and religion. So, they say what you are actually reading in the Gospels are not actually revelation, but it is a cultural accumulation. In other words, what they are saying, beloveds, is, oh, these are just stories that people picked up along the way as life goes on, and they just one just told the other, and the other told the other, and it went from father to son, and from grandfather to grandson, and so on. It's just stories. To them, that means demons are not real beings with a coherent origin story. They say it's mythology that the New Testament writers didn't bother to correct. Mythology refers to a collection of traditional stories or sacred narratives belonging to a specific culture, religion, or region. That's what mythology is. And most of what we define as mythology today is really not mythology. In other words, what I'm saying is reality. So you go and see what the Word of God says. You see what history shows us, even in the rocks and in the sand. You'll find that mythology was not really just a story. It was reality. The answer is simple, and it sounds sophisticated from an academic perspective, but it doesn't actually hold up to the test of the text, the biblical text itself. On the other hand, the believers in Christ also has a standard that sadly is not much better either. So, they usually point to fallen angels as being demons. Have you heard that before? I've heard it many times where people say, oh, we know that the demons are actually the fallen angels. Are they? Not really. They're not. They say that Satan rebelled and took a third of the angels with him, which is true, and those fallen angels are what we call demons today. I heard that many times before. But is it true? I know of even, you know, some teachers still teaching this today, you know, and it's sad because it allows us not to see the truth. And the problem with that, beloveds, is once you don't see the truth, that means you are in the territory of being ignorant. And when you're ignorant, there's always a chance of you being more deceived than those who are not ignorant. So the Bible warns us not to be ignorant about anything, especially the schemes and the strategies and the tricks of the enemy. So we must not be ignorant. So how do you become, let's say, unignorant? You obviously have to know. So how do you know? You have to go to the Word. You have to study the Word, see what the Word says, see what God says. So the problem is, it doesn't explain why the New Testament is actually showing us things that didn't happen or was shown in the Old Testament. It doesn't answer the questions like, why do demons seek bodies? We know that fallen angels don't need bodies. They are already spiritual beings or spirit beings and seem to be a class of angels that can manifest themselves in a physical form in the Old Testament. We see a lot of examples of that. For example, Abram with the three men who come to him, and one of them is given the title of Yohevaveh. And the other two also look like men. So we obviously know that they can manifest in that way. So why do they roam dry places as if they are going mad? Why do they beg not to be sent to the abyss before their time or out of the place and territory where they are dwelling in? Why does Legion, an entire army of them, negotiate with Jesus about where they are allowed to go? If demons are just fallen angels, none of their behavior then makes sense, beloveds. None of that behavior makes sense if they are just fallen angels. Because why would fallen angels behave in that way where they want to negotiate with Jesus? Where they want to talk to Jesus, where they even want to interact with Jesus. But it makes a lot of sense if there are other spirits that are not seen as fallen angels. So, I'm going to attempt to show you in two parts that the Word of God has a coherent, traceable demonology in the Hebrew text itself, and therefore not imported from any other culture. In other words, what I'm saying is, beloveds, that the Word of God is plain about the origin of demons. I'm not talking about what it is and how to cast them out and how to identify a certain demon and you know, by sound or something else. No, I'm not talking about that. I'm talking about the origin. So I'm going to attempt to show that there is not one, but at least three distinct categories of hostile spiritual beings, each with a different origin, a different current status, in other words, where they are now, and a different appointed fate, what's going to happen to them. I'm also going to attempt to show you that the explosion of demonic confrontation in the Gospels isn't random. It's not just the result of people suddenly paying close attention. Remember, I gave you an example the last time when I said to you, Jesus said to these disciples, let us go over to the other side. That let us go over to the other side was a profound statement because the other side was the Gentile side. Nobody went over to the other side. The Jews never went over to the other side. Here, he tells his disciples, let's go. And they are quivering in their boots because they think, no, we can't go over there. That's Gentile territory. That's where the Shadim dwells, beloveds. So we see that was a profound statement. And what happens as they go and cross over to the other side? There's a great storm. And when you look at the Sea of Galilee, which is actually just a big lake, those kind of storms do not happen. So that storm was an unnatural storm. So that storm was a storm to say, you're not going to go there. I'm going to stop you from going there. Why? Because Jesus was on a mission. And what was his mission? He went to the other side because on the other side was the Decapolis. What was the Decapolis? The 10 cities, the 10 Gentile cities that he wanted to ensure that the Shadim on the other side realized that God and his authority had come. This is why the first time when he steps off the boat on the other side, who does he meet? He meets a demon-possessed man. He didn't meet a priest. He didn't meet a welcoming crowd. He meets a demon-possessed man. That tells you already what was going on the other side. The demons were having a field day. So Jesus immediately starts exercising his authority. The demon runs towards him after Jesus commands the demon to come out. And then he wants the name of the demon and he gives the name Legion, for we are many. You see? So then they start negotiating with Jesus, because remember, when the man gets to Jesus, he says, what has thou got to do with us, O Son of God? So they realized who Jesus was, and they realized what Jesus came to do. That's why they asked the question, have you come to torment us before the time? They know there's a time set out for them to face judgment. And there's a lot of other things that's going to happen. But let me get back to what I'm teaching about. And I'm going to have to close with this because of the sake of time. But we're going to continue with this second part, beloveds, next week. So we see that there are at least three traceable demonology origins that we're going to talk about. So the mission of Jesus goes to the nations, and the nations are occupied territory. Remember, I told you why the nations are occupied territory. We're going to deal with that next week, also in Deuteronomy. I think it's 32, and also in Psalm 82. So there are powers that have been held there that ground in that territory for a very long time, and they know exactly what Jesus' arrival means for them. So remember the 400 years of Malachi? Between Malachi and Matthew, it is normally called the 400 silent years between the Old and the New Testaments, commonly known that way because there was no prophet in Israel. God didn't send any prophets within that 400-year space. So what we find here is what happens during this period. It shapes everything that we understand about the New Testament writers. Most Christians treat this period like a silent waiting period for the reason I mentioned earlier, because there was no prophet. Nothing canonical is being written, so nothing significant is happening. In other words, what I'm saying is there's no scribe, there's no prophet to write down what God is saying, because God is not speaking. But other books are written down. Historical books are written down. Righteous account books are written down. So thinking about this 400 books are written down. So thinking about the

literature and a shared cosmological vocabulary of first century Judaism. What am I saying? I'm saying out of that 400-year period come a lot of books that they've written down, mostly historical books. So the most important piece of that literature that they write is a book called First Enoch. I mentioned it before, specifically the section known as the Book of the Watchers. Remember what I told you the last time? These and other books do not form part of the Protestant canon of Scripture, but it does form part of the Ethiopian and some Orthodox Christian canons of Scripture. I also said it is not seen as authoritative, but it is seen as historical. In other words, it's not seen as authoritative because nowhere in some these books do we record, "Thus saith the Lord," for example. But it does give you an account of history. So it's a good book to read from a historical perspective if you want to get a historical background of what happened at the time. Another a few more examples are the Book of Maccabees, the Books of Maccabees, there's 1 and 2, Books of Jubilees, 1 and 2, and Jasher, Book of Jasher. So multiple copies of First Enoch were found among the Dead Sea Scrolls, which means it wasn't seen as a fringe text in its day, sitting on the margins of Jewish thought. So in other words, it wasn't something that they thought of as, you shouldn't be reading it, you shouldn't be looking at it. It's something that they studied. And we see, beloveds, that as they looked at these things, they copied it, they studied it, they circulated it by the scribes who did it on the day or in that day, and they took it seriously. The New Testament itself treats it as authoritative. Even if it is, and it wasn't necessarily canonized by the Church of Rome. Jude, the brother of Jesus, quotes it directly. And not just as allusion or a reference, but directly. He doesn't just allude to it. He quotes it. That alone is enough reason to understand that it was an important book in its day to many, including the disciples of Jesus. What it says is that the sons of God in Genesis 6 were called watchers. They were divine beings assigned to watch over the earth. However, they decided to cross the sacred boundary between heavenly and the earthly realms. They took human women and produced offspring called the Nephilim. And these beings, when they died, left something behind. Their disembodied spirits. That's what was left behind. Beings that were part of divine and part of human origin, with no proper place in either realm and no body to inhabit. So they are wandering on the earth. We even see some of this language when Jesus speaks. And by the time Jesus arrives, this is widely assumed and accepted background. It is what Jews believed and understood in the day of Jesus when they heard the word demon or unclean spirit. They never stopped to counter that belief. Jesus never even did it himself to explain demonology because he didn't need to. They knew they understood what it was. He knew where they came from. It is already known by the people. So what am I saying? I'm saying that demons are not fallen angels. They are the disembodied spirits of the Nephilim. There are at least three tiers, three origins, three current statuses, and three fates of what we know of. So once you see these three clearly in the New Testament, beloveds, it's going to snap immediately into focus for you. Tier one is going to look at the watchers. We start with Genesis 6. Here's a quick summary. I'm going to repeat it again. The sons of God saw that the daughters of men were beautiful and fair. They took wives for themselves, and the Nephilim were born. The watchers who crossed the boundary between heaven and earth that God set are imprisoned. They are not destroyed. They are not roaming the earth. They are imprisoned. So in other words, the fallen ones are imprisoned. The ones who came down, the watchers. I'm not talking about the Nephilim. Remember now, it's a big difference. 2 Peter 2 verse 4, "For if God spared not the angels that sinned, but cast them down to hell," and that word hell there is Tartarus,
We need to also understand how we translate some of these words

in the Greek, Erystathros, said there are different words for the same English word for hell, and delivered them into chains of darkness to be reserved unto judgment. Jude 6. And the angels which kept not their first estate, but left their own habitation, he hath reserved in everlasting chains under darkness, unto the judgment of the great day. Peter says the same thing. Jude says the same thing. These are the class of watchers who specifically rebelled against God, crossed the sacred boundary between heaven and earth, and caused chaos on the earth. These are not the angels who were cast out of heaven. So the ones who were cast out of heaven are not the fallen ones. Those are a different class. And the demons come from them. They are not fallen angels. And they are not the ones who were cast out of heaven, beloveds. I'm going to close off there, and we're going to continue next week with the second part of this teaching, beloveds. So we can get the context of where we're going with this, because remember now, I said this is a series within a series, and we want to give you the context of why things are the way they are and why the Apostle Paul told Timothy, perilous times shall come, and what we need to watch out for. In other words, what I'm saying is we just need to prepare ourselves, beloveds, in a way that we will be able to not just survive the shaking, but live in the shaking. So we see that these are the class of watchers who specifically rebel against God. These beings are not active on the earth any longer. They are chained, as Peter says, as Jude says. They are chained and bound in Tartarus, waiting for their final judgment and their final verdict, which has already been pronounced by God, and that is guilty as charged. Not only, so now what they need to know is they only await their punishment. The imprisonment is as a direct consequence of what they did in Genesis 6. It is permanent until judgment day. Okay, tune in next week. And like I said, God willing, we will continue with our teaching next week. Let me speak the blessing of the Lord over you this evening, beloveds. Yevarechecha Yehovah vishmarecha, Yeer Yehovah panavalecha vichoneka, Yesa Yehovah panavalecha viyasim lecha shalom. The Lord bless you and keep you. The Lord make his face to shine upon you and be gracious to you. The Lord lift up his countenance and his face upon you and give you peace. Shalom.

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0: Where it all began.

And a very good evening. Welcome to it. This is Coffee with FM and this is DJ Extreme. It's Thursday night. We're here to hang out, chill, relax, and just do what we do best until 11 p.m. 14 minutes past 8. You're on the Extreme Junction, found only on Coffee with FM 97.2, where it all began. This is a tribute that was a tribute to the Village People in memory of one of their lead singers, Victor Willis, who passed away yesterday at age 74. And we will remember him as either the policeman or the traffic cop. Thank you for the music and may your soul rest in peace. YMCA, I tried doing the dance here in the studio. But I tell you, coordination and memory fun, but it doesn't work. But all good music and a whole lot of tracks coming out of the Village People. We remember them fondly. Well, not the entire team's passed on, but just Victor Willis, one of their singers. May his soul rest in peace. And thank you for the music. Welcome to it. This is the Extreme Junction, and this is DJ Extreme. It's Thursday night. Yes. What does that mean? It means we've got a theme. And if anybody, anyone out there says, excuse me, what is the theme? Yo. There are open seats in the naughty corner. You will be banished. And also, we will cancel you. I found a new one. I'm going to cancel you. That's a never yet. For D mensen, but that's al klaar mensen in die stoute hoek. Dan vang hulle weer aan terwijl hulle daar is. We're going to have to find a way to cancel him. Welcome to it. Hopefully you had yourself a lekker productive Thursday. Yes, I know. Winter is hieso. But that's what it's all about. The seasons change. We've got winter. The temperature in North Carolina is 35 degrees, mense. Ons kan het sien as ons die soccer kyk on the World Cup. Those stadiums are cooking. Those players are cooking there. But we've got winter, so let's just enjoy what we've got and not be those people. Welcome to it. Good evening. This is DJ Extreme. Let's start by saying good evening to Mrs. Extreme. DJ Kelzo, DJ Kylo, Shastri and Stevie Potato. Good evening to Greg, Oom Brot, Auntie Ingrid. Goeiemiddag mense, ek hoop julle is in die koelte en nie daar in die heatwave. Good evening to Janice, Trish, Ida Alton Corrie, The Fafi Queen, goeienaand, hello to Renee. Renee sê, ek gaan vanaand baie lekker strik, want is donderdag, dis bietjie koud buite. I think those are the reasons, maybe not, because I think two of her favorites are on the theme show tonight. Good evening to Dr. and Mr. Scheffner, hello to Amanda Camry, Patrick and Shella, goeienaand, hello to Mandy B. and Van Reinstorp. So those pictures that you found on the status since Tuesday night are the pictures that Mandy B. sent me of the Bloemer there in Van Reinstorp. And I had to go and have a look on the map yesterday and ascertain how come we did not drive through Van Reinstorp. And now I know why. Mandy B. wants a direct Van Springbok. Naar Lambert's Bay toe gereed. En dit is wat ek wil gedoen het. En dis ook om ek nie Van Reinstorp gesien. But there's a plan. There is a plan. Good evening to Elaine, Isabella, Belinda, Sharon in Roodepoort, Fred the Fireman in Roodepoort. Good evening, hello sir. Shamaine Chalo and Lamis, as well as Lyle, goeienaand. Hello to Sean, Bishop, Connie and Neville, Hamilton in North Carolina. Goeiemiddag, ons hoor niks aan die man. Hoor niks. I hope he's safe. And not lying in the street met a boob chub and cheeky shorts and a heat stroke. Craving to Angel M. Hello to Stacy, boy at Albert Strat. Clyde, Helene out in Victoria, British Columbia. Good afternoon. Hello to Auntie Mary LaRue, Josh, Bernie, Peppy, Adam. Goeienaand mensen. Robin and Bianca in Munich. Goeienaand aan julle twee. Craving to the teddy bear, Claudette, Mr. and Mrs. Bailey. Hello to Heather, Durrell, Lausanne, Kian and Nia Fontaine. Aline, Elena, Aiden, and Aviana in Rivoli, a very good evening to you. Hope that you are keeping warm and that you are indoors. I hope they are listening. Good evening to all of the silent listeners. I just wanted to add, Alec, I remember one winter telling me that he was sitting outside in the bucky, idling the bucky, so he could listen to the show and keep warm. I always, always will remember that memory of him sitting in the bucky in winter, idling so you can listen to the show and keep warm. Some people have gone through some serious lengths to listen to the show and be part of the Extreme Junction, and we thank them and we will always honor our listeners. Welcome to it. This is the Extreme Junction and this is DJ Extreme. Yes, the theme night is either Kenny Rogers
and or Engelbert Humperdinck. You tell me. I haven't queued up any of the music because I know what's going to happen. If I queue up tracks and then I get to the request, then the song has already been played and I know it. And Sediments, I near man. Who can you, man? So I'd rather leave it and wait and see. Whatever doesn't come through, I will play all of my favorites later. However, we wait and then we get to all of your messages in a second. 083-303-2794 is the number in the studio where you can hook up with me and tell me what it is we should be playing first. Blay and Geskakel. Yes, the weekend's around the corner. Time for us to get down, party up a storm.

083-303-2794. 24 minutes past 8 here on the Extreme Junction. This is DJ Extreme, keeping you company, keeping you entertained, and hopefully keeping you dancing. That's important. Some of our theme songs may not put you in the dancing mood, but I think Renee believes it's not going to be that way. DJ, ek gaan nou dans en ek gaan saam strik. We will see how that goes. Al wat ek vra is, Renee, please, whatever you do, do not burn the clothes. That's al wat ek vra. And then blame it on the Extreme Junction. Mandy B, kom ons kyk wat hier gebeur. Dinsdag aan to say goodnight everyone. Ombrot is reg. Klaver, ja. Is 21 kilometers van ons af. Toe sê sy onmiddellik, ne? 11:15. A good evening, DJ Extreme. Hope everyone is doing well. Yes, ek het besluit om sommer vroeg in te kom. Ek weet sommer ons gaan 'n lekker theme night hê. My versoeke is, nou dis Tuesday night already. My versoeke is Kenny Rogers, she believes in me. Engelbert Humperdinck, a man without love. Dankie DJ, dankie Mandy B, vir sommer dinsdag aand. Versoeke instuur vir donderdag. Ek smak het stikken. Stacey says, message for Extreme, please play You and I, song by Kenny Rogers. Alright, Stacey, alright, we'll do that. I'll look it up for you in the next couple. You stay tuned. 2nd of July today, isn't it? Yes, how can we get this month off without playing this track? Stay tuned. We're going to get to more messages after this. 26 minutes past 8 on the dial.

083-303-2794 is the number in the studio. For your WhatsApp messages, let me know what it is you think, from a theme point of view, what we should be playing. Kenny Rogers and or Engelbert Humperdinck. 7 degrees in Johannesburg, dropping to a low overnight. 2. Two, yes. You got it all clear, I've had the fool. 33 in Columbus, dropping to a low of 23. 35 in North Carolina, dropping to a low of 23. 24 in Munich, dropping to a low of 13. 17 in Port Shepstone, dropping to a low of 11. And 10 in Van Rijnstorp, where Mandy hangs out, dropping to a low of 7 overnight.

0: the Fafi Queen says, good evening. Please send my condolences to the Pennican and Dalton family on the passing of my friend Paula Dalton. She was more than a friend, more than a neighbor, more than a nurse. My friend, I'm going to miss you so much. Please play If Heaven Has a Park by Marina Sway. Thank you, the Fafi Queen. On Salsomak, and our condolences go out to the family and to you on the passing of your friend, Fafi Queen. Trevor Watson is terug, hy sê. Good evening, DJ Extreme. From a nice and warm Limpopo, rub it in. Trevor, why don't you just rub it, just rub it in? Please add the following songs into your playlist. I hope you will enjoy artist Black Ivory, No One Else Will Do, Blue Magic, Secret Lover, The Miracles, Heartbroken Girl, Heartbroken Boy, Vinay T, Breezing, Electric Guitar, Vinay T, Just the Two of Us, Have a Good Night's Sleep. I will do that, Trevor Watson. Trevor, I have a question for you, Trevor. You are going to find yourself a seat in this naughty corner very, very soon. Do you see the theme there, Trevor? You've been sent two posters with the theme, My Ye Vil Nie Luister Nie, Ye Vil Nie Luister Nie. Trevor Watson, Ek Weet Nie Wat Gaan Ons Maak Met I. Angel M says, a blessed evening to you, DJ Extreme, and all the listeners. Please play these songs for me tonight. Please play these songs for me tonight. I'm swapping only child syndrome and upgrading to a one-hit wonder personality. Eh? I've only got enough emotional capacity to fixate on one singer tonight. Lols. Drum roll. Ash. Angel M. Angel M. This is totally unexpected. Let's do this again. Please play these songs for me tonight. I'm swapping only child syndrome and upgrading to a one-hit wonder personality. Yo, his problem is so. I think we need to get you a doctor. I've only got enough emotional capacity to fixate on one singer tonight. Lols, drum roll, Kenny Rogers, Crazy. You decorated my life, a real love. If I ever fall in love again, all my life, I can't unloved you. Love lifted me. You needed me. Every time two fools collide. And I can go on and on, Lols. The choice is all yours. Have a field day. Thank you lots, DJ Extreme. I see a closet of note fan of Kenny Rogers, Angel M. Well done, well done. And it's fine. You can switch to whatever personality you want for tonight's theme. That's okay. It's acceptable. We still love you for who you are. Connie says, good evening, DJ Extreme. I'm not feeling well and I took medicine. Just be listening to the music tonight. Okay, Connie, we hope you feel better. And yes, there's a lot of people coming down with all sorts of ailments. It doesn't sort of like feel like flu, somebody said to me. I don't know. Somebody said to me today, he was speaking to me and said, I've got this weird, in fact, I was talking to the lady and she couldn't finish a conversation without coughing. And I said to her, what's going on? She says, I got caught in the rain on Sunday in Cape Town. And now I think I caught a cold, but it doesn't feel like the flu. And it's just weird symptoms. So I understand what you're going through. And yes, I think it's important you go and get it checked out. Please do. Let's continue with the music. This is the Extreme Junction. And this is DJ Extreme. Let's give Angel M some more Kenny Rogers.
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1: Again, our condolences go out to the Fafi Green's friend and to the family. Mandy B says, good evening again. A man without love. She says, lady, oh, there's just something magical about Kenny Rogers' voice. Oh, how these songs bring back sweet memories. Thanks for playing my request. Mandy B, you're most welcome. And yes, Kenny Rogers does have that voice. When you listen to it, it draws and captures your attention. Hence why Angel M is such a fan. So many tracks. Belinda says, good evening, Mrs. Extreme and family. Good evening, all Kofifi listeners. And good evening, DJ Extreme. Kindly play for us the following, please. Kenny Rogers, You Were a Good Friend. Kenny Rogers featuring Dolly Parton, Islands in the Stream. And Kenny Rogers, Share Your Love With Me. Engelbert Humperdinck, The Shadow of Your Smile. Engelbert, What a Wonderful World. Engelbert, This Time Tomorrow. Belinda, welcome, welcome. See, Belinda's in the house. This is now Belinda's forte. Kenny Rogers, Engelbert, No Say An Element. There's absolutely nothing wrong with it, Belinda. But me too. I too am in my element singing along here. It feels like karaoke night all over again. But as elke theme night, karaoke aan. Jylle weet mos hoe werk het. If you don't, stick around, you'll find out. This goes out to Connie, hoping that this will make her feel just a little better. And maybe, if she's got the strength, get up. And Neville, where are you? Neville, come on, Neville. Let's do this.

Mr. Kenny Rogers and Dolly Parton with Islands in the Stream. Ida says, good evening, TJ Extreme, and all the Coffee Fee listeners. Please play Lady Kenny Rogers. Thanks, Ida. We've just played it already. We will hook you up with something else in the near future, not as next week, you know, tonight still. Ida, plenty, plenty of Kenny Rogers coming through. Renee say, evening, Mr. H, an extremist just signing the register at my request. Just say, I love her. And I Can't Stop Loving You, both by Engelbert. Ek gaan mos lekker streek. Ek gaan mos lekker streek vanaand. Ek vra weer eens, moet asseblief nie die klere brand nie. En dan blameer jy die musiek en die DJ. Priscilla says, grieving DJ Extreme and Mrs. Extreme, can you please play for me Kenny Rogers, Lady, and One of Your Kind. Thanks a mil. Priscilla, we'll look it up. Lady just played. We've got plenty more coming through. This is the Extreme Junction, and this is DJ Extreme, helping you make it through your Thursday night, a theme night. Kenny Rogers and or Engelbert Humperdinck.

14 minutes past 9 here on the Extreme Junction. This is DJ Extreme. It's Thursday night. And if you're wondering, if you've just joined us and you're thinking, what's going on? Tonight's theme is Engelbert Humperdinck and or Kenny Rogers. And that is the true story. 083-303-2794 is the number in the studio. Trevor says, DJ Extreme, my apologies. We'll stick to your theme from next week. Don't want to end up in the naughty corner. Although, I am so far nearly 600 kilometers from Joburg. It's a promise. I will stick to your themes. Thank you. Thank you, Trevor. We appreciate it. Trevor. In the naughty corner, so funach, so that you can say Limpopo. Sharon says, good evening, Mr. and Mrs. Extreme. Trust all is good on your side. Greetings to our listeners. Mr. Extreme, may I please request the following? And this is the person who suggested this theme for tonight. Sharon, she says, Engelbert Humperdinck, am I easy to forget? Love me with all your heart, a man without love. There goes my everything. The Last Waltz, Kenny Rogers. She believes in me, Lucille. Crazy, you decorated my life. Thank you so much. Sharon, thank you very much for the theme suggestion and all of your contributions to the theme. Smarkit Stucken. Renee is having a ball, a blast. There where she is. Maar as baie meer om te kom, Renee. 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

Karaoke, definitely. People dancing, singing, ironing, for sure. 9:36 p.m. here on the Extreme Junction. This is DJ Extreme. And it's Thursday night, theme night. Engelbert and Kenny Rogers. Ombrotse, hello Extreme family. Dit het begin op 100 bietjie afgekom. 100 grade. Fahrenheit, mense. Nie degree Celsius. Ombrotse bloed sal kook daar. Hy sê, Dio. Hy klaar nou oor om seun, Aiden. Hy sê, Dio. Dio is Youth Leader of the Year en sy groep het gewen overal. Funny part is, Dio het nie eens effort ingesit, bly gesê, my kids are so bad, I have to speak to them so many times. Yet they came up number one. Aiden, well done. Regardless, Aiden, well done. Well done, son. Good one, good one. Some people just have the knack to get away with that kind of thing. Not everybody can. Clyde is in the house. He says, evening, DJ Extreme family and crew. Trust you guys are well and warm. Gambler, Coward of the County. Lucille, Lady by Kenny Rogers. Lonely is a man without love. Last Waltz, Release Me. Engelbert Humperdinck. Away, Mysterious Lady L. Warm Broad, Hamilton, my cousin Ruby, Greg, Lana, Lance, Leanne, and all of the Extreme Junction family. Vanaf Clyde. Welcome, welcome, Clyde. Des and Bolter say, I'm in the class. Please play Kenny Rogers and Dolly Parton. Island in the stream. Ons het om lekker klaar gespeeld, Des. 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Janice is grieving all near and far. My request is Lucille by Kenny Rogers. Another fan of Lucille. Janice, I hope you heard it and you caught it and you sang along. 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René, is jy klaar met die streek goed, of moet jy nog kry, want dat is nog, jy weet, 1.5 oor. So as jy nou klaar is met jou streek goed, vra die neighbors, vra, help toch asseblief die bieren met een bekie streekwerk. Greg says, late Thursday evening greetings sir and Junction Beeps. Jammer ek is laat, meneer kindly play Straight Into Love by Kenny Rogers and Jamie O'Neill, as well as Misty Blue by Engelbert. Baie dankie, Greg in Florida. Is nie te laat nie, is nie te laat nie. 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

Train bound for nowhere, I met up with a gambler. We were both too tired to sleep, so we took turns staring out the window at the darkness. The boredom overtook us, and he began to speak. He said, son, I've made my life

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So I handed him my bottle, and he drank down my last swallow. Then he bummed a cigarette and asked

12 minutes past 10 here on the Extreme Junction. This is DJ Extreme, helping you make it through the theme night. Need Tom Jones, ni Engelbert Humperdinck, and Kenny Rogers. There's music coming through we haven't heard in ages. Some of it never ever played on the show. That's why the theme nights are important. Exposure to new, different music by the same artists that we play on a regular basis. Ice market sticking. It just means that we can now add a lot of those tracks to the playlist in the future. That's the reason for the that's the reason for the theme nights, to get to understand what it is that you like and you enjoy, and so we can continue to compile a playlist. Charmaine, Cello, Lyle, and Lemise says, good evening, DJ Extreme, Mr. Extreme team, and the rest of the Kofifi family. Please play for us The Gambler and Loving Arms by Kenny Rogers. Charmaine, Cello, Lyle, and Lemise, ons maak so, jylle bly ingeskakel. Die musiek is besig om deur te kom net soos jylle dit wil hê. Belinda says, thanks, DJ Extreme, for the great music. I really enjoyed it. Belinda, do not go anywhere. There's still plenty to come. We've got 45 minutes in which to clap it all as much as we can. And the ones that we don't, we carry over to Saturday night. Jy weet hoe werk het, ne? Mandy B says, she believes in me. Thank you. The Gambler, also one of my favorites. Mandy B is having herself a ball of a time here. Trevor Watson has sent me some stuff here. We'll have to check it out. Raquel says, good evening, DJ Extreme family and Junction family. Hope you all had an awesome day. Raquel, we certainly did. We hope that you're enjoying the music and hanging out with us and just chilling while we clap the lekker music sticking. Stacy says, lovely music. Is mine going to be added to the playlist? Stacy, did you not hear yours already? Your request, you and I, Kenny Rogers. It just played a couple of minutes ago. Stacy, what are you listening to there? Renee say, me too. Smak it stikken. Smak it stikken. En sy is nog besig om te tik. 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

absolutely divine. Even DJ Kelso is enjoying the vibe tonight. She says, just a beautiful vibe. Awesome, awesome, awesome. I think that has a lot to do with the kind of music you were exposed to growing up. And that is where the indoctrination came in. Angel M says, the music is absolutely beautiful. Thanks for playing our songs. DJ Extreme, not forgetting the lady behind the theme. Thank you, Sharon, for a beautiful theme selection. You nailed it. And that is certainly a reason to give her one of those. We continue with the music as per Sharon's theme request. Kenny Rogers, Engelbert Humperdinck. 33 minutes past, 27 minutes to 11. Het gaan baie, baie vanaf vanuit. And this theme, well, all of the theme nights, the time just flies. And there's still tons of music to get through. So we cut the story short, we get through the music. And what we don't finish tonight, we carry over to Saturday.

as requested by Trevor out there in Limpopo. Some lekker cover tracks going on there. Messages coming in on 083-303-2794. Mrs. Schaffner has joined us. She says, good evening, DJ Extreme, and all the Coffee View listeners. Thank you for the lovely, warm vibes. Thoroughly enjoyable. Many, many favorites. So many people enjoying the theme night. Kenny Rogers and Engelbert Humperdinck. We continue with the music. This is The Extreme Junction. And this is DJ Extreme, helping you make it through until 11. 19 minutes to 11 at the moment. Ida says, thanks for the music. Good night. Stay warm. See you in 2 weeks on my way to Kimberley. Ida, please take care. Travel safely. And we look forward to your return. When you're there, Ida, send me a message. I'll send you a link. Let those people in Kimberley know what to listen to. Say to them, this is what I listen to when I'm in Joburg. Then we can give them a taste of The Extreme Junction. How about that, Ida? Let me know when you're in Kimberley. Please travel safely, and we look forward to your safe return. We continue with the music. This is The Extreme Junction, and this is DJ Extreme, keeping you company until 11.

5 minutes to 11. Time for me to skedaddle and get out of the studio. I know. There's still tons of it ready to come through. We're going to have to carry over until Saturday. Stacy is busy dancing up a storm there where she is. Ira says she will check in with us when she's in Kimberley. Ira, take care and enjoy your trip to Kimberley. Hopefully it's for pleasure and vacation. And I know Kimberley's warmer than Joburg because I traveled through that area the other day and it was warmer out there. Greg says, awesomeness, a night like this can run on repeat for a long time. Ombrot, please ask for extension to midnight as only you can. Greg, what mark you know? Thanks, family, for another memorable show and a special thanks to Sharon for a superb theme. Hola, Connie, Lana, Mrs. Extreme, and fam, Clyde, the Americans, the Corner Clan, and all those singing their hearts out. Slap rustig amal, remain blessed, safe, healthy, happy, warm, patient, responsible, and kind. Tata, van Greg, hy vra vir Ombrot om te vra vir extension. Ja, ne? Sharon says, thank you, Mr. Extreme, for a fabulous evening. Loved it. Good night and be safe. Sharon, thank you for the theme and super, super awesome as everybody has enjoyed it, including yours truly. I really smacked it sticker. Trevor says, hi, DJ Extreme. Hope to see you at my son's Sheldon Watson's benefit concert on the 4th of August, 2026 at Poppy's. Your playlist on coming Saturday. What are we looking at? I need to start planning from 8 till 12. Sure. Trevor, you send me anything you like. Saturday, we continue with what we've got left over from tonight's theme, but we start adding all of the other music and preferably skit music, yeah? Like a Jive Hooters, Trevor. And yes, you send me the poster for Sheldon's benefit concert and we will make a plan to be there. Mandy B says, good night, everyone. Thanks for an awesome playlist. Mandy B, glad you enjoyed it. Angel M says, good night, DJ Extreme. And all the listeners, sleep well and snug nighty-night. Yes, 2 degrees tonight. So please take care. Renee says, first show of July on fire. Love, love tonight. Thanks, Extremist and Mr. H. Snuggle up. It's cold outside. Music so good. Niemand praat van soccer nie. Nie een persoon. Nie een. It's netty music. It's just us and the music. That's all that matters. Stacy says, night, night, sleep well. Thank you to all of you too. Folks, from my family and I, we bid you all a pleasant evening. Thank you for your contributions. It has been super awesome. We catch up again on Saturday where we will continue with what has not been played. And there is a lot. Trust me. We take care. Have yourselves a super awesome Friday. Stay warm, stay healthy, and take all the necessary precautions not to get sick. From my family and I, we bid you a pleasant evening further. If you're heading out, it's Thursday night. I don't know where you're going to right now, but please be safe, travel safely, and take care. Saturday night, 8 to 12. Good night.

we have to interrupt this music. Ombrot has come online. He says, imagine Exang and Joy and Fort Jose. En word so geabuse. Ons vra mooi namens die kerkraad vir so 35 minute extra. 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Ai, lekker vir julle, nee, geniet dit.

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And we feel so good about it. So stay tuned and enjoy die Stasi van die Nasie met die groot sensasie.

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Great I am, Ekosha Karabasata. 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You are the eternal one. You are the ruler of the whole universe. 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

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Ebo shetara baba sada, rokoto rababa sada, ekarabara basade. 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O God, we desire you. 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Let your kingdom come. Let your will be done in us.

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We seek your will. We seek your divine purpose. Let your kingdom come and your will be done in our lives, oh God.

In the mighty name of Jesus, we call upon you today for your wisdom, spirit of wisdom, knowledge and understanding. Be our portion, be our portion, oh God, be our portion. Lead us into the paths of righteousness for your name's sake. Rosha tarabababasata, yekarabababasata, yekorabababasata. Scatter the plans of the evil ones. Scatter their plans. Let none of their plans and desires come to pass concerning us, oh God.

We wage war today in the realms of the spirit. We wage war in the heavenly realms. Fight for us, Holy Spirit. Fight. Send your angels, angels that excel in strength. Hearken to the voice of our command. Draw back the plans of the enemy. Oh God, Jehovah Gabora, the God of war, send your angels, send your host of angels, angels who excel in strength. Hearken to

not prevail against the righteous. Oh God, we are your righteousness. We are your righteousness. We are the heirs to your eternal promise. So Father, this day, let not the plans of the wicked ones prevail over your families today, over our families and over our children and over our children's children. Oh God, send your host of angels, your host of heavenly beings, your host, Holy Spirit. Let them come now and visit each household that's represented on this altar. That's represented on this altar. Every family that's represented on this altar. I send the angel of the Lord to every house that's represented on this altar today. Oh God, angels with swords of fire.

defeat the enemies of the kingdom and the people of God. Defeat the enemies. Oh, Karabashata. Use your sword. Use your weapons. Use your power. Excelling strength. Every wicked powers working against the righteous, working against the children of God, working against the saints. Every wicked powers seeking to intrude. Seeking to invade the space and the life of God's people, to fight them, destroy them. Let their powers never rise again. Powers of wickedness, powers of evil intentions, powers to cause pain in the life of children and families. We break your powers today. Satanic order, you evil counselor, you counsel of wickedness, you will not prevail against us. Oh God, this day, rise up and fight for us. You are a refuge. You are a

the teachers. I cover the singers and the worshipers and the musicians. I cover them in the blood. Oh, Shadara Baba Sata. I cover the youth leaders. Roshere Rabo Shedabasa. Etara Baba Sata. I cover the ministers and the elders and the priests. I cover them in the blood of Jesus Christ. I cover the securities. I cover, oh God, our properties. I cover the homes and the families and the vehicles under the blood of Jesus Christ. The blood that never loses power. I cover them under the blood. I come against accidents and incidents and fatalities. I come against it today. I come against every plan that the enemy and the gates of hell have planned to drink blood from these altars. You will not get the blood of the saints of God. You will not inflict and bring afflictions in the name of Jesus. Oh God, your word declares that affliction shall be far from us. Oh God, as I come before you this day, I thank you that the spirit of affliction will have no power over the life of the believer. The spirit of affliction will have no power over us, will have no dominion over us, for we walk in the corridors and the counsel of the Almighty. We walk in the corridors and the courts of the Lord. So I thank you today for the intercessors and the prayer warriors and the gatekeepers of this house and of this commission. In the name of Jesus, I strengthen them right now. I undergird them with power. We claim the city. We claim the land. We claim the city. We claim the land. We claim the city and the land and the people of the land. That Satan and you spirit of bondage will let God's people go. Loose the minds of the people that they will find the house of God in the name of Jesus. That there will be repentance in the land. That there will be revival in this land and in this nation and every nation of the earth in the name of Jesus. We call forth the spirit of revival. I call it forth and I release it over this nation and the nations of the earth. And I call backsliders back to you, O God. I call sinners back to you, O God. I call husbands and wives back to you. I thank you for a mighty army of believers. I come against every spirit of Jezebel and Leviathan that will seek to prevail over the land and over the minds of the people. I cut their minds away from every spirit and web of confusion. You spirit of the python that's seeking to prevail over these nations and the nations of the earth. I declare this day that God will send forth a mighty one from his army, the army, the host of angelos, to fight and draw back the plans of the wicked ones. Oh God, let every evil stronghold be torn down in this nation in the name of Jesus. Let it be torn down in the name of Jesus, and let righteous counsels arise. Let righteous counsels arise. Oh God, I preserve the life of every believer. I preserve them under your blood. I cover them and I command the blood of Jesus to cover all of us in the mighty name of Jesus. Wherever Satan is lurking and evil is lurking to try to cause pain and discouragement, I destroy that place. I destroy that place in the realm of the spirit. And I decree and declare this day holy unto you, oh God. This day holy unto you. Let the people come forth with strength and power. Give them a mind to rise up in courage.

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Come on, begin to lift your voices and let a sound come out of your belly. 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

0: Pour out your fresh oil. Oh God, pour out your fire. Let the fire, oh God, your word declares that the mountains will melt like wax in your presence, oh God. So everything that's rising as a mountain, as a hindrance, as a giant, let it melt like wax. Let the wicked counsel of the enemy fail. Let their counsel fail. I command their counsels to fail. I command everything that they have set to fire, every fiery dart of the wicked working against your people today, I command those fiery darts to fail. They will have no power. They will have no effect upon the righteous. Let the shield of protection be placed around the righteous right now, in the mighty name of Jesus. In the mighty name of Jesus. Come on, saints of God, pray army as you lift your voice to pray right now. Let's call forth, amen, hallelujah, the shield of protection over every last one of you and your families. As you pray in the spirit, this prayer point is for the Spirit of God to release upon us the blood of Jesus, the protection, the shield of protection, the armory of protection. Come on, as you lift your voice right now, let's pray for this shield of protection.
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And we feel so good about it. So stay tuned and enjoy the Stasi van die Nasie met die groot sensasie.

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